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5: 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Julian Quiñones scored the first goal of the tournament.
6: 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Quiñones!
5: 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Canada faces Bosnia-Herzegovina in Toronto.
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The late, great Chris Cornell here on DC 101, DC's Alternative Rock. My name is AB, and did you hear that Linkin Park has made a movie? It's called Unshatter. It's going to chronicle their journey after the death of Chester Bennington up until the release of The Emptiness Machine. And, oh, hey, that's what I'm playing now. I posted the trailer up on my socials at AB on the radio.

You guys might know that your buddy AB here on DC 101, DC's alternative rock. By the way, that's me. Hi, I'm AB. I am a proud graduate of the University of Maryland, but my alma mater is doing something really strange. I see that they have a device that you wear on your underpants, and this device sniffs your farts to analyze the biome in your gut. Okay, look, I'm all for not losing jobs to machines. It's why I appreciate the iHeart guaranteed human messages that we hear. But fart sniffing? That's one job that I'm okay if a robot does.

0: Double Take. It's the new song from Edge Hill on DC 101, DC's alternative rock. Jacob called in and asked if I could play that for him. And, you know, honestly, I had it scheduled for later, but I didn't think you guys would mind if I bumped it up a little. If there's a song you'd like to hear, hit me up, 866-91-DC-101, or you could always send me a talkback message by tapping the mic on your free iHeartRadio app.
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Earlier on DC 101, DC's alternative rock, I gave away concert tickets. And, you know, I had so much fun doing it. I feel like doing that again. And lucky for us, our friends at Live Nation have supplied us with passes to see Switchfoot when they come to town in September. Now, I'm going to wait. I'll hook you up with those in two more songs, I promise. But first, I wanted to play for you the new song from our latest On the Verge artist, Mother. It's called My Love. Check it out.

Tomorrow is a big day for that band, Sublime, as we get the first new Sublime album in far too long. My name is AB on DC 101, DC's Alternative Rock. And you know, the only thing more exciting than that would be if you won some concert tickets. Well, wouldn't you know, I do happen to have this pair of passes to see Switchfoot thanks to our friends at Live Nation. And they can be yours if you just call me now, 866-91-DC-101.

0: DC 101, what's up? This is AB. Who's this?
1: Hey, hey, this is Joe from Baltimore. How you doing?
0: Joe from Baltimore, how are things going for you, man?
1: Oh, it's going great now that you answered the phone, bro. Oh, I'm so happy, man. I was trying to get these yesterday.
0: Oh, I'm so glad I could make your day, Joe. That's all I needed to do was just answer the phone. Cool, so I'll move on to the next caller, right?
1: No, but tell me I want these tickets, man.
0: Okay, Joe. First, I'll tell you that you won the tickets, then I'll move on to the next caller. Joe, you're my winner. I'm not moving on to anybody.
1: Thank you, brother. Thank you. Oh, man.
0: While you're thanking people, we do need to thank our friends at Live Nation for hooking us up with these passes so you can have them, Joe.
1: Yes, sir. I got my Live Nation account. Everybody should have their Live Nation account. I love it.
0: There you go. And the sponsors will love that one, too.
2: Diane's Dirt of the Day.
3: A popular tourist attraction in New Zealand had to temporarily close yesterday after multiple incidents of people defecating inside the facility. The city council shut down the fernery at Queen Elizabeth Park. And again, this is a popular tourist attraction. Houses over 60 varieties of ferns and was built in the 20s.
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Those guys, the Gorillaz, are coming to town September the 26th. And you might be thinking, well, AB, that's far off. Why are we talking about this in June? Well, it's because tickets are selling really quick. And I wanted to give you my officially unofficial low ticket warning for that show here on DC 101, DC's alternative rock. So that way you can go and buy those now before you miss out. And you don't want to miss out on that show.

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Speaking of concerts, those guys, the Dirty Heads, are coming to Merriweather in July, along with 311. My name is AB on DC 101, DC's alternative rock, and I have been talking about a lot of shows tonight because, well, I don't want you to miss out on any of them. Like these guys who are coming to town in October. The world.

0: As I mentioned last time we talked here on DC 101, DC's Alternative Rock, there's been a lot of conversation about concerts tonight, and rightfully so. I mean, I love going to see live music. I hope you do, too. But some of you might be thinking, well, AB, that's great and all, but all those tickets can get expensive. Well, you know, we can help with that, too. I mean, to celebrate our country's 250th birthday, we are giving away $250,000. You can get your hands on your share every weekday at 8 a.m., 11 a.m., 2 p.m., and 5 p.m., and then you use that money to see this great country of ours, or at least the great music venues that we have.
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0: 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Now, everyone out there, take off your pants and listen to this next song.

That band, Green Day, has a new movie coming out called Nimrods. I posted the trailer on my socials at AB on the radio, and you might be thinking, well, dude, AB, didn't you say this exact same thing earlier in the night? No, I said something very similar, but see, that was about the Linkin Park movie before. This is about the Green Day movie now. I can't help that two awesome bands are releasing films around the same time.

Until the Sun Explodes. It's the latest from Sublime here on DC 101, DC's alternative rock. My name is AB, and that also happens to be the name of the latest Sublime album, which drops tomorrow. But of course, tomorrow is really only like 2 hours and change away. Still can't get here soon enough.

0: tomorrow morning. Elliot has a ton of awesomeness for us here on DC 101, DC's alternative rock. First and foremost, Young the Giant is coming into the studio. Plus, it's another free beer Friday, so all winners 21 and over will get a free case of beer from Lone Oak Farm and Brewing Company. 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
2: 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Friday morning, 9:15. Young the Giant joins us in the studio. It's also Free Beer Friday. 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

The World Cup kicked off today, and I happened across a list of the best bars in the country in which to watch soccer. My name is AB on DC 101, DC's alternative rock, and five DMV establishments made the top 100 list. Hawk and Griffin in Vienna, Exiles down on U Street in Northwest, the Queen Vic in Northeast, I think that's on H Street, Across the Pond on Connecticut Avenue, and Ireland's Four Courts, which is down in Ballston. Speaking of Irish, it's Hosier on DC 101.

Okay, this is a little strange. A man in England decided to test an online job site's AI by creating a profile for his cat. And the AI found over 6,000 jobs for the cat, mostly in the pest control industry. My name is AB on DC 101, DC's alternative rock. And you see, this is exactly why I said earlier that I don't trust AI, okay? That's why I like that we do the guaranteed human thing.

0: The new song from Dexter and the Moon Rocks. That's Freaking Out on DC 101, DC's alternative rock. My name is AB, and 1 week from today, we're doing something very important. Now, you might know that we participate every year in the Out of the Darkness Walk that helps the American Society for Suicide Prevention. Next week, Thursday the 18th, we're throwing the official kickoff party down at Kerwin's on the Wharf. Our very own Mike Jones will be there broadcasting the afternoon adventure live from 3 to 7. 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

You might have heard this next song on TikTok, and now you're hearing it on DC 101, DC's alternative rock. It's called Self Aware, and it's by a group called Temper City, who has worked together since they were 12. Dude, when I was 12, the only work I did was shoveling snow so I could buy a new video game, as opposed to now when it's too hot for snow outside.

The song I'm about to play for you here on DC 101, DC's Alternative Rock, is apparently a nod to the Shakespearean play Henry IV, Part 2. My name is A.B., and I'm reading here that the line isn't "heavy is the head that wears the crown." It's actually "uneasy lies the head that wears the crown." And that is all the knowledge I have about Shakespeare. Oh, that and Leo shoots John Leguizamo.

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0: Every night here on DC 101, DC's Alternative Rock, Alex Mack shares with us all of the latest music in emerging alt. And tonight is no different. That gets started right after the break.
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24: 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My name's Alex Mack with iHeartRadio, your host of this entire hour of all new music. I feel like I got like just a little taste of all the stuff you need to hear. You know, like new songs from bands you already know, like new Death Cab for Cutie. We got All American Rejects, Muse and the Neighborhood and Noah Kahan, but also some like newer stuff that maybe you haven't heard. I'm talking like Temper City, Sam Fender and Olivia Dean, In Color and Jutes, all on the show, all making the perfect plate of new music. So let's go ahead and start now that I'm hungry with this one from Julia Wolf. It's In My Room.
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Death Cab for Cutie. That was their new one called Riptides here on Emerging Alt. Full hour of new music here. My name's Alex Mack, your host with iHeartRadio. No secret, I'm a big music nerd, big lyrics nerd. I want you to pay attention to this new one from Jutes. Dude, heavy stuff, but like in a good way, talking about how it just

feels like the total end of the world when someone maybe walks out on you, not a part of your life anymore. It's like heavy, but you know, if we can overcome some toxic habits, it feels worth it. So pay attention to this one. Awesome song called It Takes Two.

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0: That band's called Jutes. That was their song, It Takes Two, here on Emerging Alt. My name's Alex Mack with iHeartRadio. This is Emerging Alt, your entire hour of all new music releases. So get excited for the rest of the show. I mean, we have new All-American Rejects coming up, Temper City and The Neighborhood, Noah Kahan, Clarion from L.A. I love their song, Hello Juliet. It's like on repeat for me. So hey, maybe find your new favorite song tonight and send me a talkback. Like, if you want to say something, you got a direct line right to me with our iHeartRadio app. Just tap the microphone button. You can send me a talkback right there with any questions, comments, requests, whatever it is. You hit send and it comes right to me.
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All American Rejects, back with new stuff. That was Get This here on Emerging Alt. I'm Alex Mack with iHeartRadio. More new music on the way with these guys. And not just new music, but a new band, honestly. They're called Temper City. They just did their first show in L.A. at the Moroccan Lounge yesterday. New York tomorrow. But pretty cool to get you introduced to them right now with this new one called Self-Aware.

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1: That was Sam Fender teaming up with Olivia Dean on that. Rein Me In here on Emerging Alt. My name's Alex Mack. You know, it's so funny doing this new music show. It's every weeknight at 11, just an hour of all the best new stuff. But it makes me think of like so many moments with so many of these bands. Like, I'm about to play you this new one from Muse. We have a new record from them, The Wow Signal, coming out in just a little bit, June 26th. But I went back and I kind of looked up when I saw them for the first time. April of 2007, opening for My Chemical Romance, which is so wild to think about. But now we have this one, the new one from them called Be With You. It's

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What's going on? It's Alex Mack. This is your new music show. It's Emerging Alt, hosted every weeknight at 11 o'clock here on iHeartRadio. So I appreciate you being here, checking out some of this new stuff. And I love all the DMs coming in. I think that this one from Clarion, big out of LA right now, is going to be something special. A lot of requests for this song called Hello Juliet.

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0: Noah Kahan. That was his song Doors here on Emerging Alt. My name's Alex Mack. I'm your host here with iHeartRadio on Emerging Alt, your entire hour of new music releases. My best friend Colin is like a Noah Kahan super fan, and he's going to like multiple shows. I think he might even be going to like that, you know, like Cancun festival thing Noah Kahan's throwing. But if you have a favorite song from his most recent album, from The Great Divide, something you want to hear on Emerging Alt, let me know. Or, you know, even if it's not Noah Kahan, you got something you need to hear. If you have a question, comment, request, recommendation, even, you can always hit me up. 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
1: 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I'm Alex Mack with iHeartRadio, hosting a full hour of all the best new stuff. I was talking earlier about like being super nostalgic for a lot of these bands. I remember there was this girl I really liked. I almost said her name. I shouldn't do that. She visited me when I was living in an undisclosed state. And we had like just the most like beautiful date. She stayed with me and I took her to see this next band. Didn't work out. And I always think of her when I hear them, but like in a good way. And I think that's kind of nice. Young the Giant right now. Incredible live. This new one's awesome. Called Different Kind of Love.

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1: 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Friday morning, 9:15. Young the Giant joins us in the studio. It's also Free Beer Friday. Win anything on the show. We'll give you a case of beer from Lone Oak Farm Brewing Company. Early in the show, right around 6:20, tickets to this weekend's Warped Tour. We have tickets to see Poppy, and then during Diane's Dirt, tickets to see Rufus DeSoul.
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1: 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On face value, my love reads as a love song, but it's a song about hope. At the time, I was losing my mother, and I just had my daughter. So there's a juxtaposition between the sadness and the happiness I was feeling. So-

0: 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That was our song, My Love.
1: 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My name's Thor, and sending a talkback message to the studio is easy. 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
1: A popular tourist attraction in New Zealand had to temporarily close yesterday after multiple incidents of people defecating inside the facility. The city council shut down the fernery at Queen Elizabeth Park. And again, this is a popular tourist attraction. Houses over 60 varieties of ferns and was built in the 20s.
0: Elliot in the Morning.
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My name's Thor. If you're on the third shift tonight, thank you for listening. 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
1: 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Friday morning, 9:15. Young the Giant joins us in the studio. It's also Free Beer Friday. Win anything on the show. We'll give you a case of beer from Lone Oak Farm Brewing Company. Early in the show, right around 6:20, tickets to this weekend's Warped Tour. We have tickets to see Poppy, and then during Diane's Dirt, tickets to see Rufus DeSoul.
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1: Yeah!
0: Do you really want it?
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0: Do you?
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0: 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Elliot in the Mornings, 100 a day. 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
1: 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Friday morning, 9:15. Young the Giant joins us in the studio. It's also Free Beer Friday. Win anything on the show, we'll give you a case of beer from Lone Oak Farm Brewing Company. Early in the show, right around 6:20, tickets to this weekend's Warped Tour. We have tickets to see Poppy, and then during Diane's Dirt, tickets to see Rufus DeSoul.
0: Elliot in the Morning. 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

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The idea is that each release brings together different artists with different influences to create a unique sound. Here's our song,

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0: really want it?
1: Yeah.
0: Do you really want it?
1: Yeah.
0: Do you?
1: Okay,
0: you do. Elliot in the mornings, hundreds a day. 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
1: Beltway work zones are out of your way. Virginia, Maryland, good start there. Southbound on 395, sounding a lot like yesterday where the work zone lingers. Southbound in Shirlington, single file gets by to the left between Glebe and King Street in that backup.
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0: Beltway ride's been looking good. Virginia and Maryland. Virginia work zone southbound 395 is back again today in Shirlington, where only the left lane is getting by southbound from Glebe Road down through Shirlington. D.C., there are already a number of closures along the mall for this weekend's.
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15: Oh my God.
16: No. It's not coffee. It's coffee soup.
17: What do you got going on in there?
18: You know.
17: No, I really don't.
18: Something fun.
17: Really putting the gloves
18: just
17: on.
18: To play. With.
16: What did you get?
18: Got a gun.
16: The hell?
19: Got a gun.
17: That other male is Tyler.
19: Oh, wait!
15: Okay.
17: I've never heard this before. Did it beep?
18: I don't know.
15: Your phone doesn't ring immediately. Instead, it'll show you a transcript of the conversation.
17: Oh, God! Oh, no!
20: Hi, guy.
17: What?
15: You're breaking news.
17: Hold on one second.
21: Huh? Oh, I wouldn't do that if I were you, dude.
17: God, it's very important. Jen's coming in with something.
22: Oh, my God, he's standing up!
17: There we go. The omelets are done.
23: And go!
15: Francine has been found.
24: Local disc jockey is Sim Hop Order this evening.
25: I'll send Diane a few pictures of me exploring.
26: Not talking about this.
25: Nature.
27: Birds.
25: And look what I came upon.
28: The monsters are chipping to the cradle.
17: Don't call me what you normally do. You're on the radio.
29: Okay, Elliot, I'm in a scene, but that's fine.
17: Are we cool if somebody lives in the house for 5 months?
15: How many hairs is that?
17: Can you please zip up your pants? The woman you were just talking to is a
30: did you see that?
24: Yanked off the air yesterday following some questionable remarks.
17: Big deal. I said dude to a caller.
15: That's how it talks.
17: You know what that is? Real talk. I have an idea, journalist. You talk to somebody that may have potentially killed somebody.
24: You tend to repeat yourself
17: I am speaking!
31: Siegel often draws his audience at the expense of others.
17: R.I.P. Lucy.
25: And Tyler's been up this way.
15: Sir, please start. I am involved.
32: How you doing, Elliot?
17: I am better than you.
33: Hi, this is
17: it's Carlo.
32: Mandatory disclaimer, this isn't legal advice.
15: He still owes you $400?
32: The biggest jackass in the world. You know that?
17: I feel like I should call you doctor or something like that.
34: Dr. Corcoran would be great. Thank you.
17: What's going on?
15: Take a drink. Don't spill.
17: Bobby. I'm not, but what's going on here?
18: Sorry, I've got phlegm.
17: I could spray some white lithium at you.
16: I was 160 over 105.
15: Damn.
16: Beat the laser.
15: Oh.
32: Yep. Not.
15: Run that again.
16: Were they even shocked?
17: Nobody more than Alan May.
18: Coffee is a fun
16: story. But it's also a cake.
17: You never got body slammed?
35: Offer still on the table.
17: Get these hands. Shoehorns a millionaire. Wild one night only. Elliot in the round. Vegas weekend. Are you serious?
15: Swear to God.
18: I ended up peeing my pants.
16: The Germantown pisser.
15: It's like duty to me.
18: I would say it's a cleanse, not a detox.
35: Hashtag 1212.
34: Was it the pig butt one?
17: D-I-A-R-R-A-G-A.
36: I am the mayor of Brainerd, Minnesota. Diarrhea and all.
17: We should win a Peabody.
16: Oh.
15: What just happened?
37: I can't no more.
18: It's like dead.
17: EITM has been canceled by AI.
38: And yet Buddy Reiser admits...
17: I'm dating a chatbot.
34: It's over.
16: Don't you forget about it.
34: Elliot in the Morning. You ever heard of Elliot in the Morning?
18: Oh, shoot. I forget.
34: Haven't? Okay.

0: everything. 866-2-ELLIOT. 866-235-5468. Hello. Back.
1: Good morning.
0: Hey, how are we today?
1: Good.
0: Good. You get your power back?
1: Yeah, it didn't. It wasn't off for long.
0: Are you serious?
1: No.
0: Oh, my neighborhood's pitch black.
1: Still?
0: Yeah. Yeah. No, not pleasant. The yeah, like we flickered, we went out, we flickered, we went out, and then it was out all. I guess it was out all night.
1: That storm like came out of nowhere. Dude, it was calm, and then all of a sudden the winds got crazy.
0: It kicked in hard.
1: Yeah.
0: Hard. Did the building lose power? A little bit. Yeah. Did you guys lose?
2: We did not. And it was funny because it was starting to get dark and both of my children were out. So my wife said she was going to go pick up my son who was fishing and get my daughter who was at an end of school year carnival. So I thought, oh, this is a good time to shave because they're out of the house and I wanted to shave for the weekend. And then I got in the bathroom. I was like, you know what? At some point, sooner than later, we're going to end up at the county pool. I should shave my body. So amidst all your guys texting about it's rainy, it's windy, it's scary, I was like, ugh, I'm a little hairy. I'm literally shaving my privates. And I just keep seeing I thought it was emergency alerts because you were talking about power being off and the radio station was like a flickering or something was going on surging. And, of course, I almost missed all of it because it was a quick hitter for us. And the last place you're supposed to be is in the shower. But I'm like, no, I want a smooth scrotum. But I feel great today. I did rush it a little bit around the belly button, so there's some irritation, you know? Like,
0: oh, that sucks.
2: Because I use just the single blade ladies' Bic, you know, for my shaving. And it reminded me of like the first time I ever shaved, which not my face. The first time I shaved my face was with an electric razor. The first time I ever used a non-electric razor was on my body. And I didn't really know
0: So you started on an electric?
2: Yes.
0: Did you really?
2: Yes.
0: Oh, I went hardcore.
2: I didn't have a father. So
0: get in line.
2: Well, yours died much later.
0: Yeah, but he wasn't around. Like I wasn't living with him when we started shaving. Yeah.
2: So, it was this nostalgic moment. I remember the day after I shaved my body for the first time, I didn't realize you need to like shake off the razor in a cup of water, which is how I do it now when you're in the shower or out
0: of the shower. In a cup of water?
2: Yeah.
0: Oh, just run water on it.
2: You don't want all the hair going down the drain.
0: Oh, yeah. Well.
2: But the first time I ever shaved, which was probably like middle school, I remember I was clearing the hair off the razor.
0: Oh, you got to swipe down.
2: With my fingertip.
0: Got to swipe down.
2: And the next morning, I woke up and I did multiple fingers. I woke up with like just slices of skin across my pads on both hands.
0: Yeah. No, you got to swipe down with a thumb.
2: So I was happy that I saved my fingers. But like if you saw the side of my belly button, like I hope you don't go to the pool today. There's some dots.
0: I'll have the Young the Giant guys check it out. See how that looks.
3: Hey, check it.
0: So back two things. Number one, back to the rain. So it's supposed to rain like hell tonight.
1: Yes,
0: like we're supposed
1: it's
0: to.
1: More no, it's the same thing. Storms.
0: Well, just pop in, yeah, pop yeah, out. But it's yeah. supposed to come in quick. Tomorrow's fine, but Sunday we get it
1: more
0: again.
1: Afternoon, evening storms on Sunday.
0: Yeah, into the night. So tomorrow's fine.
1: Yeah,
0: tomorrow's fine. And I mean tonight will be fine. You'll just get a quick burst, and then it'll go. Hopefully, I get power back by then, and that'll be good. And then you know the other thing that I completely missed yesterday. I saw like the last 10 minutes because of the headache doctor. Is Mexico good, or is South Africa not?
2: Oh. Well,
0: for the
2: Mexico
0: World Cup.
2: Was favored.
0: They were?
2: Yes. Yeah, for sure.
0: Is that 17-year-old kid a stud?
2: I did not see the game.
0: Oh, there was some. I only saw like the last 10 minutes of the game, maybe. I know a bunch of guys from South Africa got kicked out of the game. They got like a couple of red cards where they got kicked out.
2: Weren't there three red cards?
0: Yeah.
2: Two for South Africa, and one for Mexico.
0: Yeah.
2: Weren't there four red cards total at the last World Cup?
0: Well, now that I don't know, that I can't confirm. But yeah, there were three yesterday. I think they did say it was a red.
2: Because wasn't there a Portugal game in the early 2000s that had four? Don't they call it the Battle of Nuremberg?
0: In a World Cup? Yeah. Oh yeah, maybe. But the
2: did the game last night have any red cards? Are we already at last World Cup's red card total?
0: Didn't see anything. I mean, I saw what the score was, but I didn't. I wasn't watching that last night. I was watching the Stanley Cup Finals, which, by the way, all Vegas likes to do is give up 4 goals in a row and then lose games. Like, they give up 4 goals every single game, and they were supposed to lock everything down and be fine. But there's a 17-year-old kid who plays for Mexico, and I can't tell. Like, that's why I didn't know. Is Mexico not that good and the 17-year-old makes it, or is that kid just a stud? Because every time, and again, I only saw the end of the game, but every time that kid touches the ball, that place, that stadium in Mexico went crazy. They went nuts every time he touched the ball.
2: I mean, that stadium was hot before they entered with all the protests.
0: Yeah, well, you had, like, the fences getting knocked down and then the cops in riot gear. Like, it was rough.
2: Apparently, some people are upset with missing family members as a result of the cartels. That's what the protests were about.
0: Yes, it was. It was. That part I didn't see that. I didn't see Shakira, although I did see the highlights. God damn, she's beautiful. I didn't see any of that.
2: Didn't Fox not show any of the opening ceremony?
0: Oh, I have no idea. Like, I didn't even get home and turn it on until it was like 10 minutes left in the game.
2: The
0: and
2: two
0: that was
2: production
0: it.
2: Things I thought I saw was that Fox elected not to show the Shakira Burna Boy performance. Although this morning I saw a highlight. He was struggling with the lip syncing.
0: Yeah, a little bit. She looked great,
2: his
0: though.
2: His mic was down at his waist and he heard his voice. So, and then Fox did commercials during the water break.
0: Oh, did they really? That's a no-no.
2: That is a no-no.
0: That's a no-no. Will every game have the water breaks?
2: Unless there's a break in the forecast, yes.
0: So just because, obviously because of the heat and everything, I get that.
2: But you're not, like, that's, and I guess Telemundo didn't do that. So, like, when I posted about it, and listen, I get it. It's the World Cup, as much as it is a showcase of the beautiful game, FIFA likes to make money.
0: Oh, it seems like it.
2: And whether it's legally or illegally, you can't, there aren't quarters in soccer. I know other sports have intermissions and have breaks and have...
0: Or just actual TV timeouts.
2: Yes. That's not soccer. If this is the way, like if... I was fully convinced when I saw that they did the ad break instead of a water break that there's zero concern for player welfare. And it was an opportunity to make and generate more revenue. Now, I did see a headline this morning that said Fox misplaced those ads.
0: Oh, we meant to run
1: How
0: them.
1: How do you misplace
0: we
1: them?
0: We meant to run them after the game, but it was during the game.
1: Oh, they ended up in the junk drawer.
2: So I don't know what happened last night. I didn't see any of last night's game.
0: Yeah, no, I didn't either. But I didn't see.
2: You'll see your Canadian team this afternoon before the U.S. plays.
0: So they go at 3. I don't expect them to do well. And then the U.S. goes at 9.
2: Yes.
0: Yeah. And Canada plays in Toronto. Mm-hmm. Yeah, so they'll get at it in Toronto.
2: What happened with them yesterday? Did they have some really bad, severe weather?
0: Toronto?
2: Because their viewing party, I don't know where their FIFA Fan Fest is set up. They had to evacuate.
0: Yeah, they had storms.
2: Oh, okay.
0: Yeah, they had storms during the day. So we'll see what ends up happening today. Anyway, listen, it's going to be busy today. Young the Giant will be in here right after 9 o'clock. Got to try to stay on time today. It's Free Beer Friday. So let me do this. Give me a quick break. We'll come back. We'll lay everything out for you next.
3: Do you really want it?
4: Yeah.
3: Do you really want it?
4: Yeah.
3: Do you?
4: Okay,
3: you do. Elliot in the mornings, hundreds a day. Go, go, go on your phone around 7:30, then 9 o'clock to win. Just call in when whistled, and you can kick home $100 in prize closet money. It's as easy as 1, 2, 3, or 1, 2, 3.

0: 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Elliot in the morning.
1: Very hot again today with evening storms and a heat index at 102.
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0: be busy today. It's Free Beer Friday. You win anything during the show today. I will give you a case of beer from Lone Oak Farm Brewing Company. Now give me about 15 minutes. I have your last tickets to go to the Vans Warped Tour. That'll take place this weekend. Fairgrounds at RFK. Obviously, you win those. I'll give you a case of beer. I do have cash for you. 7:30, 9 o'clock. With Elliot in the Mornings, hundreds a day. Once we get to dirt, tickets for you to see Rufus DeSoul. That show's at Audi Field. I do have another pair of tickets for you to see Poppy. Jam those in somewhere along the way. Mention Young the Giant. They will be in here right around 9:15. Their new record is so good. They will be at Wolf Trap tonight. Where are they coming from last night? They were up at the Stone Pony, right?
1: Summerstein.
0: Right, but up in Asbury.
1: Yes.
0: So making their way down. Then they play here. Then they go right back up. Anyway, they'll be in here right around 9:15 this morning. So we'll get some live music in the studio. You can keep up with everything going on. Facebook, X, Instagram, at EITM Online. Diane, let's get into some news.

0: The continuing power outages. You're going to see lots of extra power crews out on the roads this morning. I know there's different pockets that Pepco has been reporting. And then a lot in Fairfax County, Alexandria City, Arlington, like you mentioned, also out in Fauquier, Prince George's, and Loudoun and Rappahannock, according to the latest reports. Oh, I thought Tyler was leaning forward to say something. And then in the other instances, we're following the storm actually knocking down trees. As you know, it caught a car on fire.
1: So
0: wires went under when the tree came down, knocked wires down, went under a vehicle, and it ignited in Silver Spring.
1: Terrifying.
0: Yeah. Thankfully, nobody was in the car at the time. Nobody was hurt. But obviously, somebody's out of a car this morning. You also had a couple of instances where schools had to dismiss because their AC units were crapping out yesterday.
1: Yeah, so there was at first when they were saying like, oh, we're doing early dismissal, I thought, wow, ooh, must be rain. But yeah, it was just too damn hot.
0: Yeah, at Wooten High School, they dismissed around noon yesterday. It was a burst pipe, which then caused their AC system to stop functioning. And then BCC, Bethesda Chevy Chase High School, also released their students because of excessive heat in different portions of the building. Fairfax County decided to cancel all of their outdoor activities yesterday afternoon and evening practices, rec programs, etc., because it was just too hot. It sounds like it's basically going to be the same, like we said, today, a little better tomorrow for Saturday, and then Sunday,
1: just hot and muggy.
0: Sunday, super hot and muggy, and then the chance of the afternoon and the evening storms as well. In Kensington, they also had to evacuate a private school because of a major gas leak, according to Montgomery County Fire and Rescue.
1: They got out there quick, though.
0: Yeah.
1: They got out there quick to fix that.
0: Yeah. And then a mess for kids on the bus in Anne Arundel County yesterday. A vehicle hit a school bus yesterday morning. Two kids had to be treated for minor injuries. Roadway was closed down for a while. This was along 214. You heard it on your traffic reports yesterday. 28 kids on board, but like we said, only two had to be taken to the hospital via ambulance, even though they said the injuries were minor.
1: Have there been a lot of school bus wrecks this year?
0: Sounds like it.
2: Recently,
1: like in the last month, I feel like there's been a school bus wreck.
0: Was it yesterday the guy was drunk and he rear-ended the school bus? That happened too.
1: Right.
0: Also
1: yeah.
0: In Maryland. Yeah. Good news coming out of Henrico County. They said there was a 3-year-old little girl who was expected to recover after she had to be rescued from a pool yesterday afternoon. Not a lot of details. Henrico police responding to the area of Eunice Court where she was pulled from the pool. They said she was resuscitated and taken to the hospital. But like we said, she is expected to recover after that incident. Hold on to your bags. Leesburg police investigating a theft incident that happened this week at the Leesburg Plaza Shopping Center where a woman was sitting in her car. She had the windows down. Guy came up right through the open window, grabbed her purse.
1: Oh, so it wasn't like a purse snatch where she was like walking down a sidewalk
0: no,
1: in front of the store.
0: No, they said all they know is the description that the victim gave, a male with long, curly black hair, gray hoodie at the time, red shorts, black and white shoes. And apparently there was somebody who was working with him. So they scampered away with this woman's belongings. But they're always telling you to keep your head on a swivel. I always think about that, too.
1: I was going to ask, like, obviously, I don't carry a purse. But that's still pocketed. But do you think about that all the time?
0: All the time.
1: Do you really?
0: Especially when I'm getting gas, because you always hear about people like opening car doors. If you're around the back putting the pump in, you kind of have an obscured field of vision. So it's like as soon as I get out, I open the fuel tank door, locked again.
1: Yeah, of course.
0: Yeah,
1: I always lock it when I go inside, which I know people hate. But while I'm filling up with gas, I go in and do a little shopping.
0: Oh, cigarettes?
1: Yeah, well, make the run while you're there.
0: Big weekend in Centerville. After 40 years, Tippy's Taco House is actually closing down.
1: Are they really?
0: This coming Sunday. It sounds as though the family behind Tippy's is looking toward retirement. There was a GoFundMe that the patrons had set up to help make ends meet for the next couple of weeks until they're able to retire and move near their children and grandchildren in the Philippines. 40 years, though, that's a big deal. The Rock had a recent cancer scare when he felt a painful lump in his left testicle. After getting an ultrasound, he found out it was an inflammatory condition called epididymitis.
1: Is that what you had?
2: No, that's what my dad had when I told my mom what I had. And I was like, I didn't need to know that.
1: Oh.
2: She's like, your father had something similar. Epididymitis. I was like, no, I don't have that.
1: So what is that?
0: Epididymitis is the inflammation of the tube behind.

0: in the testicle, it can be treated with antibiotics.
1: And what did you have?
2: It's pronounced different ways. Spermidocele or spermatocele, yeah.
1: But what is that?
2: It's similar. I just have, like, in the... It's like a cyst in the area.
3: Mm, okay. All right.
0: In that area,
3: mm-hmm, right?
2: And, but there, you can, like, with... You could feel it. Mine was not so bad that I would require surgery. I had a friend that was having to get stuff drained.
1: But you could feel like the bump?
2: The doctor did when he did a really like thorough examination because it was on the other side, not the front facing side. So
1: that's the back of the balls, Diane.
0: Got it.
1: Back of the balls.
2: So it is, some of the symptoms are similar, but I was lucky enough that it wasn't like, I mean, forget feeling it. Some people, you can see what's going on.
1: Mm-mm, mm-mm.
0: But the Rock's going to be okay.
1: Yes. I imagine their his tech more excited than your tech was to do the exam.
2: I think that for the Rock, though, he got a story out about self-examination, which is fantastic. The headline, like people... the story itself, I feel like is a little dramatic.
1: Well, it said he was talking about how like it would like it weighed on him until he found out what it was. Like, mm-hmm, he was concerned.
2: I know. And again, like preventative care is the way to go to make sure whether it's your testicles or your breast or just anything on your body when it comes to dermatology. That's like people who survive cancer sometimes refer to it as a scare.
0: Yeah.
2: He didn't have cancer.
1: No.
2: So I just.
1: He had a nervous weekend.
2: It just seemed like he needed press for something.
1: Mm. Does he got a movie coming out?
0: I mean, he was talking about the midst of this was going on. It was like the Jumanji press.
1: Well, okay. All right. Very good.
2: No, that's what he was doing.
0: Promoting when it was at the time.
2: I thought about yesterday's conversation about not telling your wife something.
1: Right.
2: He said he didn't tell his wife.
0: Yeah.
2: So, like, to then find out that weeks later he went to the doctor and it turns out that it's just epididymitis. Like, if I'm the wife, I'm pissed.
1: I feel like if I went to the doctor for, like, a lump in my nuts, I feel like I would tell Jackie.
0: Yeah.
1: Yeah, I feel like I would let her. I feel like I would let her know I was making the appointment,
0: mm-hmm,
1: to go get a lump in my nuts checked out.
0: New at the movies this weekend, Disclosure Day. That's the new one with Emily Blunt, written and directed by Steven Spielberg.
1: Is that getting good reviews?
0: 84% this morning when I looked.
1: Not bad.
0: Yeah, yeah. And obviously you've got your World Cup early pre-knockout games that are continuing. The U.S. against Paraguay will be at 9 o'clock p.m. our time. Dan and Shay will sing the national anthem as you look towards those games.
2: Who's the opening ceremony for the U.S. game? And then is it Atlantis for Canada?
1: Atlantis is doing Canada.
2: Oh, that's pretty cool. Mm-hmm.
1: Yeah, that one's pretty good. I don't know who is doing the U.S.
2: Yeah, I don't either.
1: Yeah,
2: I mean,
1: don't
2: Fox
1: know.
2: Fox probably won't show it anyway. So.
1: No, well, we wanted to. It's just those commercials, they fell in the way.
0: You mentioned Stanley Cup Final. The Carolina Hurricanes beat the Vegas Golden Knights 4-2 last night, so they are now up 3-2.
1: Man, I'll tell you what. So, yes, Vegas loves giving up 4 goals. I think they've given up. I'd have to go back and look. In all 5 games, I think they've given up 4 goals every single game. And, like, the last couple have just been 4 in a row. But old man Eric Staal, oh, my God, he is on fire. His first goal last night was beautiful.
0: Mm-hmm.
1: Beautiful. But, yeah, no, he's playing really, really well.
0: So next game is Sunday night?
1: Sunday night, elimination game. So yeah. They'll be back in Vegas. And then, obviously, Vegas will try to win and push it back to Raleigh.
0: In the NBA tomorrow night, game 5 of the finals with the Knicks on the road against the Spurs. Knicks are up 3-1. ABC has that at 8:30. Also, the Mystics have a couple of games this weekend. Tonight, they'll play the Toronto Tempo. Sunday afternoon, they are on the road against New York Liberty. The NASCAR Cup Series is at Pocono on Sunday. You can watch that on Prime at 3 p.m. F1 is running the Barcelona Grand Prix this weekend. That'll be on Sunday morning.
1: Everything's Barcelona heavy. Once we started talking about the church, everything's Barcelona heavy.
0: After a day off, the Nationals have a weekend series against the Mariners at Nats Park. Plan accordingly with the Heat. Orioles beat the Mariners last night. They will host the San Diego Padres for the weekend at Camden Yards. And like we said, World Cup is continuing. United States against Paraguay at SoFi Stadium in Los Angeles.
2: Remember, we can't go with the sponsored names.
1: Oh, that's right.
0: Just oh, that's right.
1: LA Stadium.
0: It's just like a big black like piece of gaffer tape. It's like they used to do on the Real World when you wore something logoed.
2: Or like the video games of yesteryear.
0: Yeah.
1: Yes.
0: Where
2: like there were no teams, there were no stadiums. It was just like LA.
0: That's a look at news and sports.
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Giant will be in here at 9:15, so about 3 hours from now. Young the Giant will be here. 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
1: It's Friday night and she's all alone.
0: Let me go right here. Hi, Elliot, the morning.
1: She's dressed to kill.
0: Hello.
2: Hello?
0: Yeah, hi, who's this?
2: Oh my goodness, this is Frances.
0: Hi, Frances, how are you?
2: I've been coming every day this week. Thank you so much.
0: Oh, absolutely. Absolutely. All right, let's take care of some business. I am going to give you a pair of tickets. You will enjoy the Warped Tour this weekend. Festival grounds at RFK Stadium. Also, it's Free Beer Friday. I will give you a case of beer from Lone Oak Farm Brewing Company.
2: Oh, my gosh. Thank you so much, Elliot.
0: Hey, you got it. Hold tight 1 second. You will see Rise Against, The Paradox, American Hi-Fi, Yellow Card, Jimmy Eat World, who I understand their show got canceled in Chicago last night.
3: Well, it makes sense. I didn't know it was outside, and Braves White Sox got postponed.
0: Yeah, they got rained out. Oh, so they, okay. Well, then that does make sense. Sorry, Mike Jones. Let me go to line one. Hi, Elliot, in the morning. Hey, you there? All right. Hi, Elliot, in the morning.
4: Hello, is this me?
0: There we go. Yeah, hi, who's this?
4: This is Tony.
0: Hey, Tony, where are you calling me from, sir?
4: Harwood.
0: Excellent, excellent. And what'd you end up doing last night?
4: Just kind of hanging out. We had the power go out when it was 90 degrees outside.
0: Yeah, that sucks. That sucks. Did you, was it only out for a little bit or were you out most of the night?
4: Yeah, most of the night.
0: Yeah, that blows. It's still weird driving in, like it's 2 o'clock, but driving in and the neighborhood is pitch black and there is nothing. Very, very odd. Hey, Tony, can I ask you something real quick? Have you
4: Absolutely.
0: Ever had your, have like within the last couple of years, have you ever had your car stolen?
4: No.
0: Yeah, no. I mean, thank God, knock on wood, neither have I. Are you hip to, is it, and I hope I'm pronouncing it right, Autel devices?
4: I know they make, like, small drones.
0: Autel does? A-U-T-E-L?
4: Yeah.
0: Oh. So, okay. Well, you know what? Maybe that will make sense. So, does Autel also make the boxes? Here's what I don't get. So I was reading this story out of, I think it was Ellicott City, actually, where there was a dude who walked out to go get his car. It was actually a pretty new car. And he walked out. He parks in the driveway, like in front of his house. And he walks out in the morning. Car's gone. Like, just completely gone.
5: Sickening feeling.
0: Yeah. And he's like, I don't understand. Like, there was no glass on the ground. There was nothing. So anyway, he calls the police. They go through this whole thing, and they're able to figure out that the car was stolen by somebody that uses. And I've definitely heard of the process done where, like, you know, sometimes they would, like, if you park close enough to the house and the keys are right inside the door, the cars will start because of the, if you get into the car, it'll start because the key fob's close enough and you can get the engine to go. And there are some cars where even once it starts, even if the key isn't close, you can still drive it. You can just never turn it on and off again. But so there's that. And he was like, no, that's not the case. And so they do this investigation and they end up tracking the guy down. It's a long story, but the guys who ended up doing it used the Autel device, A-U-T-E-L. And it's just I don't understand how the thing works. But they were talking about how cars are stolen. There's been such a huge spike in car thefts based on people using Autel devices. Mm-hmm. And so I don't understand if they just pull up and it just starts the car. Like, I don't understand how the device works. But there's been such a rash of car thefts using the Autel device. And apparently, depending on where you are, you can just buy one. You can just get it.
3: So they're legal in the U.S.?
0: Wait, say that again?
3: They are legal in the U.S.?
0: I believe some states, yes, some states, no. I think some states are starting to pass laws where they're illegal to buy. I want to say Delaware, if I remember correctly. They just passed where it's illegal. But they were talking to this guy out of Maryland in Ellicott City. He got his car stolen. They were like, yeah, totally legal in Maryland to be able to buy.
3: So they kind of look like devices we've seen in the past. I don't know if this is the flavor of the week.
0: Right.
3: It's a Chinese-based company. and they're tablets that look like they're running on Android operating systems. But I feel like you'd see dealerships have these, or maybe mechanics.
5: Yeah, to run the computer just to see like what codes come up.
0: Diagnostics on the car. Okay,
3: and they do sell code readers, but then they also sell the diagnostic screens. They have they have battery testers. Oh, they have one that programs keys.
0: Yes. Okay, so that makes sense. That makes sense.
5: Yeah.
0: So they were saying, hey, Tony, hold on 1 second. Have a great time. Two things. Have a great time at the Vans Warped Tour this weekend. Also, let me get you a case of beer from Lone Oak Farm Brewing Company. It's Free Beer Friday. So, dude, hold tight 1 second. Have a great weekend. All right, brother?
4: Awesome, man. Thanks. You too.

0: Hey, you got it. Hey, Krista, will you do me a favor? Will you find me somebody who knows the Autel device? Why do I feel like I'm saying it wrong? Autel.
1: That's right.
2: It's okay. Kind of a funky word.
1: Yeah.
0: Autel devices. 866 to Elliot. 866-235-5468. So I could just pull up and use the key thing, and it gives me, it starts the car. I don't even need a key.
1: Any car?
2: Or is it generating a virtual key for you? Does it take a second?
0: But I don't need a fob for anything.
2: No.
0: So I just punch it in, it starts the car, and I drive away.
2: Or do you need an unprogrammed key? The car.
0: I got it.
2: I don't know. Somebody, I mean, like you said.
0: So it would pair a blank key, if you will.
2: We don't need to talk to a thief, just an industry professional.
0: I would take a thief, though, just to at least explain it to me. Also, how is it legal?
1: I don't know.
0: How is that legal?
2: Or is it ahead of the laws? Like I said, this is a Chinese company. This isn't being produced in the U.S. So people are ordering them.
0: Like,
2: overseas.
0: I like the idea that I can run I would love to get a diagnostics reader for my car. That would be awesome.
1: So you could then, like...
0: Like, know if anything was wrong. No guarantee I would know how to use it.
1: Or fix the problem.
0: I definitely couldn't fix the problem.
1: Yeah.
0: But just to know if something's going on, I like that idea. I like some of the stuff that they do. Hmm. Where am I going, Kristen? Line one. Hi, Elliot in the morning.
3: Hi.
0: Hi, who's this?
3: This is Kathleen from Hagerstown. I actually talked to you a few weeks ago about something else, but I heard you. I just turned the radio on going to work, and I heard you talking about cars being stolen. I live in Hagerstown, and about 2 months ago, my son had called me to tell me that my ex-husband's car was stolen. He had like a car that's like frequently stolen. It's like an Acura TR something something,
0: sure.
3: But it's really, really a highly stolen car. So the weird part is they didn't catch anything on cameras. So they think whatever they did, they blocked, like, camera signals. And so they can either, like, copy the signal coming from your car and unlock the car and get in and drive away. Or, like you were saying, they have a thing where they can actually get the signal and create, like, almost like a fake key. And the car was never found. The car is gone. And he woke up in the morning, car's completely gone. Police were like, you know, they're like, we don't know, you know, Hagerstown Police Department, whatever. And the car is completely gone.
0: Yeah, no, and the guy I was reading about in Ellicott City, like, they never found his car.
1: Can those Autel devices, like, scramble cameras, too?
0: I mean, they can run diagnostics
3: on
0: my car.
3: Maybe they had something else.
1: Yeah.
0: Hey,
3: they checked the cameras at the neighbors, and no one picked up anything. It was just like you could see the camera glitch, and then the next frame, the car's gone.
0: Hey, I wonder. Hey, thank you, ma'am. Thank you.
3: Nope.
0: Is it also easier? Like, I understand. If you pulled up and you could just use the codes to start the car.
1: Yeah.
0: Right. So the device would start the car. But then let's say I stole the car and I was going to sell it on the street to Diane, or I was going to ship it overseas, or I was whatever it was. Right. I'm not running a whole car theft ring, but I'm just stealing the car. So it only works for me or anybody who has the device. Unless you programmed or paired it with a blank key. Mm-hmm. Are keys easy to get?
2: Autel sells them.
1: Oh.
0: Wait, just regular keys?
1: Of course they do.
0: Shut up. Do they really?
2: Yes.
0: So I can just get a blank key.
2: Yes.
0: That gets, like, I think Jackie lost her key at one point.
1: They're super expensive to replace.
0: Oh, not through Autel. I'd probably get them real cheap out of China. But I remember, like, we had to go to the dealership.
1: Yeah.
0: And they had to, like, program a new key for her car. So, yeah. Oh, there you go.
2: Mm-hmm.
0: Oh, yeah. There's the key right there. How much is it?
2: $39.99.
1: Damn.
0: I could buy 10
1: hundreds,
0: of those.
1: Hundreds if you have to get that done at a dealer,
0: I
1: right?
0: I want to say Jackie's was close to $200.
1: Yeah.
0: If memory serves.
2: And there are quite a few models. Are these all made to look similar to the actual manufacturer's key? I mean, it must be. You said there's so many
0: like
2: different
0: if
2: shapes.
0: I had a Honda, yeah. This is a Honda key. If so, I had a Toyota, here's a Toyota
2: like
0: key.
2: If you click through these, you'd recognize which one is
0: would look right for
2: closest
0: your car.
2: To your car.
0: Yeah, because when I'm just selling it on Marketplace, like I want it to look like a legit key.
2: But it's kind of like, and you don't see it as much anymore, But remember when the big product for a bunch of years was a universal remote?
0: Yeah, sure. Exactly.
2: Everyone had them, and they worked on most cable
0: most
2: boxes.
0: TVs, yeah. And by the way, even if I sold you a fake key, like, it was like, well, that's not what a Toyota key looks like. You go, oh, you know, we had them. We didn't trust, so we had them redone. Mm-hmm. Yeah, these are you can't bust these.
2: Now, the key is $39.99. The devices start to get up there.
0: How much is the device?
2: There are some that are $3,000,
4: $4,000. Whoa.
0: Yeah, I know, but if I'm stealing... Yeah,
1: how many cars am I stealing?
0: Right. Yeah, but even if I only need two cars, right. It pays for it, so I can get two cars in an hour. Hi, Elliot, in the morning.
5: Hey, bud, it's me.
0: Yeah, hi, who's this?
5: Hey, this is John.
0: Yeah, what's going on, dude?
5: To begin to explain it, the first term I'm going to use is ECU, which is basically your car's computer.
0: Right.
5: The car's computer has modules for just about everything, the engine, the transmission, all the way through the list, and one of the modules is literally the key. And so basically all you need is a bidirectional scanner of any type that can probably rewrite that program. But that's the thing. Most people don't know how to use it. Like when you say you pay $200 for your key to be made at the dealership, all you're paying for is someone who knows what they're doing as opposed to you taking the scanner and doing the same thing.
0: Right. So it's not a work intensive job. It's just a knowledge intensive job. And I don't have the machine.
5: Exactly.
0: By the way.
5: Exactly.
0: So why will it? Well, two things. Number one, will states catch up and say you can't? But people are going to buy them anyway.
5: You're not going to be able to ban scanners because basically people use them for everything. You have people who do tunes on cars. They basically rewrite the fuel maps, everything all the way through just to change it, the vehicle to be running better.
0: In Delaware I think the most recent state or one of the most recent states that said we're banning the sales of Autel devices that you can't buy them anymore. But two things. Yeah. So, I mean, states are, I guess, at some point, maybe all states will end up doing it. But if I'm a car thief, it's not like I'm following the rules.
1: Right.
0: I'll get on the black market. Yeah, like that part's easy.
2: Yeah.
0: And there, God knows there's got to be enough of them floating around that you can get your hands on one.
2: The website doesn't say sold out. Yeah. Now, is Josh telling me he has one?
0: Why does he have one? Why does Josh have one?
2: When I got the Lexus, this is him speaking, I made a new key with the cheap version of an Autel. He did eventually find the key, but it was too expensive, I guess, maybe to go to the dealer.
0: Oh. So he found that he reprogrammed a key and then later on found it.
2: So is he saying that he's got something? Maybe it's not an Autel. Maybe it's the cheaper, because Autel does have some other devices on their website that aren't thousands of dollars. Does he have something that he could take down into the garage and get into and start cars?
0: Well, two things. If he does, we're going to test it out. Number two is I know that they're illegal in Maryland, so get ready for me to call into
1: a
0: tip line.
2: Oh, they are. So Maryland is one of the states?
0: Oh, wait. No. Charge two men. Wait, am I wrong? No, Maryland, it's legal. Yeah, while some states have restricted the purchase of these devices, they are legal. All right, so I don't have to narc him. So can we... Josh, come here real quick. Where am I going while he's doing that? Let me go to line three. Hi, Elliot, the morning.
6: Hi, Elliot. Hi, class.
0: Hey, who's this?
6: Hey, it's Alan from Fredericksburg. I worked at a Chrysler dealership for the last 36 years. And a lot of the stuff you're talking about, some of it's accurate, some of it isn't.
0: Right.
6: One thing is the car doesn't broadcast a signal. Your key broadcasts to the car and wakes it up. And when it wakes it up, it's saying, hey, I got a request to open your doors, start the car, whether it's got remote start or anything like that.
0: Sure.
6: And you have two dominant modules that do this, and one of them's usually the engine controller, and the other one's either a body computer or what they call a radio frequency hub, and that's what starts your car and allows you to use that key. Now, somehow this device you're talking about is defeating that process, and I'm not sure how that works because I've often wondered how people are stealing cars these days.
0: It's so easy.
6: Because of the security. When you come to the dealership to get a key made, we have to get a PIN number from Stellantis that allows the computers to have a key programmed.
0: Oh, so it's not as easy as just pulling in and then they're able to, hey, thank you, sir, they're able to do it. But they said in these Autel cases that they are either just getting the car to start or they just reprogram keys while they're sitting in the driveway. And then they end up going. Can yours start cars downstairs?
4: If I can get into a car, which obviously is a different step because if you have a key to get in, you probably have a key to start it. But in the event you shatter the window, you get in, you put the thing underneath, I don't know what that's called, but underneath the steering column.
0: Yeah, right.
4: Where they check your diagnostics.
0: Yeah, sure.
4: And you have a blank key and you follow the instructions. You scan the key on your push start and it works. That's why I got a new Lexus key because I looked into it. The key for a Lexus is like $600.
0: Shut up!
4: And I'm not paying $600, no matter how much
0: money
4: I have.
0: You're a millionaire.
4: No, I'm not paying that because I'm cheap.
0: Wait, a key for a Lexus is $600?
4: Yeah.
0: Note to self.
4: But that was Lexus of Towson, so that's probably why
0: it
4: was $600. But I got that device because I looked into it and I saw the Autel, and I was like, well, I'm not spending $800,000, $2,000, whatever it costs, when I know that's what they do at the dealership anyway.
0: Right.
4: So I just did some research and I found that little device.
0: So if we can find an unlocked car in the garage, we can get it going.
4: But you have to have the right key. It's not just any key. Like, I bought a blank Lexus key. It's a knockoff key from Amazon for
0: But you can't just start a car without a key. So, like, let's say, like Kapiggy always gets here early, right? If we got into his car without any key,
4: mm-hmm.
0: if we got into his car, right? So you bash out the back window or it's unlocked.
4: Right.
0: Can you just hold that device and start the car, or do you need to program a key to then start
4: the
0: car?
4: You have to program a key, but you can get a key.
0: Well, we don't have a key. I want to steal Capucci's car now.
4: All right, I want to steal that car. So you know the model.
0: Right.
4: Get the key, and then the next day, shatter the window and do it.
0: There we go.
4: You
0: know what I mean?
1: And he said it was $10. That'll go over well.
0: And your device was $10?
4: The device itself, I think.
0: Oh, the key.
4: The key, I think, was $10. The device was like $30 or $40.
0: Dude, that's nothing.
4: I know.
0: That's great.
2: I spend money to make money.
0: Yeah.
4: I saved $500. Like, it was worth it.
0: By the way, if it comes out as a total $50,
4: yeah.
0: All I got to do is sell Capucci's car for $60, and I mean 10%.
1: Win-win.
0: Yeah, I'm making money like crazy.
4: And Jones and I were talking when I got he swore it wasn't going to work, and I even took video of it and showed him. He was dumbfounded that it worked.
0: So it is so
4: easy.
0: He's
4: a car guy. He knows that kind of stuff.
0: It is so easy to just steal cars. Will we get to – thank you, Josh. Yeah. Thank you. Good to see you.
2: So how do you protect yourself as a car owner? What are these states saying to do?
0: I mean, they don't. They just said the – I mean, they don't. I mean, they're park in the garage. Oh, okay. Well, you know what? I've got plenty of room. That's even if you have a garage.
1: If you have a garage.
0: Yeah. No, there's no getting around it. So they're saying, like, the states are trying to, I mean, do you wrap your car in aluminum foil?
1: That's what they told you to do with your fob, right?
0: Oh, wrap it in. Yeah. If it's close to the car, wrap it in aluminum foil.
1: Pouch you can
0: get. I'm going to wrap, but they don't need my key fob. They're making their own. I had Josh laying on my car making his own key fob.
2: But when all the Kia cars are being stolen, weren't they handing out clubs?
1: Yes.
0: Oh, so they could get it running, but they just can't drive it.
2: So is that the answer, the club?
0: You know what the real answer is? Although we're not going to go backwards. And it seems like forever ago. Keys that have to go in the ignition.
1: Get rid of key fobs.
0: Yeah. And just where you have to put the key in the car.
1: Yeah.
0: Or do any cars even do that anymore?
1: I feel like you can.
0: Some of them have it where you can
1: change it out, right?
0: Well, some of them have like the push start buttons that you can pop that out and use your key.
1: Yeah.
0: They've even gotten away from a lot of those.
2: I thought that was a default on all of them in case your battery dies on your key.
0: No, but there's a lot of them. Like, let me see your key real quick. Do you have your keys? Like mine, my old car. Yeah, see, this doesn't have anything that you could even plug into. Like, if you pop that cover out.
2: There's a key in here.
0: But isn't that just for doors?
2: No, it's to start the car.
1: Mm.
0: Oh, it'll start?
2: In case the battery's dead.
0: Oh, like a valet, not a valet key. I can't remember what they call it. But, like, if the battery's dead, there's a key that'll unlock the, like, mine has that you can unlock the door.
2: Mm-hmm.
0: And then that, obviously, you could end up charging, like, getting the hood open and doing it. But it won't start my car.
2: Oh, so if you're out in the middle of nowhere,
0: Oh, I'm done.
2: You're screwed.
0: Yeah, yeah. Why don't they go back? Are there any cars that you have to use the key to start the ignition?
1: Nothing made recently, I would think.
0: That's why we should go back.
2: Because of this crime wave.
0: It's too easy.
2: Mm-hmm.
0: If any idiot like Josh, I don't mean Josh is an idiot.
2: He said he did research.
0: But if anybody could just spend $40 and steal your car, get rid of that. That's not going away.
1: No.
2: This is a lot of the base trims. The entry-level cars are still turnkey ignitions.
0: Oh, that's smart. I would do that in a second. Wouldn't it be weird, though, to see your key hanging out of the thing?
2: I mean, my Subaru that I had up until last year, that's what it was.
0: That would get hung in there? Yeah.
2: So if you have the average age of the car on the roads these days, it's 13 years old. Mm-hmm. So there are a lot of people who still have the key hanging out of the ignition.
0: That's true. Line 3. Hi, Elliot, in the morning.
7: Hey, Elliot.
0: Hey, what's going on, dude?
7: Not much. I had a story to tell you. Once upon a time, my car was stolen, on Martin Luther King Day. And I retrieved it back because I had a low jack on it.
0: Right.
7: But I had to reprogram the key for about $380.
0: Oh, dude, Josh will do it for you. Josh, you know what? I'm going to set up a drive-thru. Remember where we were doing stickers? God, I'll have Josh reprogram everybody's keys. Cost him, and he'll make $12 instead of $10.
7: The locksmith I had to call,
0: right.
7: He did it in his car. And he just pulled up in a van. He had the whole scanner in the back of his van and just reset it and reprogrammed it.
0: That's like that guy said. It's very easy to do. It's just most people don't know how to do it. And so you're really just paying. Sorry, sir. You're just paying for the guy who can do it.
1: He said LoJack. Remember that had a moment, but I feel like that's gone away.
0: I never had a LoJack. Yeah, no, because I could just put a any kind of tracking device.
1: Right. It's AirTag's cheaper.
0: I could put an AirTag on it. Now, What am I going to run? You have my car.
1: Right. Yeah.
0: Okay.
1: What are the non-confrontational people use?
0: So it's either we have to reverse technology and go back to key, although they'll find a way around that, or everybody's got to go back to using the club.
2: Which at some point will probably be handed out to you at a community center for free.
0: I wish I kept my old one now.
1: Yeah,
0: and
1: I don't
0: remember
1: what I did with it.
0: There was always a bit of safety, not for your car, but for yourself.
1: You felt like you could, if somebody attacked you, you could kill somebody with that thing.
0: Oh, you could kill somebody.
1: Yeah.
0: You'd take a club to somebody's head or wrap it around their neck and pull it back this way and choke them out with it. You felt like you were defending yourself.
1: Yes.
0: If you had a club in the car.
2: Do they market it, or did they promote it as like a billy club also?
1: Like a weapon?
0: No.
1: I don't think so.
0: I mean, it would cross your mind.
2: My grandfather had one. I've never thought of it in that way.
0: Oh yeah, somebody comes at you.
1: Oh yeah,
0: you grab that thing.
1: That thing was heavy.
0: Oh yes, very heavy, very heavy. You just had to make sure it was locked because you didn't want to swing it and the thing go flying out. That you didn't want.
1: When it would stretch out.
0: All right, let's do some follow up phone calls, please. 866-2-ELLIOT 866-235-5468. Any good stories from yesterday, last night, anything going on this weekend, anything at all that you want to get into, it doesn't matter to me. 866-2-ELLIOT, 866-235-5468.
8: Do you really want it?
0: Yeah!
8: Do you really want it?
0: Yeah!
8: Do you?
0: Okay,
8: you do. Elliot in the Mornings, hundreds a day. Go, go, go on your phone around 7:30, then 9 o'clock to win. Just call in when whistled, and you can kick home $100 in prize closet money. It's as easy as 1, 2, 3, or 1, 2, 3.
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0: be there in a second. 866-2-ELIOT. 866-235-5468. Two quick programming notes. It's Free Beer Friday. You win anything today, I'll give you a case of beer. You win anything on a Friday all summer long, you get a free case of beer. Give me about a half hour and I have cash for you. And then don't forget, 9:15 this morning, Young the Giant will be in here. So we get some live music in the studio. Their new record is out. It is great. And then they'll be at Wolf Trap tonight. So they'll be in here. A couple of notes from yesterday. Actually, can I go to line one? Let me do that. Hi, Elliot in the morning.
1: Hey, this is me.
0: Yeah, hi. Who's this?
1: Hello?
0: Yes, sir.
1: Hey, this is James.
0: Hey, James. Where are you calling me from, sir?
1: Baltimore.
0: Oh, good. Yes.
1: I have a follow-up about the old pub conversation yesterday.
0: Oh, yeah. It was we were talking about, like, as everybody's celebrating kind of like America 250, there was, like, these old taverns that have some of them, like, real historical, that are as old as the country. But anyway, yes, go ahead.
1: So when I lived in the UK, in Nottingham area, there is a pub called the Old Jerome, I believe is the name of it. It's from like 1180 or 1190 AD.
0: Wow.
1: And it's allegedly the oldest pub in the world.
0: Dude, when you went in
2: 1180,
0: was it like, did it feel like, I'm sure they've redone some things like lighting and running water, but like, did you feel like you were walking into history?
1: Oh, instantly. And you can see addition to the original tiny room, I guess that it was, and that all the doors are like, I don't know, 5'4". They're really short doorways, and it's all stonework and really, really old wood.
0: That's awesome.
1: It was amazing.
0: Tyler just pulled up a picture. It is cool. Like, the old walls, it's not like it hasn't been redone and everything. Like, those walls are old. That's cool. That's very cool.
1: Are old. Yeah.
0: Yeah. All right. Very good. Very good. Thank you, sir. Somebody sent me a note when we were talking about that. What did the White Horse Tavern come up?
3: Yes, because we have talked about it in the past, and I wondered if something like that would be on the list, but we realized these were more in the cities most associated with the founding of the country.
0: Yeah, right. So George Washington, Aaron Burr. There were a couple of other names that came up, but somebody sent a note. It said, I'm sorry, but the White Horse Tavern is on my delivery route and they deliver every single day.
2: That's cool.
0: It's a cool old building. That would be awesome. So thank you, Eric. Also, Elliot is a former Harris Teeter employee. We are not graded on items per minute.
3: Oh, someone else sent that in. Remember, we got a tweet like that yesterday.
0: Yeah, that said they don't do it. So that guy throwing all of his, the groceries at me. No, thank you. And then I didn't have a reason to do it yesterday where I needed to identify this is rage and name what was going on. For some people, it's this is anxiety. But somebody said, like, there was a woman who called in, or was it a man? Anyway, it doesn't matter, but like would count. Oh, it was the guy with anxiety where he would count his way through it. Somebody else said that, and I don't know if this is common, but people will be told sing Christmas carols.
2: Never heard that.
0: Well, number one, put you in a good mood. Number two, that it's just another way of... it's just another way of kind of settling yourself down and letting it be.
3: But for the carols, it's almost like you're not even dealing with the problem. At least with the counting, you're trying to almost slow it down, take deeper breaths. A Christmas carol, it's almost like la-di-da, like you're putting your fingers in your ears.
0: I need a little Christmas right this very... I feel so much better. So much better. People think I'm nuts.
2: Yes.
0: But so much better.
3: Now, that season does help with everything. I love walking into a decorated home.
0: Don't come to my house.
3: I know Christmas. Diane has a mantle.
2: Yeah.
0: Oh, well, that's trash. That is white trash. Do you remember, let me back up for a second. Do you remember when we went to Go Ape forever ago?
2: Yeah.
0: Did Go Ape go out of business, or do they still exist?
3: I believe they're still in
0: business. So they're still in existence.
3: Yeah.
0: So Go Ape didn't, like, change names or something and become the... Oh, what is the name of it? Hold on one second. The Adventure Park at Sandy Spring.
3: No, but my family's been there quite a bit.
0: The Adventure Park at Sandy Spring?
3: For parties, yeah.
0: Is it awesome?
3: They love it.
0: Is it like Go Ape? I mean, it's one of those aerial adventure type places.
3: Again, I've never been there for the parties, but I think there are quite a few courses. I don't know how many Go Ape has, and Go Ape has so many locations.
0: Yeah, right.
3: Across, I think, the country. But there's definitely like varying degrees of difficulty, and they've always wanted to do one at night, I think.
0: Oh, that would be kind of cool. To go ziplining at night? Like, I won't even see that tree. No, but there was just this thing about the best aerial adventure parks in the country. In the entire country. And the adventure park at Sandy Spring came in at number one.
3: Wow.
0: As the best adventure park in the entire country. And I was looking through some of them. There's another one that looked good, the Forge at Lamont Quarries in Lamont, Illinois. I have no idea where that is in Illinois. That one looked cool.
3: For what reason? That's outside Chicago.
0: Oh, yeah. Just the way that it was set up. Just the like the different, it was like an aerial like a drone view. It looks very cool.
3: I'm on their website. Yeah. This is crazy.
0: Yeah, no, and that's what I mean. I'm not crapping on the adventure park at Sandy Spring. I've never been to it.
3: No, I told you, my kids and wife,
0: they love it.
3: Thought
0: love
3: it was it. Fantastic.
0: But does it look like that? Like at least visually, the one in Illinois looks awesome. Look at that thing.
3: They happen to have a very high tower that overlooks a beautiful lake. I've never been to the adventure park at Sandy Spring, but I'm telling you from their reviews. It's good. And you just said it's
0: number one in the country. Yeah, the one in Illinois is number seven. There are 16 unique courses at the Adventure Park in Sandy Spring with options spanning from child-friendly setups to challenging treks that reach heights of 65 feet. That'd be awesome.
3: And I see here on their website, the Adventure Park After Dark. This is pretty neat with the lights and there's a glow-in-the-park thing they do. And
0: that's
3: then they
0: cool.
3: do a no kids, just fun on select dates.
0: Oh, zipping booze.
2: Right.
3: It does not say.
2: Probably not.
3: There's alcohol.
0: Where am I going? Line two.
2: Tripped. There's no liability there.
0: I also didn't connect my carabiner. Hi, Elliot, in the morning.
4: Hi, is this me?
0: Yeah, hi. Who's this?
4: Hi, this is Rachel. I'm actually from Fredericksburg, but I'm moving to King George today, and that's exactly why I'm calling, Elliot. I have a bone to pick with you.
0: With me?
4: So, yeah, a while ago you made fun of people that write letters to the homeowner that they're trying to buy a house from, and that's exactly how we got this house. I had the chance to talk to the homeowner, and he said that it was such a, like, a beautiful change of pace. I even started the letter with, "This was not written with any assistance from ChatGPT." And he said that it's why they picked us. So I just want to call back and be like, I have an example of why you're wrong.
0: So, I mean, that's nice of him to just give you his house.
4: I mean, we're definitely paying for it.
0: Oh, then maybe that's why you got it. Maybe that's why you got it.
2: But if there was a bidding war.
4: Well, there were three offers on the table.
2: Oh.
0: Was there really?
4: That were better. Yeah. Mm-hmm.
0: That were better?
4: Yeah, well, because we had to sell our house first. So it had a contingency. And the others didn't.
0: I gotcha. Yeah. Who's got cash? That's my letter. That's my letter. Well, good for you, though. You know what? It worked out. You're getting your house. Good for you.
4: Oh, yeah. And World Cup today. So we'll be watching that while we're moving at 9 p.m.
0: That's
3: 3
0: awesome.
3: 3 p.m. Come on, Elliot. Jump in there. You're wearing a Canada shirt right
0: now. I don't feel like there's a ton of people who are like, let's rush home today. We have to.

0: How would they know what I am based on my letter?
1: Because you tell them about you as a potential buyer.
0: Hello, homeowner, as a white Jewish man.
2: I wrote a note to a VRBO for graduation for next year, and we got it. Yeah. I was, because at first I was like, you know, they said they have 24 hours to approve or reject your application.
0: What was your letter?
2: It was literally like two lines. Your place looks perfect. Celebrating my daughter's graduation from SCAD. It'll be great for our family.
0: And they said.
2: And within 24 hours, I got a yes.
0: And you think it's because of the letter?
2: No.
0: Oh.
2: but I saw like message the property owner. I was like, oh, okay, I may as well.
0: Right.
2: You know?
1: Yeah, it's fine, Airbnb and Vrbo.
0: Yeah. Right. It's when you're selling your house.
2: Right.
1: Where it can be a big, big problem for
2: you.
0: As a white Jewish man, I am more than happy to buy the house. Will you write down something? I know we talked about like renting. What was it called? Where you got stuff back. What was that called? Get a 13th month free or like.
1: What? Oh, concessions?
0: Concessions. Oh. Yeah, not that, but write down renting. Okay. Where am I going? Line 8? I got to go quick. Hi, Elliot, in the morning.
3: Just to let you guys know, that Adventure Park at nighttime is awesome. They have those big light bulbs all over the place. It looks like you're in a completely different world. There's different tiers. You can go up almost 4 stories to the, I guess it will be like the expert level.
0: Right.
3: Where the lines go much faster, much higher. Elliot, you'll like this buddy of mine who's on my hockey team. We at the end of the night, they closed down. So the guys who are supervising, they're kind of cleaning up. They're not paying attention. Buddy of mine, we went on opposite sides of the zip line and crashed into each other.
0: Nice work.
3: All right, love you guys.
0: All right, love you too. Thank you, sir. Thank you. Diane, I can confirm this for you. Joey Chestnut officially confirmed he will be participating in the Nathan's Hot Dog Eating Contest on 4th of July. Big press release.
2: Yeah.
0: Big press release came
2: out
0: yesterday.
2: From the Chestnut camp?
0: No, actually from the Nathan's camp.
2: Oh.
0: Yeah, no, so that is confirmed, so that's great news. When were we talking about ice cream the other day?
1: We're talking about frozen yogurt.
0: Yeah. Oh, that's right, Froyo. Oh, and that's right, it's not healthy for you, even though people think it is. Two ice cream places we have to try, though. There's one opening, is it this weekend? Snow Crane. It's a pop-up at Little Pearl on Pennsylvania Avenue. So, Capitol Hill.
2: Mm-hmm.
0: Chef Nishikawa used to be the culinary director at the Roses Restaurant Group.
1: Oh.
0: Roses Luxury,
2: yeah.
0: Pineapple and Pearls, and Little Pearl, which is where this pop-up is. He has now launched his own Japanese-style ice cream brand called Snow Crane.
1: What does that mean?
0: What is Japanese-style ice cream?
1: Yes.
0: Hold on. Here we go. There's a nutty Kinako mm-hmm. ice cream made with...
1: Does that mean neutral? Remember the flavor of...
2: Yeah.
0: Oh.
2: neutral.
1: What word are you saying?
0: What am I trying to say?
1: Yes.
0: Kinako?
2: Kristen?
0: Mary? Kinako ice cream made with roasted soybean flour, dusted with Kinako powder and drizzled with Okinawan black sugar syrup. It looks awesome. The second will be a crown melon ice cream using prize fruit from Japan's Shizuoka Prefecture.
1: Can you point to the menu? Or do you have to order by voice?
0: But the first one looks great.
1: This is Japanese ice cream, emphasizes delicate natural flavors, creamy soft serve textures, and a balance of sweet and earthy, which is kind of what you were describing.
0: Thank you. It looks fantastic.
1: It might be too soft for you.
0: They start serving on Sunday. 6-week residency at Little Pearl starting on Sunday, serving a minimalist menu ice cream and teas.
1: It does look fancy.
2: Yeah.
1: So if someone's thinking, oh, I'll take the family to go there, I wouldn't expect it to be super cheap.

0: it's the guy who ran Rose's Luxury. Well, no offense. But yeah, they weren't known for being cheap. They were
1: that
0: good.
1: Goes when you say this is
0: Sunday.
1: Sunday,
0: yeah. Sunday. The other place that there was another ice cream place that I want to try. Did we ever mention Scoop and Scootery?
1: I don't think so.
0: Scoop and Scootery? I had never heard of it. You know what their hook is?
2: What?
0: They'll deliver sundaes to you until 2 a.m.
1: So it's like cookies, but ice cream.
0: It's like insomnia cookie, but no. It's sundaes. And the menu looks awesome.
1: When does this open?
0: I think it's going.
1: Oh.
0: I think it's going. But I don't know. I'd never heard of it before. Yeah, there's one in Arlington. Massachusetts. Oh, there's one in Charlotte, Fort Worth, Red Bank, New Jersey, Jacksonville, Florida, and then another one in Massachusetts. It looks great. And they'll deliver it to me till 2 o'clock in the morning.
1: Yeah, I'm not familiar with it at all.
0: Never heard of it. I had never heard of it. Oh, and then one last food news thing, and then I got to get rolling. You know what opens this weekend? Maggiano's at Tyson's Corner. Remember, it used to be a Tyson's Galleria.
2: Right.
0: And they closed that down. Uh-huh. And then they made, in my opinion, a very, very smart move over to Tyson's Corner across the road.
2: Right.
0: Yeah, so they opened this weekend. They took Brio's old spot. I used to like Brio.
2: Oh, okay.
0: It was always empty, but yeah, which is how Maggiano's got there.
2: Right.
0: But Brio was great. Mm-hmm. I loved Brio. But yeah, Maggiano's opens this weekend. So it'll be right there by like Coastal Flats. And then what's the place, Seasons 52? Like the fancy joint. Yeah, so that'll be there. And then Maggiano's will be in there. What's the Maggiano's hack? Everybody knows it. It's not even a hack.
2: What is it?
0: When you get your appetizer, eat all of it and then ask for another one and then don't finish that and ask for it to go. Mm. Yeah. And they know you're doing it. They know that you're taking that home. You really need another massive tray, but they know exactly what you're doing. All right. Let's do this. Quick break. We'll come back. Let's do some news. Right after that, I do have cash for you. It's Elliot in the Mornings, hundreds a day. Remember, it's Free Beer Friday. You win your cash. I will also give you a case of beer. Thanks to everybody at Lone Oak Farm Brewing Company. And just checking the time, 2 hours from now, Young the Giant will be here ahead of their show tonight at Wolf Trap.
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0: when we get back in here on Monday. We'll kick off a brand new week of Belly in the Morning's Hundreds a Day, so you will win your cash. 7:30 and 9 o'clock. Just like this week, we'll give you cash early in the show next week, right around 6:20. Tickets for you to see Jack Johnson at Merriweather Post Pavilion. During Dirt next week, tickets for you to see Mumford & Sons. And then during the show, we will jam them in. Tickets for you to see Miles Smith at Pier 6 Pavilion. So just know that'll be going on next week. Also, this weekend, if you want to, man, we cranked out stickers yesterday. 3.5 hours, we got after it. Send a self-addressed stamped envelope, to the radio station. We'll make sure you send us that. We will send a sticker back to you. Keep the pictures coming. If you need any information on the address or what a self-addressed stamped envelope is, which some of you still do. No.
1: There's still problems.
0: Careful, Diane.
1: All right.
0: Yeah, no. The sealed envelopes go right to Jackie. She deals with those. Facebook, X, Instagram, at EITM Online. All right, Diane. Let's get into some news, please.
1: Hoping for a more calm day at the Pentagon today after the building was locked down, partially evacuated yesterday because of a false alarm by a hazardous materials sensor. They said multiple floors and corridors inside the building were locked down. Others were evacuated because of this hazmat incident, according to local people on the scene. It was triggered, apparently, when the sensor system detected the possible presence of anthrax. That was according to some first responder radio traffic and other people who were familiar with the situation. All told, it went on for about 4 hours.
0: And I don't know if it was because of the false alarm, but what was going on at the Pentagon, or if it was everything getting set up for like all the 250 stuff this weekend.
1: Mm-hmm.
0: There were so many military helicopters flying over my house yesterday.
1: Yeah.
0: And low.
1: Loud.
0: Like you could have jumped up and grabbed the like those little bottom feet of theirs.
1: Mm-hmm.
0: They were a ton of them and low yesterday.
1: Also being observed yesterday, the numbers 8647 appearing etched into the grass on the National Mall. The webcam images showing by the Washington Monument, the numbers appearing as dead grass in that portion of the mall. It's not clear when they first appeared. Apparently, the Secret Service and FBI have deferred comment to the U.S. Park Police. They say they are handling the investigation into these markings. Also, a week after murder charges were filed for two women accused of killing a woman in Silver Spring, the pair was arrested in Ohio thanks to a bystander who recognized their faces from news stories about this case.
0: So the story wasn't one of the women arrested. It's her mom.
1: It's her mother. So this goes back to the end of May, where Hilda Henderson's body was found inside her apartment at the Charterhouse Apartments in Silver Spring. And they have identified the people who were taken into custody, Vanessa Chongero Henderson and Samantha Rabel. They were busted earlier this week thanks to that passerby who recognized their faces.
0: You know what was weird, and they didn't explain this in the story, is did anybody see, did those two women have any tie to Ohio, or did they just,
1: or did they
0: run
1: just
0: off
1: run
0: to
1: there?
0: Ohio?
1: I didn't see if they have ties there.
0: Because they talked about in one of the stories that I read how Tennessee, Ohio, and then there was another, I can't remember the third state, ran the story. Because it would be random that just some random person in Ohio is like, I recognize them.
1: Media coverage was in Ohio as well as Nashville and in Phoenix, too.
0: Oh, okay. So
1: yeah.
0: Does that lead you to believe there were ties and they thought, or did they just randomly pick up the story?
2: Has to be. Diane just said
0: it has
2: Arizona?
0: To be targeted.
2: Mm-hmm. That doesn't make sense.
1: No.
0: I agree.
1: Yeah.
0: I agree.
1: But MCPD said detectives got multiple tips from several states before they were able to find these women in Ohio. So now they await extradition back to Maryland. In Henrico County yesterday, a man shot and killed by a federal agent outside of a local hotel in the 5200 block of Brook Road. FBI agents arriving on the scene to serve a search warrant at the town motel when the suspect exited the motel room and started firing shots. A FBI SWAT officer returning fire, killing that man. They did say another person was shot and taken to the hospital, but were said to have non-life-threatening injuries. This was not how we expected this case to resolve itself. Police say there was actually no intent of abduction after a young man was accused of trying to take a four-year-old girl in Manassas.
0: Yeah, they wrote it off. It just said he was drunk.
1: Yeah.
0: You still tried to lure the kid. I mean, listen, you weren't intending to kidnap the kid.
1: Yeah.
0: But you still went through the process.
1: Mm-hmm.
0: Like, I didn't. Did he get charged with anything?
1: Wearing a mask in public.
0: That's it?
1: And he was released on his own recognizance.
0: So if I go try to lure a kid with candy and they go, Elliot, you know that's against the law, I'd be like,
1: I was wasted. Drunk.
0: That just seemed weird to me.
1: Yeah.
0: That seemed very odd.
2: Weren't there two people?
0: There was another guy.
1: I didn't see if the...
0: I believe anything against him is completely dismissed.
1: Right.
0: It was just the one that was like talking to the kid.
2: Yeah. It says another individual initially accused made no efforts to do so.
0: Yeah. So he's done. Yeah. He didn't do anything. He wasn't even drunk and talking to the kid.
1: Right.
2: Wow.
0: Yeah. I was not expecting that to be the result.
1: Also, six men in custody this morning accused of a bizarre kidnapping attempt that began in Hollywood Beach, Florida, a couple of weeks ago. So I guess it just started as a random conversation between some people. Then they decided that they wanted to go smoke weed together,
0: right?
1: In some parking garage. That is when the abduction started. And it was also tied to this whole torture of these two different victims, all connected to the Margaritaville Resort in Hollywood, Florida.
0: Wait, so the guy got abducted from Margaritaville?
1: Mm-hmm.
0: So they went to smoke weed in the parking garage?
1: In the parking garage. Then this other car rolls up. Then they start to make repeated attempts for this guy to start calling people to get cash for the abductors. They said then they started to pistol whip the guy. And they were like, if you don't start calling people and getting me money every 10 minutes, it's going to end really bad for you. Threatening him. They drove him around for 30 minutes as he's trying to call people. They said, also, if I don't get money, I'm going to take out your fingernails one by one. And then they had a pair of pliers there in the console. The guy was terrified. So then they ended up going to a different location. Then they noticed the guy's tattoo. They didn't like whatever this racing flag tattoo is. And then they pull out a blowtorch and start to burn the tattoo off of the guy.
0: How bad does that hurt?
1: So apparently, as the torture was continuing, one of the suspects realized that another victim had an ankle monitor, so that got him spooked. So then they
0: I've never been so happy to have an ankle monitor.
1: because they were worried they were gonna that the cops were gonna show up, so they let him go. So he's running away. The poor other guy is getting his arm burned.
0: I'd have been like, dude, for the tattoo. Lay with me.
1: Then listen to what the first guy does.
0: Right.
1: He faked a seizure. And that freaked those guys out, and then they left.
0: So fake a seizure or hope you have an ankle monitor.
1: Mm-hmm.
2: My mom and stepdad say this is a nothing burger in paradise.
0: By the way, you know what that story makes me think of? And I can't remember.
1: Torture?
0: No, but just getting abducted because they went to smoke weed in the parking garage. What is the, and nothing bad happened, but you guys got all like weird about it. What was the, and I can't remember the name of the bar in Richmond that we were at with the Strokes, and I went into the parking garage to go drink with a couple of guys.
1: Moonshine.
0: Yeah.
1: Wasn't it?
0: Yeah.
1: Okay.
2: We never did anything with the Strokes in Richmond.
0: I'm sorry, not the Strokes. Not the Strokes. Why can't I think of the band? Come on, Elliot. Why can't I think of the name of the band? Now it's going to bother me.
2: I don't know which event you're referencing.
1: Yeah,
0: we were there, and I know the song. I could picture the guy. We were in the one of their videos.
2: Oh, the Struts.
0: The Struts. That's it. That's it. When we went down for that, and I walked across the street into the parking garage and went and drank moonshine with those
1: and
0: guys.
1: And we were sure you were going to be abducted.
0: Yeah. No.
1: I'm fine.
0: No. Ankle monitor. Didn't even have to worry about it.
1: I love that they were like, oh, no, ankle monitor.
0: God,
1: let him
0: that
1: go.
0: That is smart. That is smart.
1: And then the other guy faked a seizure.
0: That's also very smart.
1: Phil Mickelson's membership at a golf club in California has reportedly been revoked after he was accused of making non-consensual and inappropriate physical contact with a female employee there. He was told to vacate the premises during a round of golf after the accusation happened. He has stepped away from the sport in recent months after announcing his family was navigating a personal health matter. So...
2: Now, is that still true?
0: The personal health matter?
1: Or you think this is all related?
0: Or we, like, trying to save our marriage?
2: was this investigation
0: has been going on.
2: And he didn't know when Golf Digest was going to drop that report.
0: Mm. So that was his getaway?
2: I'm asking.
0: I mean, I'll buy into that.
2: I don't want to minimize somebody's well-being, but
0: I'll buy into it.
2: This isn't the greatest press he's ever received.
0: No, right? It's a horrible press.
2: It's awful.
1: And nobody said anything regarding the health matter, whether it was his health matter, whether it's
0: a
1: child or
0: They've
1: his wife.
0: Never said.
1: Yeah. Other sports news. After a day off, the Nats kicking off a weekend series against the Mariners at Nats Park. Tonight's game is at 6:45. The Orioles beat the Mariners last night 7-5.

0: They've got the Padres for this weekend at Camden Yards. Stanley Cup Finals continue too, with the Carolina Hurricanes beating Vegas 4-2, so they are now up 3-2. The elimination game will happen Sunday night.
1: Yeah, so Sunday night the Stanley Cup will be in Vegas, but with obviously if it gets handed out, it'll be going to Carolina.
0: Also, Nikita Kucherov from the Tampa Bay Lightning was awarded the Hart Trophy yesterday, the league's most valuable player. That's the second time he's won.
1: Yeah, and rightfully so. He had an unbelievable year. Kucherov's a pretty damn good hockey player, so good for him. And then you had another trade request because the free agency pool is so low this year. So there was the Dylan Larkin one. That one we all know about. Darnell Nurse asked for a trade out of the Edmonton Oilers yesterday, which Edmonton, by the way, was going to deal him anyway. So I think he tried to get there beforehand. But he also has a no movement clause, so he has to clear wherever he wants to go. But then they were saying because it's such a weak free agency class, there's going to be a bunch of guys who are going to come out and go, I want to demand a trade. Also, because the salary cap going up, I may have 3 or 4 years left on my deal. I want a new deal, and I want new money. Mm-hmm. So we'll end up seeing what happens. Like, Zach Werenski's name is out there. Connor Hellebuck's name is out there. There's a bunch of guys whose names are floating that potentially could ask for a trade.
0: Tomorrow night, Game 5 of the NBA Finals with the Knicks on the road against the Spurs. Knicks are up 3-1. ABC has that coverage at 8:30. World Cup officially getting underway yesterday. Mexico beat South Africa 2-0, and South Korea beat Czechia 2-1. You were asking about the red cards. There were three that were issued yesterday.
1: Three yesterday. Two against South Africa and one against Mexico.
0: They said the last World Cup in Qatar had only 4 red cards in the entire tournament.
1: Total. Mm-hmm. Right. And then what was your...
2: That's what we said. So I wondered if in last night's game, were there any red cards? There were not.
1: What
2: so
1: was
2: we're
1: the,
2: still one short of the
1: record.
2: Full, not
1: yeah.
2: the record.
1: Well, no, the from last year. The from last year.
2: Prior.
1: And what was the Nuremberg thing that you mentioned?
2: Oh, so that is a 4-card game from 2006 World Cup in Germany. And I did look it up. It was, I remember it was Portugal, but it was against the Netherlands. Portugal ends up winning 1-0. In addition to the 4 red cards, there were 16 yellow cards.
1: Oh, my God. Did they just beat the piss out of each other?
2: Yeah.
1: Like, one guy's red card yesterday, was it a red card? Yeah. Like, they even had to go back and look at it on VAR. Like, he popped one of the Mexican players in the face trying to get around
2: that one. I saw the replay and then looked at some reactions. That one, some people felt like should not have been a red.
1: I didn't think he hit him that hard.
2: Again, I mean, you can blind someone with a little tiny poke in the eye.
1: He didn't poke him in the eye.
2: But
1: he ended up getting the card.
2: That official, and even that takedown I watched in the replay of the South African player, was it a clear goal-scoring opportunity? He'd kind of kicked the ball off to the side of the box. I don't know. It's just to come out and have 3 in the opening
1: game.
2: Got to
1: set the tone. By the way, the coach didn't think it was a scoring opportunity. He was screaming.
0: 3 o'clock, Canada plays Bosnia-Herzegovina in Toronto. And then at the stadium in Los Angeles.
1: Thank
0: right,
1: you, Diane. L.A. Stadium.
0: SoFi. The United States against Paraguay. That'll be at 9 o'clock tonight on Fox. That's a look at news and sports.
3: Elliot in the morning.
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0: 866-2-ELLIOT. 866-235-5468. 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

0: 866, thank you, Tyler. 866 to Elliot. 866-235-5468. Hi, Elliot in the morning. Hello?
1: Hello?
0: There you are. Yeah, hi. Who's this? Sir?
1: Is this me?
0: Yes, it is.
1: Oh, shit.
0: That's okay.
1: Awesome. I'm Daryl May.
0: Excellent, excellent. There you go. See, now you're with me. Where are you calling me from, sir?
1: Olney, Maryland.
0: All right, very good. Well, listen, I am going to give you, I'm going to give you $100 cash for hundreds a day. It's also Free Beer Friday. I will give you a case of beer from Lone Oak Farm Brewing Company. They're right there in your backyard. So if you can hold tight 1 second for me, I will get some info from you. Oh, hey, real quick, while I got you on the phone, can I ask you something?
1: You can.
0: And I am going to ask Diane. I am going to ask Tyler as well. And if you need a moment to think about it, that's fine. I understand. But I want you to think back to when you're 15 years old. That's like early high school, right? Freshman, sophomore year,
1: yeah.
0: Or maybe freshman, sophomore, junior year or something like that. Was there a moment, was there a moment in high school where at an unfortunate moment, like maybe you're presenting something to the class, or you're called up in front of the class and you have to do like some kind of speech, maybe, or you're demonstrating something, or maybe you're taking a test and it's very quiet in the classroom, but was there ever a moment in high school where you let loose with a very ill-timed, very unfortunate, and very, very loud fart? Sir?
1: Yeah, I can't say that I have, but I'm sure it's happened.
0: Listen, we all farted in high school. I just meant where it was one of those where it was like, uh-oh, and it, like, there's no hiding it. You know what I mean? Like, the whole class knows you just ripped. Yeah, you know what I'm talking about. Now, I'm trying to think.
1: I do.
0: I don't know that I have one that's coming to mind.
2: No.
0: Yeah, I don't. Diane.
1: Yeah,
2: swear to God. No.
0: All right, dude, hold tight 1 second. Hold on 1 second. Nothing comes to mind.
2: No.
0: Never during like a presentation.
2: Like a presentation or anything, no.
0: Test, you're sitting in there and all of a sudden, like, you get nervous, right? You got a nervous belly?
2: No.
0: And it's loud. And everyone hears it.
2: No.
3: It certainly never happened to me, and I can't remember a time when it happened to somebody else.
2: Yeah.
0: Oh, definitely. Definitely.
3: Why, because you laughed and pointed at him?
0: Yeah. Oh, absolutely.
2: Yeah, I'm trying to think, like, during a test or something.
0: I remember my friend Gary had to go write something on, like, a dry erase board. And like, but it was like part of like a, like solving a problem or something like that. And he had to go up and ripped ass bad. But he owned it. I mean, you know, it's.
2: What did he do? Did he turn around and acknowledge?
0: Well, he said, I'm sorry.
2: Oh.
3: That's not owning it.
2: No.
0: Well, what are you going to say?
3: Being polite or
0: excusing
3: yourself.
0: Hey, who did that? Who did that? No, I mean, everybody knows it's you.
3: Owning it would be like if you continue to make yourself pass gas. As if it was all planned.
0: Oh, no, it just happened. It just happened.
3: Right, I understand.
0: Yeah, but he didn't try to pretend it wasn't him. And man, we laughed, but good.
3: Did he get a nickname?
2: Mortifying.
3: Out of it?
2: Yeah. That's what you're known for the rest of your life. You could found a multi-billion dollar company. You come back for the reunion. Oh, farty guy. Doesn't matter.
0: No, but I mean, listen, I don't think we gave Gary a nickname, but I mean, it definitely lived for a little bit, but not like I don't think he went back to the reunion and everybody was like, oh, it's Gary, last name Rothermel. So it's not like it was like Gary Fartermel or something like that. That would have been a great nickname for him. So yeah, no, it didn't live on. It lived for a while, but that's great. That's great.
3: And yeah, there's nothing coming to mind for any grade. I don't remember anybody having a moment. I told you before that, like...
0: Did you? Oh, turn yourself on. Here we go.
3: She's getting set. I told you before, like, my gym teacher, if he thought he heard gas in class...
0: In gym?
3: Yeah.
0: Like, oh, Jim, you were allowed.
3: We were stretching, even if it was like the squeak of a shoe or something like that, he would always say, if you have to go to the bathroom, you know where it is.
0: Yeah, I don't have to go to the bathroom. I'm just farting. Yeah, no. That
3: wasn't even tied. That wasn't tied to a specific individual.
0: Right. No, but Jim, it would happen all the time. People would fart in Jim all the time.
2: Mm-hmm. Kristen.
3: Oh, she is set up now.
4: But we also, too, we would get in trouble if you farted in gym class.
0: Why would you get in trouble for farting in gym?
4: The teacher was more proper than we were.
0: No. I understand that, but it's not like, in gym, you're moving around. If you're doing like sit-ups or stretching or something, mm-hmm. you can get a little air in your tushy and then it just comes out. Like, that's not bad. That's not bad.
4: During like the presidential,
0: the fitness test, yeah. Right?
4: A lot of boys and maybe some girls, doing that. How many sit-ups can you do so fast?
0: It'd right.
2: Kristen.
0: But well, no. Was that when you got it?
4: Okay, so it didn't happen to me in high school, but in junior high, and I think it was fifth grade, but junior high, we were in the library, and you have to be quiet.
0: Sure.
4: And we had, back then, do you remember like those plastic seats?
0: Oh, yeah.
4: Okay, so.
0: Loud.
4: The boys were being loud. So the librarian was said, not even be silent. You cannot speak. Nobody's talking right now. So I happened to lean over to pick up a pencil and I farted so loud that I sat right back up. And she blamed the other boys, and they weren't allowed to talk back, but all eyes on me. And I'm like, oh, no.
0: But now let me ask you this. Did you get teased for it?
4: No, because I a bunch of boys.
0: So they didn't know it was you?
4: No.
0: Oh, okay, so you got away with it. Away with it.
4: Yeah, there was another time. Oh, no, this wasn't fifth grade. This was third grade.
0: Third grade, you wouldn't even get made fun of for farting in class.
4: Oh, but listen to this one. So we were sitting down, me and I think there were three guys and two girls, and I farted so loud, we were all laughing. We were laughing so hard, I peed my pants.
0: That you get made fun of.
4: And I did.
0: Yeah, no, right. But let me ask you this, for how long?
4: What?
0: Did you get made fun of?
4: I don't know.
0: Couple weeks, right?
4: So.
0: Oh, months. Okay. Well, urinate. I mean, listen, I remember Carla used to pee in first grade. She used to pee her pants every day. I still remember that. Mm-hmm. But she would. She would pee her pants every day.
4: But it wasn't like, I got to go to the bathroom. It was when you laugh so hard. I mean, I still pee my pants from laughing so hard.
2: You need to work on your pelvic floor.
0: But you agree. Doodles. You agree. Elementary school or middle school, you're not getting made fun of that much.
3: Middle school?
4: Yes, definitely middle school.
0: For farting?
2: Yes.
3: Middle school for most kids is the worst period of school.
0: Oh, really?
3: Yes.
0: Oh, I feel like you definitely would get made fun of in high school. You definitely. Will you do me a favor? Mm-hmm. Will you find me somebody that had that unfortunate moment, please? 866-2-ELLIOT, 866-235-5468.
3: From Snapchat, I farted all the time, but it was for laughs.
0: Oh, so they did it on purpose. Get it.
3: That's different.
2: Yeah.
0: Yeah,
3: you
0: no.
3: want it to be
2: accidental.
3: A complete accident.
0: Total accident. Total accident. And perhaps, like, yes, if you're doing it for laughs, I get it.
3: I don't remember anyone doing that. What about, are you taking stories of teachers that accidentally?
0: Oh, that's worse than a student.
2: Yes.
0: That is worse than a student. If you're a teacher and you rip in class, that is worse. And again, I may be wrong. My opinion, if you're a woman teacher, worse than a man teacher.
2: Mortified.
3: But do you think after so many years of teaching, every educator has a go-to cover-up that they try to deploy the second they deploy?
0: Oh, I thought I dreamt that.
3: That's a good call.
0: Oh, so like they have a good cover for like, goddamn markers.
2: Squeaky.
3: Okay, what if you're not using the
2: a marker?
0: What am I doing? Huh? What was that? A building is settling.
3: Luke says,
0: by the way, that's great because you know every teacher's ripped ass.
3: Luke writes, we used to play a game called Toot Points.
0: I'm sorry?
3: Toot Points.
0: Right.
3: Whether in class or the hallway, if you had to let one rip, you would let it rip as loud as you could and yell, Toot Point.
2: Kristen loves that.
3: And probably yes. will use it.
0: Yeah. Where am I going? Line one? Now that I think about it, I don't know that we ever. I mean, I'm sure it happened, but I can't think of a teacher ripping that we all caught.
2: No, God.
0: If you're a teacher, you
2: would remember that to
0: pray,
2: this day.
0: Pray for silence. Pray for silence. Line. Whoops. I'm sorry. I hit the wrong line. Where was I going? There it is. Hi, Elliot. In the morning.
5: Hey, is this me?
0: Yeah. Hi. Who's this?
5: Hey, this is Hunter.
0: Yes, Hunter. Well, what can I do for you?
5: Hey, I got a story about farting on a teacher.
0: I'm sorry, say again.
5: I said I have a story about farting on a teacher.
0: How'd you do that?
5: In gym class, we were running sprints back and forth, and during the middle of the sprint, I jumped up midair, pointed my butt in the teacher's direction and farted, and carried on with my sprint.
0: Okay, that's intentional. That's intentional. Thank you.
3: Yes, Richie Tyler. Says every time he would pass gas at school, he would just blame it on the nearest cute girl.
0: Diane! By the way, I do that here.
3: But in school, are you thinking like...
2: Is that flirting?
0: No. I don't know. Diane, does that make you... we're teenagers. Diane!
2: No. I hate you.
3: And... Josh, not Josh down the hall. Josh writes, you got to be careful if you're doing it on the bleachers.
0: Metal bleachers, very loud. Very loud. And the other problem, well, two things. Number one, very loud. Also, you can feel it.
2: the rumble.
0: If you are.
3: Is that
0: you
3: what Kristen was motioning?
0: It. Yes, you can feel it. Also, and maybe this was just because it was Texas and it was hot, it would trap and stink. That was horrible.
3: Okay, it's pretty hot this week.
0: Listen, if you're sitting outside right now, this afternoon, and you rip it on the bleachers, I'm going to feel it. I'm going to smell it. Where am I going? Line five. Hi, Elliot in the morning.
6: Elliot.
0: Yes, sir.
6: Hey, what's happening? I got about middle school and farting, but first thing is, middle school kids are terrible. My last name is Cummings, so I got destroyed every day. Destroyed.
0: And you would have at my school.
2: Destroyed.
6: Oh, yeah. And my daughters are going.

0: through middle school now. It's hilarious. They're like, oh, my God. I'm like, you got to deal with it. It builds character. I don't know what to tell you. And then another thing is going up to the chalkboard to, you know, in front of class, like you were asking a guy earlier about farting in front of the class. I never had to worry about that because I had a boner every time.
1: Okay. Thank you, sir. Thank you. Diane.
2: I wasn't expecting that.
3: The band is listening.
4: It's one thing to discuss an accidental toot point.
1: You don't think Payam's ever gotten a boner?
4: But Diane's laugh. I wasn't so concerned with the caller, but now they think they're going to be seated next to an animal. From Instagram, my fifth grade teacher made the girls write an essay about how public fat flatulence was rude.
1: Can I call BS on something?
4: Not the boys, just the girls. As if passing gas in class wasn't humiliating enough.
1: Can I call BS on something?
4: Yes.
1: And I can't see it. Did whoever wrote this, did they write flatulence or are you just refusing to say fart?
4: I'm refusing.
1: Oh, now I hope the band's listening. But wait, they made the girl?
4: I see the picture of this listener, and she's quite young. It sounds like maybe something you would have to write in the 50s or 60s.
1: Wait, so they had to write a paper about like why it's rude?
2: But only the girls.
4: Only the girls. Doesn't that sound so dated?
2: Yeah.
4: What is – you had to do that?
1: It's rude? That it was only the girls who had to write it? Yeah. I mean, I get that.
4: What a strange assignment.
2: Yeah.
1: But it is much more – it would be much more shock. Let's say we're not in school, but let's say we all got invited to go speak at a school. It would be much more shocking for everybody in the auditorium if – Diane ripped and not me.
4: Still.
1: So maybe Diane would have to write that essay as to why.
4: People think it was Diane because Elliot blamed her. Mm-hmm.
1: Diane!
2: Right.
1: Line two. Hi, Elliot, in the morning.
0: All right, well, I'm a high school teacher, so I get to bear witness to all of this. I'll tell you, there's three types of classroom farts. The loud accidental one is the rarest of them. Often usually accompanies a sneeze or a fart by accident, where you have a kid who sneezes and one sneaks out, and that's especially obvious because then there's all sorts of stuff going on.
1: That's good.
0: Yeah, it's rough. You get the kids like they're talking about the dudes who just try to do it on purpose. But the worst, the most embarrassing of them all are the silent ones that are so much stinkier than the kid thought it was going to be. Because then no one knows who it was, and it's the finger pointing. Then you see everybody in the one area of the room covering their noses, looking around, trying to figure out who it was. And it doesn't matter who actually did it. It just matters that the kids are going to pick someone to pin it on, and that is brutal. Like, when there's something loud, I can divert and go, hey, guys, come on. When it's silent and you didn't actually see anything, you just... Oh, that lingers literally and figuratively, and it's terrible.
1: Can I ask you two follow-up questions? Number one.
0: You can ask many questions you want, brother.
1: As a teacher, have you've ripped in, you accidentally have ripped in front of the class?
0: I don't know if I've accidentally let one. I'll tell you this. When I know there's some stuff going on, I get really thirsty and I have to go to the water fountain.
1: There you go.
0: So God bless whatever kid comes to the water fountain after I've filled my water bottle.
1: Number two, and I want to go back to a phrase that the guy, I believe his last name was Cummings, used, was talking about his daughters. He was like, you know what? It builds character. Get over it. Have you ever had a student who, whether it got pinned on them or did it, who was so mortified that, like, it went above and beyond? Like, listen, everybody knows you're going to get laughed at, even if you didn't do it and you're the silent one and everybody's like, oh, that's Becky Dumpass or whatever it is, like, who just can't deal with the what is that called? I don't want to say getting picked on, but
4: the bullying.
1: Yeah. But no, that's worse. The
0: abuse, I guess.
1: It's not abuse.
4: Bullying sounds better than abuse.
1: Yeah. Go down. Go the other way.
4: Oh, the teasing.
1: Just getting, just being laughed at. Just at your expense.
0: Yeah. Not really, because, again, usually I'll try to change the subject or try to just change the focus or just do something, be like, hey, get it together. One of those things. And again, I'm high school, so it's a little easier. What that guy was talking about, middle school is hell on earth. I wouldn't step foot in there in a second. No way. High school, you can refocus kids, and even if they're still in their mind, I can be like, hey, that's enough of this. And I'll use the phrase, I don't teach middle school for a reason. Get over it. Let's do this.
1: Yeah, let's build some character.
0: But nah, I can't go that way because that only points a bigger finger at like something just happened.
1: Oh.
0: So, I mean, I might be thinking it, but I'm not going to say it.
1: Maybe you've heard about this. Here's why I bring the whole thing up. 15-year-old girl is doing a presentation project in front of the class and was really, like, she's nervous, right? Like, not everybody enjoys public speaking. And so she was in front of the class. She got really, really nervous. Her stomach is rumbling, like all the stuff that goes on. 15-year-old girl. And she, in front of the class, so mortified. And, of course, everybody's laughing. I mean, it's a natural tendency. When we were farting for science in here, we were all laughing. It's funny. It's farting. This girl was so mortified, her mom is going to transfer her out of school.
2: Whoa.
1: Because she's that embarrassed.
2: She can't deal.
1: Isn't that, at that point, don't you go, you know what, it builds character. Get over it. It'll be gone in a week. 2 weeks.
0: I'm going to be honest, I'm going to assume there's previous stuff going on.
1: That's a good assumption.
0: Like, yeah. There's been previous anxiety issues or previous bullying issues or previous a variety of things, and this is just the straw that broke the camel's back. It'll be the news story because this is what pushed it over the top. I can't say I've seen that, but I have seen students who the social situation has become so rough for them that they'll go to a different school.
1: And listen, that part I think I can get. Hey, thank you, sir. Thank you. Like that I can't, but not over farting. And even if you get made fun of for 6 weeks, 2 weeks,
2: yeah.
1: Diane, you're going to transfer schools. Frank Stupar is
2: going
1: to another school.
2: Even no matter how much I wanted to, they wouldn't have.
1: No.
2: No.
1: No.
2: But I get uncomfortable thinking about the depths of that embarrassment.
1: I don't, like, you own it. You own it.
3: Oh, iconic by mistake. I mean, obviously, he's thinking maybe there's other stuff going on, but God, that's a long time. It's not just 6 hours, 6 weeks.
1: Okay, maybe I'm over. Is that going to last 6 weeks?
3: From X.
1: Here we go.
3: Older kid in gym farted, blamed it on a freshman, and called him Fart Boy. 25 years later, he is still called Fart Boy.
2: Told you. Some things never die.
1: I'm the problem.
3: A quarter of a century.
1: Mm-hmm. I'm the problem.
3: Fart Boy should have transferred.
2: Yeah.
1: So the rest of school, you pass him in the hallway. And even...
2: But, sup, Fart Boy?
1: No. That's
3: and
1: how
3: it wasn't
1: you're
3: even him.
2: Right.
3: Remember, it was a junior or a senior. Yeah. It was an upperclassman.
1: Yeah. Not the problem. But did he own it as like, that's his new nickname. That's his new nickname.
3: I'm not getting that from the story.
1: No,
3: it wasn't 25 years later. He still refers to himself that way.
1: Right.
3: Others call him that.
1: But like you're saying it like, oh, what's up, Fart Boy? Or would they pass him and go, hey, up high, Fart Boy?
3: It's really not that much better because that sounds like you're mocking. I mean, you're mocking in both cases.
1: No, I'm laughing. But not
3: you
1: at
3: said
1: you.
3: At their expense.
1: We're kidding. We're kidding. We're having fun. To transfer schools. That seems aggressive.
3: It's
1: and maybe that teacher's right. Maybe that
3: teacher's
1: right. Where there's something else going on. But even let's just say you were going to be Fart Boy, or in Diane's case, Fart Girl, for the next 3 years, it builds character.
3: In some cases, sure, but not always.
2: Yeah,
1: Kristen, yeah, it does.
2: She's like, look at me.
1: All right, let me do this. Give me a, what did I ask you to write down earlier?
2: Renting.
1: Oh, yes. All right, give me a quick break. It's Elliot in the Morning.
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0: They have a show tonight at Wolf Trap. Their new record, Victory Garden, that's out and available now. If you see them tonight at Wolf Trap, give me an hour. We'll get some live music in the studio. Renting, right?
1: Mm-hmm.
0: So remember we talked about like concessions that you can get where they're trying to entice people to move into apartment buildings, which is great, right? But that doesn't mean that renting an apartment is cheap. It just means that there's a surplus. So yes, you may get a free month rent out of the deal,
1: mm-hmm.
0: but still renting an apartment could still be very, very, very, very expensive.
2: Of course.
0: Does this go on everywhere? So I was reading about somebody who had relocated for a job, right? And they had gotten to, I don't remember what city they were going to, but they'd gotten to the new city that they were going to. And to get an apartment was very expensive, especially like when you first get there, like you have a couple of suitcases, mm-hmm. whatever the deal is. So trying to get an apartment. So they're going through like online. I'm just looking real quick. Yeah. Google search, like looking for apartments. Not, I don't want to say cheap apartments, but just looking to see what's available, how much it's going to be. And they're going through and they're going through and they're going through. And they go through a couple of pages on the Google search and then something popped up. Convent.
3: As an apartment option?
0: A few days later, she was settling into a furnished room at the Sacred Heart residence in this neighborhood as a nun showed her around. The place was clean. The price was right. There was dinner on the table every single night. There were like some other rules where, and so then I started reading where this goes on a lot more than you think it does.
3: It does?
0: Yes. Yes. And some of them are co-ed. Some of them are for women only. Some of them are for men only. Although that wouldn't be a convent. I don't know what that would be for. I don't know what that's called for men.
3: No.
0: But you could rent a room. And like I said, some of them have rules. And when I say rules, some of them are rules in terms of like curfews. Like you have to be back by midnight uh-huh. or you're not coming home.
3: Right.
0: Like you would just tell whoever's in charge, you know, call them, text them. I don't know if nuns text or whatever, but you would just text them and go, "Hey, I'm staying out tonight," or whatever. But you wouldn't get home at 12:30. You would just stay out.
3: Yeah.
0: Some of them are, so there's a curfew. Some of them are, you can't have like alcohol in your room.
3: Mm-hmm.
0: Okay. I get it. Some of them are you can't bring, if you're a dude doing it or if you're a woman doing it, you can't bring a member, you can't bring a date back to your place to spend the night.
3: Right.
0: Like you can bring them back and be in a common area,
3: mm-hmm.
0: but you can't be, like they can't go to your room. Now, some of them don't have any of those rules at all. And some of them do.
1: Mm-hmm.
2: But you're allowed the whole time to pretend you're going to become a nun?
0: No, oh no, no, no, no, no, no, oh no.
3: And they know that. It's not like, yeah. It's
0: you're
3: like,
0: renting a room.
3: Okay, that's yeah. it.
2: So there's no guys.
3: No obligation.
2: Not G-U-Y-S. But there's no, like...
0: There's no ruse going on
2: yeah.
0: here.
2: Mm-hmm.
0: Yeah, oh, no, no, no, no, no.
2: Oh.
0: Oh, yeah, no, you don't walk in and go, hey, I feel a calling. No, not at all. You're paying rent.
2: Mm-hmm. So is it just seen as a revenue generator?
3: Yeah, it's a way for them to use an empty room.
0: Bingo.
2: Or is there more to it? Is it about like community outreach and empowering young people? It can't just be the money.
0: Why?
2: I mean, yeah, everything at the end of the day seems to revolve around.
0: Yeah, they got rooms to rent.
2: I think Wu-Tang had a song about that.
0: They got rooms to rent.
2: How many rooms?
0: It depends. Some of them have two or three rooms. Some of them have. There was one where they had like two or three floors.
2: Like a dorm?
3: And it was all, yeah.
0: Yeah, like an apartment building.
2: Yeah.
0: Yes.
3: And you said there's, in some cases, the meals are included too?
0: Well, you got to remember, if it's a working

0: church, like where there's like, yeah. It's not a church, but like where like the nuns live, yeah. Or what is the guy is version
1: seminary?
0: Of that? Yes, thank okay. you. Where they live, mm-hmm. like a lot of times, like they were saying the like you have your own bathroom, you have your own stuff. The yeah. only thing you don't have is, in a lot of them is you don't have your own kitchenette. Mm. You may have like a microwave,
1: yeah.
0: but you don't have like a cooking area. Mm-hmm. So think of it as a kitchenless apartment,
1: okay.
0: or like a full kitchen. But the nuns or the seminaries, they make breakfast every day.
2: Is it seminary or is it a monastery?
1: Oh, maybe it's monastery.
2: Seminary is the school, right?
0: Oh,
2: isn't that
0: so maybe
2: where you're learning to become a priest?
0: Oh. Not my wheelhouse. Right. Not my wheelhouse. But so they'll have, like they were saying, the nuns make breakfast every day. And some of them, they do breakfast and dinner every day.
2: And are you living month to month? Is it a year? How?
0: Well, I mean, listen, you work out your lease.
2: Oh, so you can negotiate the terms yourself?
0: In some cases.
1: Yeah.
0: Some of them are, it's like a minimum of 3 months. Some of them will let you go month to month if it's short term. Kristen, will you do me a favor? Will you see if you can, find me anybody who's ever heard of this happening? I'd love to find someone who's done it. I could do that. What? You don't think I could do that?
1: It seems like you'd be a little taken aback by the restrictions, I think.
0: Oh, I think I'd be okay. I really do.
2: You'd fall in line?
0: Yeah, I mean, listen, during the week, I'm not out till midnight.
2: No, I understand, because yeah. you're thinking of yourself now.
0: Right.
2: I'm talking about
1: like
2: when you
1: 20.
2: Were young.
1: Yeah.
0: Yeah, like, but I mean, it's not just for, like I think the person I was reading about was like 27 or
2: yeah,
0: 28.
2: That's young.
0: Mm-hmm. Yeah, okay, but I thought you meant like, well, this is my first job. No, like you're 27, 28, 29 years old. You could be in your 30s.
2: But then are there top-end age restrictions?
0: Well, I don't think they want to treat it like a nursing home. I don't know the answer to that. I mean, listen, if I were them, I'd much rather get somebody older.
1: Yeah.
0: That's less I got to worry about.
1: Mm-hmm.
2: Not if you're also purporting to, like, help shape the community's youth. Like, you'd lose out on that that ideal.
0: They are shaping their revenue. Drive.
2: I know you keep pointing to the money.
0: Right.
2: But there's more to it. There's got to be.
0: Well, they do say for like some of the, like, let's say you're 28, you're 29 years old and you move in, that they do take on and it's just by the nature of what they do and kind of what the setting is, that they do take on a bit of a maternal or paternal role.
1: Yeah.
0: But not like I'm your mother, but mothering you or fathering you.
1: Right.
0: And so maybe there is a little bit of that. And listen, it's not like the nuns are going to be like, hey, it just builds character. Like, you know, like they'll get you through it a little bit, I guess.
2: I've never heard of this as an option.
1: No.
0: No. And so
1: certainly not one I would have explored.
0: They were talking about this. The person that I was reading about who did it, the cheapest apartment they could find early on was like $2,500, $3,000 for an apartment,
1: mm-hmm.
0: right? And then if they wanted it furnished, which is this person showed up with like big suitcases and stuff. They didn't have furniture.
1: Yeah.
0: They were going to have to get furniture. So they wanted their first apartment to be furnished. That's like $4,000 or $5,000 a month.
1: You think?
0: Furnished apartment at the convent, $1,200.
1: Damn.
0: $1,200. I'd live in there. I'd never move out.
2: Are most of these spaces furnished?
0: I would think so.
2: I tend to lean that way,
0: yeah,
2: too.
0: They don't want me pulling up with a U-Haul and, like, hanging my posters up.
2: Watch the walls.
0: So, yeah, I would imagine that a lot of them are furnished. But for $1,200 a month, I'd do it all day.
1: Mm. God, like a fraction of the cost.
0: Yes. And all you got to do is hang out and eat their free breakfast.
1: Don't cause any trouble.
0: You probably do have to be a little bit better, Yeah, there you go. Look at that. Mm-hmm. They're just sitting there like that lady on the right. She's not a nun. And then that woman at the head of the table, not a nun. That food they're eating, cooked by nuns.
2: So each morning, the nuns at Centro Maria, some of them in their 90s, cook breakfast for the house, a variety of pancakes, eggs, sausage, fruit, and juice.
0: Beautiful.
2: Isn't there a Centro Maria in D.C.?
0: Well, that brings on the second question. Do they have any availability?
2: Yes, CentroMariaDC.org is Catholic housing, sponsored by the Religious of Mary Immaculate.
0: Can I? But it's housing for the nuns or housing for people? Like, young, can I move in there?
2: Young women between the ages of 18 and 28, single of any creed or nationality, who are obliged to live away from home for reasons of work or study, are welcome.
0: Beautiful. I just took a job in D.C. Here I go.
2: Yeah, so this is exactly it.
1: Yeah.
0: Yeah.
2: Dormitory-style residence can accommodate 35.
0: 35? Mm-hmm. Does it say how much? A friend of mine's kid is moving to D.C. for a job.
1: Mm-hmm.
0: I can't remember what he was doing before, but is moving to D.C. for a job? It was just asking me about, like, apartments and where to live. I'll turn him on to this.
2: $920 a month.
0: No, I won't. I'll take the apartment.
2: For room and most meals.
1: Damn.
0: $900.
2: Wow.
1: Man.
0: $900.
2: Remember, this is girls only.
1: Yeah.
0: Okay. Hi.
2: Oh, and your last name is Doubtfire?
1: Yes.
0: $900 a month?
1: I get shared lounge room with TV and a Netflix account. Look at that.
0: Most meals.
1: You don't even have to pay for Netflix.
0: $900. I'd show up with a Timmy box. I'd rock these women's world. Where is it?
2: This is in Northeast.
0: Beautiful.
2: Yeah, I knew when I read that for the caption, and I don't think the picture wasn't D.C.
0: No, that one's not.
2: I thought I had seen that at some point. Not the building itself.
0: $900.
2: Wow.
0: Why wouldn't you do it?
1: Laundry on site?
0: Oh, yeah. Well, they got a laundry room. They got to wash their
1: yep.
0: whatever you call them.
2: And you're not too far from Echo Stage. You can see Poppy.
0: Beautiful.
2: Don't tell the nuns.
0: But they don't care.
2: So you can be honest about what you're doing outside of the home?
0: Yes. I'm not going there to be a nun.
2: I don't like calling it a home.
0: The apartment? The housing?
2: You can't say apartment because
0: it is.
2: Your friends would be like, why can't we come to your place?
1: Yeah.
0: Hey, I got a free Netflix account if you guys want to hang out. No, but can you bring people to your room?
2: You said no.
0: No, it depends on the... I mean, you may be able to bring your girlfriends. Well, not that kind of girlfriend. You know what I mean.
1: Yeah, it's like room for female relatives, out-of-town female friends to stay for $50 a night.
0: Beautiful. So you could just have somebody come out for $50. You're paying $900 a month. And all your meals are paid for.
2: Yeah, but as Diane just outlined, you are limited in who's able to stay with you.
0: Females, yeah. Okay, so you can bring your girlfriends home. Like if you guys were going out drinking.
2: But are you allowed to, say you are dating, can you talk about your
0: yes,
2: dating life?
0: Yes, they are human beings.
2: I understand that, but
0: yes.
2: It does say that there is... A basis of Catholic ideals and values.
0: Yeah, well, I'm not gambling in front of them.
1: No.
0: Although, can
2: don't
0: they
2: bring up premarital sex?
0: Can they gamble? Can nuns gamble? Are they playing? Like,
1: I tend to think no, but maybe I'm wrong.
0: Oh, I bet they can. Why can't a nun gamble?
2: This says you get a free BetMGM account. I don't know what the church's views on gambling is.
0: No, they're fine. Like, don't churches do like
1: they
0: gambling
1: do raffles?
0: Nights? That's gambling.
1: Like bingo and stuff like that.
0: Bingo is gambling.
2: That's right. Elliot's right. Yeah. That is.
0: That's gambling.
2: If you're addicted to gambling, you can't do that.
0: Yes, that's gambling. Nuns are all about it. The monastery people are all about it.
2: What did you say? I'm seeing now other places in D.C. that have it, but you said you did read about something for men.
0: Oh, there are some that are kind of run by, like, this is where I don't know all the words, right? But like, it is housing for people who work at the church, whether it's nuns or like the choir singer or something like that, or a director or the youth group person or whatever it is. So they'll have housing for them, but then there's also these extra available rooms. So it'll be co-ed, not in the same room, But in the buildings, it's co-ed. So Diane gets her room. You get your room. I get my room. Kristen's got her room. We can't go back and forth into each other's room.
1: Right.
0: But it could be co-ed.
2: Kristen, you're saying this happens on an episode of Emily in Paris? I've never watched. Which part happens? The religious affiliated housing?
0: I don't like calling it that.
2: It is. That's what it is. You have to say that.
0: I know, but it makes it sound like you're joining a church and you're not.
2: If you had this person come into town and said, oh my God, I have the greatest place. It's $920 a month for
0: most meals included and free Netflix account.
2: And then took them there, it might shock them what they're getting into.
0: Oh, you would have to tell them that. No, you would have to say that it's in a church owned building. But yes, but I don't like calling it church affiliated.
2: They're nuns.
0: I know. I know.
1: You can't get more affiliated.
2: Maybe they'll be so young. You can be like, yeah, it's a nunnery.
1: No, it's like nun talk.
0: Like the
2: is nunnery an outdated term? Can you still say that?
1: I don't
0: what,
1: know.
0: What, a nunnery?
2: Yes.
0: Yeah, I'm fine with it.
2: Well, I learned the other day you can't say senile.
0: Where the Jesuits live at Georgetown.
2: Yeah.
0: In the Jesuit housing.
2: Mm-hmm.
0: Can people live in there?
2: Not that I have.
0: Because I'll tell you what.
2: Ever heard.
0: That get up is nice.
1: Yeah.
0: That get up is great.
2: It's a beautiful residence.
0: I ate dinner in there. It was awesome. I drank in there. Those guys drink. They do. They drink.
2: Remember, some had office hours at the Tombs.
0: That's true. But yeah, what is the DoorDash of liquor?
1: Oh, Drizzly.
0: Yeah, every one of them's got a Drizzly account. Every one of them.
2: Well, they're allowed to leave.
0: Yeah, I know, but also, well, I've already finished off a bottle. I'm not getting in the car. Do they have housing? I'd live in there. That building is beautiful.
2: I never once heard that you could shack up with a Jesuit.
0: Not with a Jesuit in the house. It's Jesuit affiliated.
2: Oh, so you can say it.
0: I do. I love the idea.
2: I see here, so in D.C., they also reference the Little Workers of the Sacred Hearts. This is also in Northeast. Smoke-free building provides single rooms.
0: Oh, it's like smoke. It's like Bizzuto with his smoke-free building.
2: But this has an unlimited use kitchen, so I don't know if you're getting as many meals. Or it's for women working and studying in D.C.
0: Unlimited use to me means you can use it as much as you want.
2: Well, yeah, but I don't think they're cooking for you, maybe.
0: Oh, yeah. Oh, I mean, they better be. If not, I'm going to the Sacred Maria one. They're cooking.
2: Now, you can be up to 30 years old here. Oh, you do get... Oh, this. I take everything I say back. It includes breakfast and dinner 6 days a week.
0: Yes!
1: Wow.
0: Yes! And I've squirreled away 5 days worth of leftovers.
1: That's right.
0: How much?
2: I don't see a price. You have to call for their rates.
0: I'll call right now.
2: I don't see a dollar amount.
0: Wait, is that women or men? Because there's a man right there on the bottom of the page.
2: This is for women. There is an on-site, I think they said an on-site chapel.
0: Oh, well, you guys use that.
2: Did I forget to say it was religious?
0: You guys can use that. I'm using this. 6 days a week.
1: Man.
0: Breakfast and dinner.
2: Oh, you were talking about a curfew. You'd want to be back.
0: Well, yeah, but I am going out. And it's not like once you're there, you're locked in. You could still leave and go to a Caps game or a concert or a date.
2: And I got on my Drizzly app.
0: Mm-hmm. Hey, while I'm out, can you have a couple bottles?
1: I'll meet you on the street.
2: Oh, that's like when I tried to send the alcohol to the Universal Studios Resort. It was a whole thing. I'd never used Drizzly before.
0: Right.
2: And, God, the hurdles that you have to go over just to get some domestic light beer from a 7-Eleven. My God, it's almost easier to rent a car.
0: Right. All right, 866-2-ELIOT, 866-235-5468. 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I have tickets for you to see Poppy. 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It's very close to my religious-affiliated housing.
2: That's my hood's venue.
0: Thank you. 866-2-ELIOT, 866-235-5468. I'll give you tickets to the show at Echo Stage. 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Yes, Tyler.
2: They're not called hoods. They're called habits. No, I was saying neighborhood for short because the nuns thought I was referring to their hats.
1: They're going to correct you a lot.
0: All right. Call me right now. We'll get a winner. 866-2-ELIOT. 866-235-5468.
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0: 866-2-ELLIOTS, 866-235-5468. Hi, Elliot, in the morning. Hey, you there?
1: Hello?
0: There you are. Hi, who's this?
1: This is me?
0: Yes, ma'am.
1: No way. Hi, this is Isabel from the Maryland area. Hi.
0: The Maryland area.
2: Thank you. Keeping it on the down low.
0: Isabel,
2: you don't need to know.
0: Isabel, all right, let's get through a couple of things. Number one, I have tickets for you to see Poppy. That show will be at Echo Stage. So you get your tickets. Also, today is Free Beer Friday. So I will give you a case of beer from Lone Oak Farm Brewing Company. So that is yours
1: awesome.
0: As well. So if you can hold tight. Actually, you know what, Isabel? Are you married? Are you single? Are you with someone?
1: No, I'm single.
0: Single. Dating?
1: Yeah. Yeah.
0: Can I ask you something?
1: What?
0: Where are you? Let's pretend you and I are dating, okay?
1: Okay.
0: Where are you on earplay?
1: Define earplay.
0: Okay. No, that's a fair question. That's a fair question. So you and I were dating and, you know, like we're hugging and just kind of kissing a little bit or whatever, right?
1: Uh-huh.
0: Maybe French kissing a little bit.
1: Okay.
0: I slide my head around to the side of your head and it's a little bit more, maybe I start by nibbling on your earlobes a little bit, but then I don't want to say get aggressive, but I am going to start like using my tongue on the inside of your ear and licking around your ear and in your ear.
1: Okay, I'm sorry,
0: you were cutting out just at the point where I needed a yes or no.
1: If it was necessary to you, yes.
0: But not a turn on to you?
1: No.
0: Really? Really? Now, I say that, I've never done it. The
1: okay.
0: Like, no, I mean the part where you're like, I don't want to say aggressive, because that makes it sound like I am like, in the ear. But just getting the, Diane, they say it's very. No, they say it's very arousing. Very arousing. In that, even though, because I could see by your body language,
2: because
0: Diane,
2: you know how I am a Q-tip girl.
0: Right. Well, that's okay.
2: I can't stand wet ears.
0: And by the way, let me say this.
3: Which is something that happened to you genetically.
0: No, but let me say this. Right now, I appreciate that you're a Q-tip girl because I'm not going to get that waxy aftertaste on my tongue when I'm getting after it on your ears.
1: I think if you're getting to the wax, you're going a little far.
0: I'm using my tongue. They did say I'm trying to think of the way to say this without getting dumped. They said we all know what third base is, right?
3: No, you have a different definition.
0: I do. Isabel, I'm essentially oraling your ear.
3: Oh, earlingus.
0: Oh, yeah, very good. That works. Earlingus.
3: Not a thing, but.
0: Earlingus, yes. Like, I'm getting after it.
3: It sounds like something a night rock DJ would say. Hey, this will give you an eargasm.
0: Well, it's funny you say that.
3: No, it's not.
0: No.
3: Those are the worst types of jocks.
0: Not that part.
3: Oh.
0: That a lot of people orgasm from it.
2: Really?
0: Yes. They say the all around the ear and even the inner ear is such a
2: erogenous.
0: Yep, an erogenous.
2: Derogenous.
0: Okay, whatever, Diane. I'm not a wordsmith. Erogenous zone that it is not only just a turn on, but it will also lead you to potentially orgasm.
3: What I was going to apologize for was if anyone from Centro Maria or Little Workers of the Sacred Hearts heard we were discussing their housing and was curious what the show was all about.
0: So now, Isabel, now that I've explained that better for you, yes or no?
1: On the inside, no. Well, staying around the outside, yeah.
0: Well, you're really being a stickler on that. You're really...
1: I'm pretty confident.
0: All right, very good. All right, well, listen, here's what I'm going to do. I'm going to give you... I'll give you your tickets to go see Poppy. I hope you have a great time at the show. It's Free Beer Friday, so you enjoy your case of beer. Hold tight 1 second for me, all right?
1: All right, thank you.
0: You got it. Very good. Hold on 1 second for me, please. Yeah, no, they say it's... They say it hits a couple of areas.
3: Well, I know we're at the ear.
0: Right. No. Different categories. They say there's something like there's the breath, right? So, right. So that's turning you on. I can see.
2: Yes.
0: There's the, and I mean, you are kissing. I mean, not each other's mouths, but they said that also the sound is very ASMR-ish.
2: Mm, oh,
3: people love that.
0: Where my tongue is kind of. Almost creating a little vacuum with your eardrum there. And I am getting after it.
3: I don't know if you're going to do it right.
0: I don't know that there's a wrong way to do it.
3: I bet it can be much more pleasurable.
0: No,
3: if there's experience.
0: No. Well, yes, but I mean, listen, you try something the first time, you get better as time goes on.
3: Fair point. Is it just as
0: but I mean, listen, there are people,
3: headphones?
0: There are people who French kiss like they're animals.
3: Are we having trouble, well, not you, but imagining it because as clean as Diane likes her ears, when you wear headphones all day.
0: Right. My ears are disgusting.
3: Your ears are gross. Everyone in this industry's ears are disgusting.
0: Everybody's ears get like that. Everybody's ears get waxy.
3: No, not like this.
0: I'm trapping. I am trapping.
3: Of the cuff of the headphones? Ugh. I make sure to go out of my way to clean my ears, maybe not with Q-tips, but just to give them some TLC because of what they're exposed to day in and day out.
0: I do nothing extra on my ears.
3: Like if Jackie did the earolingus to you, I think she'd throw up.
2: Yeah. I mean, we see what you pull out of your ear.
0: My body creates a lot of wax.
2: It does.
0: Okay.
3: And it's not helped by what we have to wear as employees of a radio station.
0: Danger of the job.
2: I know. You're very brave.
0: Danger of the job. It's the hardest job in the world.
2: That's right.
0: I've told you that. Hardest job in the world. They said that even just, it goes either way. Either being, for a guy, being on the receiving end of it or doing it, instant boner. Instant boner.
3: Good, cover up my farts.
0: Where am I going, Kristen? Line two. Hi, Elliot in the morning.
4: Hi, is this me?
0: Yeah, hi. Who's this?
4: Hi. My name is Darling, and I'm from the Richmond area.
0: Yes.
4: Against the ear play, I'm a sugar baby, and a lot of my older friends, they love the ear play.
0: Hold tight 1 second. Kristen, will you find me? She's great. I can tell. but will you find me some other earplay people, please? 866-2-ELLIOT. 866-235-5468. Back to you for a second. I don't know if I know what a sugar baby is.
4: I come as like a companion or just like someone who wants to have fun with.
2: Or like a rich older man.
3: Is the beneficiary of a sugar daddy.
0: Okay. Yeah. Now that makes sense. Mm-hmm. That makes sense. How old are you?
4: I'm 28.
0: And how old is your sugar daddy?
4: I have one who is 69 right now.
0: He is. And wait, how many do you have at a time?
4: It depends. Like right now I have two. I've had three at a time. Not simultaneously together at one time, but you know, like.
0: Yeah, no, I understand what you're saying.
4: Different times.
0: Yeah, listen, I have more than one friend.
4: But yeah, they love the ear play. All the older guys, they love it. And I'm like right behind my ear. Like that's what gets me going. But they go in my earlobe, slobber it, just dripping down my ear. They think it's the hottest thing ever, and it's not good for me. But, you know, that's what they want to give me money for, I'm all for it.
0: Amen, sister. Amen. Hey, can I?
3: Not like as in a nun. Again, I know they've mostly tuned out, but when you say sister, there could be some confusion.
0: Can I ask you this? And I mean this honestly. Yeah. So when they are doing this to you, do they get really aroused just doing the performance?
4: Oh, yeah.
0: Yeah, that's what they said.
4: Yeah.
0: When I was reading all about this, that's what they said, is that even performing it, I'd get a boner.
4: Yeah, it's pretty intense. Like, they love it.
0: is there, not related to earplay, but like with the 69-year-old guy, as with him being your sugar daddy, is it everything?
4: What do you mean everything?
0: Like, you're having sex with him, right?
4: Well, yeah.
3: Oh, see, I thought maybe the earplay was so intense because she did have her limits as to what she would do with
4: these guys. Look, before we started to have relations with each other, we did, just do foreplay, and that was, the first thing he did was go right to my ear, and I was like, oh, this is new, but if you like this, then that's okay with me. I mean, I just got to get a wet washcloth with.
0: How droopy are them earlobes on them, not yours?
4: They're not that droopy.
0: Good.
4: No, they're just normal ears. But
0: do you guys in the world of foreplay? And they do say for some people, earplay they pocket it under foreplay, and other people pocket it under like you can orgasm from it. Like, I bet that old guy does. I bet he does.
4: No, he's done it before.
0: Absolutely. Hey, are you paid monthly? Like how does that work?
4: You can get paid per meets, or you could get an allowance every week or monthly.
0: How much are you making?
4: Whatever's good with them.
0: How much are you making?
4: It really depends. Sometimes I'll get $500 just for 30 minutes of just companionship, or sometimes they'll take me shopping at Short Pump and then Carry Town, and then just other things. I've never gotten paid more than $1,000 for a meet.
0: Right.
4: Yeah.
0: But when he's when you get there, does he say, here's what we're doing today? Like, is he not aggressive, but is it hey, good news, today's oral sex day?
4: No, it's not like that. It's more you'd go, you already know what they're looking for, but you don't be aggressive about it. I don't like it when they're aggressive towards me if I first meet them. So if they're not aggressive towards me, it's kind of we just hang out and go with the flow, and I know what their needs are, and, I help them out with whatever they need, and they help me out too, so.
0: Right.
4: Yeah.
0: And, hey, real, I have one last question, right? One word. I'm just going to put a big question mark at the end of it. Anal?
4: I have to be in the mood for that.
0: Get it, Grandpa. Get it, Grandpa.
4: if I'm in there and I'm get it going, they're but some people are, some older guys are just I don't like anal. I don't want anal. I'm good for me, too, because I don't really care for much either.
0: But like you said, the old guy, they went right for your ear. It was the first thing he did. He was all into the ear
4: play. First thing.
0: Excellent.
4: Yeah.
0: And he's orgasming from it. Fantastic. Yep. You sound beautiful. I appreciate it.
4: Thank you.
0: Let me get you a shirt. You'll advertise to the older people for us. Hold tight. Hold on 1 second.
3: I don't love the way this blogger refers to it as a transcendent moist sex act.
0: But it is.
3: But if the ears are such a, I know I'm not supposed to say this going back years, but you did, an erogenous zone for some people.
0: Yes.
3: How do you interpret this message from Instagram? I kicked a third out for touching my guy's ears. Do you think they're saying that's off limits, or we're not into that? Like, get away from his ears. Which side of the
2: I think the
3: equation?
2: The first.
0: I think it is. That's our special place.
2: Yeah.
3: Wow.
0: Yeah. And you can do whatever you want down here.
2: Right.
0: stay away from my man's ears.
2: Which seems odd when you stop and think about it.
0: No, but maybe maybe that's their thing.
3: If I was in a threesome, I'd be so afraid to do anything with the traditional private parts. I'd be like, I'll just lick your ear.
0: Oh, yeah. I mean, depending on who's in that bed with me, I'd be like, oh, ears all day. Ears all day. My luck, I'd orgasm in like 2 minutes. Be like, wow, Elliot's really in the ear play.
3: You and your guy just keep doing it. I'll lick his ears.
0: Hi, Elliot, in the morning.
5: Hello?
0: Yeah, hi, who's this?
5: Hey, this is Mark from Central Virginia.
0: Yes, sir, you're a little muffled. What can I do for you?
5: Oh, yeah, I'm sorry. You're talking about ear play.
0: Yes.
5: Yeah, what was that, a transcendent moist experience?
0: Yeah, well, that's what a blogger called it. Right. Are you into it?
5: Oh, yeah, I've experienced it before multiple times, yes.
0: On the receiving end of it or on the performing end of it? Or both?
5: On the receiving end.
0: Is it, in my mind, it's a wet willy, but you just cut out the middle man. Like, instead of, like, wow, the finger, I'm going right with the tongue.
3: I'd rather the wet willy.
5: The way that I could actually, the way I can explain it, and I'm not into it either, no kink shame, it's kind of on the bar level, I say it's like toe.
0: Wait, what? Say that again?
5: It's kind of like on the same level as toes, I would say.
2: Oh, toes.
0: Oh, ooh.
5: Not the kink shame or anything, but it's kind of similar.
0: Right. But you like being on the receiving end of it. Was it weird the first time?
5: It was weird the first time, yes. But after like just let it happen, just experiment with it, and you'll figure it out. It'll come to you. You'll find it.
0: Right. Hey, can I ask you this? Like, if you're a girlfriend or the girl that you're dating, do you orgasm from it?
5: I have never.
0: Bragger.
5: I don't see how you could. No, I never orgasmed from the earplay. I don't see how you could.
0: Well, I mean,
5: maybe it's just that certain stimulant, but I'm not sure.
0: Right. All right, dude. I appreciate it. Thank you. Thank you.
3: For your claims, though, of an instant boner.
0: Yes, instant boner.
3: Matthew writes, can confirm, I don't know why, it just is.
0: Oh my God. So Matthew gets instant wood from that. Can I grab line 5 real quick? Hi, Elliot in the morning.
6: Hello?
0: Yeah, hi, who's this?
6: Is this me?
0: Yes, ma'am.
6: Hi, this is Karen.
0: Yes.
6: How are you?
0: Karen, I am doing great. Where are you calling me from?
6: The Baltimore Washington Parkway.
0: Oh, excellent. Are you into ear play?
6: I am. In fact, I'm old school, so I'm just put it out there. I'm in my 50s. And when I was younger, that was my way of getting my guy to get aroused.
0: Licking the inside of his ear. I don't like saying it like that. I don't like saying it like
3: tone.
0: Yeah.
6: What's that?
3: Did you have food in your mouth when you did it?
0: Yeah, well, you know, the band's coming in.
3: No, they left. You're like, Earlingus? No, thank you. We'll see you tonight at Wolf Trap.
0: that was your go-to move, though, to get your guy going.
6: Yes. And the blowing part, you start in softly. You blow in real soft, and then you start nibbling on the ear, and then you go with the tongue. And just like that.
0: I mean, I got to agree with Matthew. I feel like I'm starting to get there. Hey, what is?
3: I don't know why. It's just
0: hey, did but now would you also be on the receiving end of that?
6: If they know how to do it correctly, because I had a guy do it to me, and it felt like he was trying to stick his tongue in my brain.
0: That would be like, my fear. My fear is I'd be like, oh, now I'm into it, and I'm like. I'm licking the other side of your licking. Head, but going through the brain.
2: Recoiling. Oh. Ow.
6: Right?
0: Yes. No, that would be my fear. All right. Very good. Very good. Thank you. Instant boner, Diane. Just like that. All right. Let's do this. Quick break. We'll come back. Let's do some news. Right after news, I have cash for you. I'll get you hundreds a day. I will give you a case of beer, and then Young the Giant will join us. So quick break. We'll do all of that next.
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0: do have your cash for you, a case of beer, and then Young the Giant will join us. Diane, let's get into some news, please.
1: Just keep in mind, and it stinks, too, for so many people who are still without power this morning after the storms that rolled through yesterday evening. The heat advisory in effect from D.C. and Richmond, 11 a.m. until 8 p.m. tonight. Watch out for very sticky conditions, and it's going to be a bit of a thing to be outside.
0: Oh, yeah, they're going to pop up again. I mean, the good news is it was quick, right? I mean, Unfortunately, a lot of people lost power. But it was quick, so it'll be the exact same thing.
1: Right. But then the conditions are going to be similar on Sunday. Saturday's good, but Sunday expect afternoon storms to roll through as well. Now, think of the way that the temperatures were, and then think of being a firefighter last night who were working on four building fires adjacent to each other after that fire that broke out in Barracks Row. It ended up going to a second alarm. They said after the fire was out, one firefighter had to be taken to the hospital for treatment of an injury. There was also a civilian who was evaluated on the scene. But they said at this point, they're still trying to confirm exactly what caused it in that Eastern Market Barracks Row neighborhood. Heads up for people in and around Anne Arundel County. Drivers should get ready to go a little bit slower because more speed cameras are coming. This will go into effect next week. New speed cameras will become active, especially in the area of Two Rivers Elementary, which is on Conway Road. They will be active from 6 a.m. to 8 p.m. Monday through Friday as they're helping to reduce speeds and promote safe driving in school zones. Also, a recall to pass along, more than 200,000 pool toys that were sold online have been recalled because of the posing an impalement hazard. So I guess these are sloosh dive sticks. So this is like a 30 pack of a bunch of pool toys,
0: right?
1: And they're part of that 30 pack. Everything else in the pack is okay to use.
0: So not everything in there,
1: right? But these dive sticks are the ones that they are saying are an impairment or impalement risk. Sold between 2019 and last year through Amazon, Temu, Shein, Walmart, and Target. Stop using them immediately. They want you to put them in the trash and then send them a picture of the dive stick in the trash. Then they'll sign some redesigned dive sticks out your way for the kids to use in the pools this summer. Police in Norfolk are investigating after Lomo Pizzeria's central air conditioning unit was stolen sometime in the last couple of days.
0: How do you steal an air conditioning
1: now,
0: unit?
1: This is one of those pizzerias that is...
0: Is it a window unit?
1: No. They're central air conditioning unit.
0: How do you steal that?
1: I don't know. More than one person, I'm thinking.
0: And if it's a pizza shop, like, that's industrial.
1: The HVAC for this pizzeria was stolen. They said they would be closed at least through Sunday as they are working to get a new HVAC unit
0: in there. Hot as hell in there.
1: Exactly. Oh, yeah, in a kitchen, too.
0: Hot as hell with a pizza oven.
1: So they said under normal operations, this pizzeria is closed from 9 o'clock Saturday night until 4 o'clock on Wednesday afternoon. So they are thinking sometime during that closure,
0: I got plenty of time,
1: is when they were able to go in and steal that HVAC unit.
0: I don't know that I've ever heard of somebody's HVAC unit being stolen.
1: No, that's a new one.
0: Never heard of that.
1: That's a new one.
2: They posted yesterday on their Facebook, thank you guys for all the support we've received.
0: You're welcome.
2: We love the city and don't want the actions of a few to reflect our city as a whole. At the end of the day, we just want to make the best pizza we can.
1: Hell yeah.
0: Yeah. They'd also like their air conditioner back.
2: The timeline for repairs is messy, but we should be up and running next Thursday with a new menu in place.
0: Am I thinking of the wrong thing? Like if you look at somebody's house, I don't have one of these, go steal from someone else. But like there's that big thing that sits outside, like that spin the air, that's the air conditioning unit.
1: Yeah.
0: Somebody stole that.
1: I guess so.
0: From a pizza place.
1: Uh-huh.
0: Wow. All right.
2: Damn.
1: Also, by now you've seen it pop up on your feeds, that video released by the Pasadena Police Department out in California that shows an accidental shooting that happened in September of last year inside the police department's parking garage involving a couple of cops, leaving one of them injured.
0: So there's a couple of cops standing by, outside of a vehicle,
1: getting ready for their shift.
0: Yeah, right. And another cop car pulls up with a police officer in the car.
1: Yeah.
0: So as he's pulling

0: building up, the guy standing out, like, looks at him and, like, points his gun, like, ha-ha, I'm going to, you know, they're playing. They're grab-assing.
1: Right.
0: Right? And everybody's like, ha-ha-ha. Well, the guy in the car pulls his gun out, like, oh, okay. And unfortunately, his went off and shot the guy.
1: Yeah, right through the windshield.
0: Yeah. No, I mean, that sucks. That sucks.
1: Guy got the... officer who was standing outside the vehicle got shot in the shoulder. The officer who was shot since recovered from his injury. Disciplinary measures have been taken.
0: Oh, I bet.
1: According to the police chief, the criminal investigation and force review are still pending.
0: Can't we just chalk it up to like some grab ass and horseplay and just call it a day?
2: It's a bad look.
0: Yeah. It's a horrible look. And discipline. But I'm not firing them for that.
1: Dolly Parton launching her own coffee brand called Cup of Ambition. It is inspired by the song 9 to 5. So it's first going to come out at her Tennessean travel stop later on this month, and then it'll hit stores nationwide later on this year. Also, just hours before the World Cup got underway, Hong Kong authorities announcing the seizure of 230,000 suspected counterfeit items worth an estimated $20 million. They said the items seized include 30,000 jerseys. They said some of them were made so well they were hard to distinguish from the authentic team kits.
0: Wow.
1: They said footwear, watches, speakers, and handbags were also taken. In case you missed it, the Seahawks got their Super Bowl rings.
0: Those
1: yesterday.
0: Rings are ridiculously big.
1: They say they are the largest Super Bowl rings that were ever created and the most technologically advanced as well. Of course, there's the number 12 that is heavily associated with the team.
0: 12th man.
1: A button that releases the Lumen Field arches and then unveils the words World Champions. There's also 50 white diamonds around the center logo in commemoration of the franchise's 50th season.
0: I mean, they're beautiful, mm-hmm. but they are enormous.
1: Yeah.
2: Well, then wear it around your neck. It's easily transformed into a pendant. It has the little loop.
0: Oh, yeah. Does it really?
2: Yeah.
0: Oh, mm-hmm. very nice.
1: In the Stanley Cup final last night, the Carolina Hurricanes beat the Vegas Golden Knights 4-2 last night. So they are now up 3-2, which means an elimination game is coming on Sunday night.
0: Couple be in the building on Sunday.
1: Mm-hmm. Tomorrow night, game 5 of the NBA Finals with the Knicks on the road against the San Antonio Spurs. Knicks are up 3-1. ABC has that at 8:30. In baseball, the Nationals have a weekend series against the Mariners at home. Orioles beat the Mariners last night, so they now host the Padres for the weekend at Camden Yards. The Denver Broncos have signed Sean Payton to a new 5-year deal that'll keep him as the head coach with the team through the 2030 season. 3 seasons for him so far. Also, NASCAR is at Pocono on Sunday. The F1 race is running the Barcelona Grand Prix this weekend, and obviously World Cup games. You've got 3:00 Canada taking on Bosnia-Herzegovina in Toronto, and then in Los Angeles, the United States will go against Paraguay.
0: Right, at 9. That's at 9 tonight.
1: Yeah. That's a look at news and sports.
3: Elliot in the morning.
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0: 866-235-5468. Hi, Elliot in the morning.
1: Is me?
0: Yes, it is. Who are you?
1: My name is Mike.
0: Hey, Mike, where are you calling me from?
1: Bethesda.
0: Excellent. So listen, I got to go quick. I am going to give you, I'll give you $100 cash. Also, I have a case of beer for you. It's Free Beer Friday. So if you can hold tight 1 second, let me get some info from you. I hope you have a great weekend. All right, dude?
1: Same to you. Thank you.
0: Hey, you got it, brother. Hold tight 1 second for me, please.

0: now. They will be at Wolf Trap tonight. Please welcome Young the Giant.
1: Hello.
0: How we doing, boys?
2: Top of the morning.
3: Doing great.
4: How are you?
1: Fantastic.
0: I am doing fantastic. Thank you. I wasn't going to start with the song. Well, let me ask you this. How's the road right now?
1: Oh, it's great.
0: How was the ride down last night?
1: Yeah.
2: B minus.
4: It was a little bumpy.
0: Was it really?
4: Yeah.
0: Like, you didn't get tangled up in any of the storms afterwards.
2: Oh, our crew did.
4: Our crew did. Oh. Yeah. We were on the bus, and we heard it starting to hit, and yeah, felt very sad for them, because that is not a fun loadout.
0: Oh, I bet it's
3: they
0: not.
3: They work very, very hard.
0: Yeah. They do, yes.
3: Bless them.
0: Right, and you were inside the bus...
4: watching Netflix.
0: There you go.
2: Our manager was reading stories to me.
1: Yeah, when I'm sleeping on the bus, I'm effectively dead to the world, so I didn't notice anything bumpy last night. Yeah. I just woke up here.
0: So you get on and you are done.
1: Yeah, I mean, you know, once I'm sleeping, I'm, yeah. But there definitely have been moments where I wake up in the middle of the night, I'm like mid-air from the bump, and then fall back down to the bed.
3: As the years have gone on, the bus has gotten progressively quieter and quieter and quieter after the shows. As you know, because it used to be like kind of the party bus, and now it's kind
0: of really?
3: Like this.
4: It's like a meditation.
3: Now it's
4: retreat.
3: Like a refuge of.
0: So you guys get on afterwards. So like go back to. I'm assuming first record. We were in a van.
1: Yeah.
0: Somebody's driving. You know, everybody's doing whatever. The like I know you were searching for an 8-person bong for the bus, so I would imagine I know what you're doing.
4: I found one. Yeah.
0: Did you really? Shut up.
4: Well, we've had a couple different implements. Let's just say.
0: Okay.
4: Yeah, and it was a mess. It was disgusting. When we finally got on our bus, it's like, oh, this is the coolest thing ever. We didn't trash it, but we were like 20, 21, so not the most responsible. And now you realize, like, oh, we also have to live in here, so like. Let's like clean up our messes and
2: make
4: put stuff
2: beds.
4: Away, make your beds. Yeah. It's the boring stuff that keeps you going.
0: So now minus Eric, but now, so everybody's got a family, like Pine, like you were saying, we get on the bus, it's kind of chill. Everybody calls home, talks to kids, does their whole thing. Mm-hmm. Do you sometimes miss what it was like when you were 21 and it was the party bus?
2: No,
3: I will say if we never had those experiences, maybe I would, like miss or like yearned for that. But because we've done that, I feel like I scratch that itch.
0: Right.
3: And we've moved on. And we do have some fun nights on the, you know, like it happens.
5: But it's right now,
3: we're
5: just not on the bus.
3: Yeah.
5: Just
3: on the bus.
5: Go out into the world and have a drink.
3: We actually do a lot of like post-show barbecues with other bands and kind of like just like hang out. And it becomes like a very kind of like summer camp vibe. Which is cool. It's really fun.
0: So how is the, like I mentioned, the record's out, obviously. How's now that we're, I don't know, handful, dozen shows into the end of the tour, how's the record's great, by the way. The record is fantastic.
1: Thank you.
0: How's the fan reaction been?
1: You know, it's actually progressively gotten more exciting as people are starting to digest the new music. Like last night, we were so surprised because we played Evergreen. And I saw like the first 1,000 people, or several hundred at least, singing along to the song. And it's felt like, it feels so exciting now that people are really like, it's getting into the bloodstream for them.
0: The, and Evergreen, it feels like, especially like the part where it kind of breaks down. It's, I mean, well, first of all, I mean, energy wise, it's great, but I feel like it's one of those that's so easy to get into and just kind of get going. I could totally see, like you said, as it gets digested more and more, of that being like a very big moment during a show.
1: Yeah. And it's like just getting more and more like that, and just exciting to see people sing along with the new stuff, you know?
0: Is the breakdown in there, I think I read somewhere, the breakdown that you guys do where no music, it's just you guys singing, was that an ode to Queen?
2: Yeah. Definitely in the trick, trick bag.
5: we were discussing on the way. It was the last writing retreat we did in Joshua Tree in the desert, and we were discussing what was missing from the record. And we were kind of a few of us were talking about how, you know, Bohemian Rhapsody, and not to compare the songs at all, but just what Queen.
0: Oh, so you think Bohemian Rhapsody total garbage?
5: What Queen did so often with their layered vocals and having these really grand moments in their songs was something that was, that feeling was missing a little bit. So we wanted to have a song on the record that, that had a little bit of that feeling. So it was a little bit of an homage for sure.
0: That's awesome. No, yeah. But I think that's great. I kind of like that as kind of like a little bit of a hidden thing that that went on. You mentioned the writing retreats. So you guys did, you did Joshua Tree. You did some mountain house.
2: Idlewild.
0: Right. Okay. So you went away there and did the writing. Why was that a thing this time through?
2: I think at home, I mean, we were writing always. We always are constantly like sending each other ideas. But we had a band house at the time, and just on the other side of the door was reality. You know, it's like, I need groceries. Someone fell down. Someone's crying. I got to go. And so we realized that we needed to silo the writing a little bit just to kind of give us space to be creative and kind of reconnect as a group and not have like the immediacy of like day-to-day life just on the other side of our studio door. So yeah, if you're 3 hours away, it's really hard to jump back and go get some new milk or something.
0: Right. What is the band house?
2: The band house was a little bit of a tragedy of the commons. We all bought a house together and just before COVID, and we used it to write. A lot of American Bollywood was put together there and no one lived there, but it was a great little refuge. We used to have pool parties and write some music. And yeah.
0: So you guys just bought a house just to...
5: It was our rehearsal
0: like
5: space
0: to go screw
5: and
0: around
5: write, and it was our headquarters, essentially. We don't have it anymore, but we learned that these writing retreats are much more fruitful. We get a lot done.
0: Well, no, you're right, because somebody could call and all of a sudden it's

0: like, oh, sorry. Well, yeah. I got to go.
1: I think when we first started with one another, we lived in multiple different houses before we got signed, after we got signed, pretty much up until the Mind Over Matter era. So about 5-6 years, we lived in six homes over Southern California with one another, sharing rooms and all of that. And I think
0: what happened to the like 2-bedroom apartment that apparently you guys had?
1: That was the second spot. The first spot was in Newport Beach and the second spot was in Hollywood. And it was, yeah, it was basically a 2-bedroom apartment with a loft. That was Jacob and Francois's room, the loft, and that
2: and
1: was also
2: the
1: rehearsal studio.
0: Yeah. Oh.
1: And it was right off the Sunset Strip by the Guitar Center, and we used to bike to Sunset Sound when we were recording the record there with Joe Ciccarelli. But I think we were kind of looking for a little headquarters spot after we all had moved out and got our own spots. We kind of wanted to bring it in again, and that was kind of, again, the same thing what we did with the writing retreats was coming out of COVID, we had written American Bollywood, very siloed from almost one another, sending things postal service style demos and working and kind of like little
0: which
1: groups.
0: I feel like was, I mean, yeah, everybody was doing that.
1: Yeah,
0: like,
1: it was kind of the necessity, and we're really proud of that album, but we wanted to come back to the way we wrote the first record, where it really was this visceral feeling of five guys, a band in a room writing, moving air. And we did that again on this record, and we recorded it live with Brendan O'Brien, and It was just an incredible experience. So.
0: Two things. Number one, a couple of things. The band house, so everybody just was like, did we five equal parts and we bought a house?
1: Yeah.
0: God, that's awesome.
3: It was an old house too, so yeah. It's like, oh, the roof is leaking. Oh, there's problems with the electrical. So that was a part of it. We're like, okay, it's probably a lot cheaper to just go like away for 5 days.
0: Right. Did you take a loss on the house?
3: Oh, no.
1: No.
0: Oh, no.
1: It served a purpose, and it was a time and place, and you know, we've moved on from it. And
4: we had a lot of good times there, too.
0: Oh, I would imagine so. Yeah, if I bought a house with four of my buddies, I'd have the best time there. I would have never left to go help somebody that fell down.
5: We did write, not as much as these writing retreats for this most recent record, but we did write Different Kind of Love, the first single, off the record, and
3: Mona Lisa
5: there. Yeah, a few of the songs on the record were written there.
0: Right. And then so you end up selling the house. So that thing is gone. Go back to the apartment for a second.
1: Sure.
0: That's probably a $2 million apartment now.
1: Oh, I don't even know. I mean, we were just renting that, and this is when we
0: It wasn't then. Then I'm sure it was a trash hole.
5: Yeah.
0: But I'm sure now.
1: I don't know, man.
6: It was right by the Econo Lodge, I remember.
1: Hollywood's a little iffy. It's not really my. So we all
0: isn't Guitar Center right by Rock and Ralph's?
1: We lived across the street from between the two of them.
0: Right.
1: I mean, some of us Bossa now Nova. Live in West Los Bossa Angeles, Nova. And I like the energy there so much more. It's
0: right.
1: just way more chill. And like being by the beach is a completely different vibe than Hollywood. So
0: good for you. Good for you. So also the other thing I want to you mentioned the Brendan O'Brien, and I don't know producers and record engineers and stuff like that, but in reading about you guys going to work with him, he's got a pretty impressive little resume. How does he did Soundgarden, he did Pearl Jam, he did Springsteen, he did Rage Against the Machine. How do you guys end up, like, who finds who to get that done?
5: With Brendan, I mean, we were writing this record and we were thinking about a few different producers. And Brendan's someone who, you know, I grew up listening to Springsteen. I was born in New Jersey, so my dad especially, is a huge Springsteen fan. And The Rising was one of the most important records to me growing up. And so Brendan was actually, he's also done quite a few Incubus records. And we toured with Incubus back in 2011
0: right.
5: when we first started out. And we had no idea who any producer was. And Mikey from Incubus was interested in working with us on the second record. And he said, oh, I'll bring in Brendan O'Brien and we'll, you know, do the second record. We had no idea who Brendan O'Brien was. We ended up working with someone else for that second record. So it was kind of this like full circle thing where, you know, we were making this record all together. It was a very band centric record. We wanted to capture energy in the room. And Brendan came to mind in that regard, that, you know, someone who's a real band producer, real rock producer. And so we met up with him at Henson. He works out of a studio called Henson in LA. And from the first meeting, we all got in a room with him and we were like, wow, just very impressed with his ethos and his mentality. We really didn't want to overthink the record. He seemed like someone who, as Mikey Einziger calls him, the Larry David of record producers. He's hilarious, and he just keeps the momentum moving in the room, and he was just the exact person we needed to make this record.
1: Quite incredible pace when we worked with him. So we had
0: pace. I mean, it went
1: yeah,
0: fast.
1: Yeah. So we did like a little bit of a pre-production, right? We played him the songs. We had some ideas. Okay.
0: So he doesn't go out to like the writing houses or the writing retreats. No.
1: Well, he met us. We did like a pre-production phase for a week at the band house, but just to kind of like play the songs and like talk about the arrangements. We made some edits, and then that way when we went into the studio and we're, you know, spending the time and the money to be in the studio, we could be really efficient with our time. And we recorded Evergreen on the first day at Henson Studios. And after that 10-hour day, and this is including getting drum tones and guitar tones, like all those things and everything mic'd up, we had 90% of what you hear on Evergreen that's released now, we had at the end of the night. And we did that every day for 15 days. We had basically recorded 15 songs in that time.
0: So what one a day in band world, that's pretty quick.
4: Yeah, that's kind of
1: the quality that we had it at. Yeah, for sure.
4: When we first started with Joe Ciccarelli, he was like, that's like the bar. You need to be doing a song a day, otherwise you're not cutting it.
0: Oh, really?
4: Yeah.
0: Oh, I feel like that's a lot of pressure, though.
4: It's a good kind of ethos to be in, because it just makes you move quickly and not overthink things. I mean, Brandon,
0: I also say that as somebody who's never written a song. So like that seems like really intimidating.
2: No, I was good stressed guide. Out.
4: Yeah.
2: Brendan with Joe, I was stressed out. And it took us like 5 days.
1: Yeah, Joe, for our first record, when we were all, 18, 19, going into Sunset Sound Studio One, working with the legendary producer, that was being on a record, first major record label, that was definitely a big adjustment. I think coming into our sixth record at Henson with Brendan O'Brien, we're just at this level of musicianship and comfortability and trust with one another that we could just show up and just crush it. I think like when you're working in that pace, it forces everyone to just tune in and just really focus and make it happen.
4: This is how good Brendan was. I'd show up, me and Eric would usually show up first, and he would always be playing the piano, and he'd be playing the melody in the right hand, accompaniment, and like singing along. So he had these like piano renditions of the songs that we were going to work on for the day, oriented his fingertips before we got in the door. So he knew the whole like architecture of everything. He's just like that.
0: That's pretty amazing.
4: He's pretty amazing.
1: He could play piano,
4: honestly,
1: guitar, bass. He could sing. Like he could, it was just great. He had great ideas, and like a good producer, he was able to facilitate those ideas through us. You know, he wouldn't be like, do this, but he'd be like, what about something like this? And then like, someone pick up a guitar and be like, oh yeah.
0: He like you mentioned, like your parents being huge Springsteen fans, or your dad being a huge Springsteen fan, and you being. Like, can you talk to him about stuff like that? Like, does he have?
5: I'm
0: sure he's got amazing stories.
5: Yeah,
0: but is that like off limits?
5: No,
0: like
5: he loves talking about his many the many artists he's worked with. Yeah, he just has great things to say about most all of them, and there wasn't one bad thing. It was all the fun stories and the friendships he has, and he did that one record with Bruce, and I think when he was in Atlanta. And we ended up, Samir and I met Bruce in December for the first time, and it was we brought him up, and he said, and Bruce had a lot of good things to say as well. So yeah, it's all in the spirit of making records. He loved talking about all the different records he worked on.
0: That's great. Yeah. Does Victory Garden feel like it's your sixth record, or does it feel like it's just gone like that?
6: You know, I don't think it feels like it's gone like that. I mean. It's very strange. I mean, our third album, Home of the Strange, is 10-year anniversaries this year too, which is kind of just so surreal to think about. And I always thought, it's been a couple of years between the last few records. It's been 4 years in between, but still somehow we've managed to do six records. And I was actually looking up, because I know Death Cab is putting out a record right now. It's their sixth record.
1: Oh,
6: and
1: wow.
6: Death Cab's been around, a bit longer, a good deal longer than we have. So I was like, wow, we're actually pretty good pace there.
0: Oh, you almost need to slow it down a little.
6: Yeah.
5: we need a break. No, the thing about the sixth record, I would say, is it feels like a fresh, like the book. The first five records, we described it as like the chapters in a book, and then this sixth record does feel like a new book, like it's a totally new. Whatever the kids are calling it, a new era.
0: Right.
5: But for us, we everything from record label, like just energetically, we feel the way we recorded it and wrote it. It really feels like return to form from like the early days, but just, with a lot more experience.
0: Eric, I was reading something where you said that when you were talking about kind of going back to how you did the first record, where whether it was an apartment that everybody was in or a nicer apartment, an Airbnb in Joshua Tree, whatever it is, or your own band house. But it was still, in principle, the same thing. But you were talking about how hard it is to be in a band, especially when it's been this long. Were there times during, whether it go back to the first record or writing this one and having this one come out, where it was that hard, where you guys thought, I don't know if there'll be, whether it's a fourth record, fifth record, was there a bump along the way where I don't know that you questioned whether you would make it. I mean, you guys have already made it, but continue on as a band.
5: Well, that's a good question. I think that any band, any member of any band would say that it's difficult. It's in terms of, you know, you are living and breathing the work when you're at home writing and recording, and then you live in a bus or in a van. So it's a lot of very close. It's like a brotherhood. So yeah, there's difficulties with, you know, when we were younger, I think there's, as you can see with so many artists, so many bands, that with time there's this fear of like, well, if the communication gets worse, or if the, you know, this could go wrong, this could break, you know, so many artists break up or members leave. And with the testament to us is, you know, I feel like it just keeps getting better. I think with the sixth record, when we went out to Joshua Tree, or Idlewild was our first writing retreat, we just kind of all broke it down with each other. And it wasn't like, you know, there's no, bad blood,
0: but nobody had any beef to settle.
5: No beef. It was breaking it down as like, hey, like, let's really see each other. Where are we all at? Cause everyone, you know, we have, all the guys have young kids. So, you know, with life getting, you know, adulthood.
0: I like how you say that. All of those guys.
5: No, I'm not. Yeah,
1: We had entered a new chapter in our lives.
0: Yeah, no, totally. Yeah. And everybody's married.
1: No, I was speak for Eric or anything. I was saying I think for me it was like, for maybe for all of us, I think almost the external factors of being in a band was more difficult than the internal. I think this has always felt effortless in a way. You know, I think with any relationship it ebbs and flows. But
0: right.
1: And I want Eric to finish this thought there, but like, I think it's just like the world, like everything around us, all the externals, actually just the climate and music and in the world, like that's always difficult, you know, and for everyone, right?
5: Oh, absolutely. Yeah. I mean, it's really for us on this record specifically, we got back to really, like reconnecting as friends to the point where the music just came naturally. Like it was just very, intuitive writing. We were just like, you know, together writing, and previous records, the last few records have been, you know, super collaborative, but it's also with COVID, with what I'm saying, it's like also the pressure of being in a band and trying to keep it rolling. But we feel, I think, fresher and more excited about this band than we've ever felt in many, many years. You know, it really feels exciting to us.
0: Does that pressure stem from being 18, 19, 20 years old, and the first record puts out two massive songs? Like, does that, I don't want to say it's unfair because it's everything that you want, right?
6: Yeah.
0: But at the same time, it's like, holy crap. Like, we did really well, really quick.
6: It's interesting. I think us as a band, especially in that time, you know, probably what, 15 years ago, there was kind of like a formula to a certain degree where, you know, if you did, like, there was kind of, I think like if we'd maybe done Cough Syrup 2.0 on the second record, that there, you know, it was like, oh, built in arena kind of in your future. But I think to our credit, like as a band, I think the thing that gave us the pressure the most was like the internal, thing to kind of like really find our sound in ourselves and continue to evolve and grow. And like, so our, you know, our favorite artist was like Radiohead, and it was just really trying to go and be ambitious. But I think, and that has really played really well into the longevity of our career. I think no one's really like kind of put us into a box of, you know, what era we're from. But at the same time, we found ourselves like getting to the point where we were just like trying to over intellectualize everything or second guess our intuition. So this was kind of really like getting back to that. And I think if anything, the pressure was, yeah, like internal, being like, we want to kind of show where our minds can go, because we've just kind of scratched the surface of Young the Giant. And this time really not worrying so much about that and just really having fun, like getting back to just the joy of being in a room. Because there were years where, you know, we were still having fun. I mean, love going to the studio, but there were, you know, definitely mornings of like, oh man, I got to go, you know, the studio today. I hope that something works out today.
0: Well, it is your job. Yeah. I mean, it's for a lot of people, that's, yeah. I mean, it's work. Your work just happens to be you're a musician.
6: Yeah. And music doesn't, unfortunately, just doesn't work that way. You can do 9 to 5 every day and bang your head against the wall and nothing will come. And, you know, you might be in the shower at like 9 p.m. and like that one melody that comes into your mind is the song that changes everything. It's just kind of, you kind of have to kind of trick your mind into getting into the place of being relaxed and having fun. And this record and that, the process of writing it truly just felt like that. We were just, there was no pressure. We were just kind of like just enjoying each other's company.
0: And I also feel like, and this may be fair or unfair, but it's just my assumption, but like whether it's just listening to the music or reading about you guys, you guys took advantage and maybe still do of not just traveling the States, but traveling the world, of taking advantage of nothing's been handed to you, but of what you've gotten to go out and explore and learn about culture and learn about different people and how they live and not just bus, venue, plane, bus, venue.
6: Yeah.
4: Yeah. I think as a band, we have an appetite for traveling and just people in general. I'm European. Francois Canadian, like we have many different like descents in our band, and you know that's the tapestry that makes Young the Giant, is just like all those different perspectives. And yeah, I think we just have a good appetite for life. We like to grow, we like to meet people. You know, we've really pushed our like philanthropy efforts the last couple of years, and like, you know, going sometimes we'll go to like a children's hospital and play, and like just like expanding our horizon to kind of give new color to the day-to-day on tour, and we continue to do that.
0: Like, I think you mentioned, maybe it was Eric, you who mentioned, like, Mona Lisa was done at the band house or something. But, like, when you hear that, the song, which is great, I imagine every one of you have been to the Louvre probably more than once. Mm. So just that perspective of being in there and seeing the picture and then kind of writing what it's about, even whether it is or isn't Sheryl Crow that she's listening to. But, like, I imagine it's not just... Everybody knows who the Mona Lisa is, but the actual experience of taking in the Mona Lisa and going to the Louvre and learning.
6: Definitely. I mean, in order to write music, you have to experience life. You have to be in it. And I think we're really blessed in this position where I think we would call ourselves in a great way kind of semi-famous, where like 9 times out of 10, I can live my life. I go to the store, I can go do what other people do, and every once in a blue moon, someone will come up to me and be like, hey, can we take a photo? And they're usually very respectful. It's not a position where I have to, or any of us have to, like, separate ourselves from society, because it becomes much more difficult to write music in particular and to be honest to the human experience when you're not living a normal experience. So, like, and if you're in just the studio every day or you're just kind of not doing anything, then you have really nothing to write about. So... We definitely take advantage of that time in between to, you know, live life and do things.
1: I think another like really important thing and what makes I think us as a unit so great too is that we are the writers, you know.
0: It's right.
1: Like, I mean, we have collaborated here and there with, you know, other producers, other writers, maybe for like one or two things, this and that. But like the majority of Young the Giant is like these five people, you know, and we like write everything, we record everything, we perform everything. I think that's what makes it really special, and that like we're like a real rock band, and like we're still doing it, you know. Mm-hmm.
0: So has Sheryl Crow not gotten back to you guys?
5: We're waiting. Sheryl, I've shouted her out on many of the interviews.
6: So we have two tickets under our name in every venue.
0: Is there a place you haven't played? Is there a place that you look at and go, God damn it, how have we not played there?
6: We still haven't played Japan, which is
0: Are you serious?
1: Japan is a
0: Japan hates Young the
6: it's
0: Giant.
6: It's elusive.
4: No, I think we've gotten some offers and it just didn't work out.
1: What's even more surprising is Mexico City, because we have a huge following in Mexico, and we had a couple opportunities. We were actually supposed to play a festival there during or coming out of COVID, and we couldn't because of COVID.
0: Because of COVID.
6: I got COVID.
0: You got COVID?
6: I had COVID.
1: Samir was,
5: And I was already in Mexico, so I hung out with my Uncle Frank.
0: Shut up, you were already there.
1: So I was already there too. I brought my whole family.
5: It was a vacay.
1: I love Mexico City, so it's fine to be out there, but it was just out of like abundant precaution that, you know, it was like the line was still showing that he was positive.
6: And it was back when you couldn't come back into the country if you had like.
0: Spain. Oh, damn.
6: I was in Spain at the time. So
0: you weren't coming back to the country anyway.
4: No. it's really nice in New York right now.
6: But there was a whole racket, you know, there's a whole bunch of people like, you know, doctored like fake negative, you know, COVID results. I'm like, I'm just going to wait out and extend my vacation for a little bit longer here.
0: Oh, well, that sucks you didn't get to play. I'm glad you two had a great vacation.
1: Yeah, I had a great time with the girls. It was really fun.
0: Wait, was it, I may have this wrong. Francois, you missed a show once when you were sick. Was it COVID or not?
2: It was COVID.
1: Is this in Albuquerque?
2: I thought I was going to die. It was the first time I ever missed a show.
0: You probably got it from Samir, if I had to guess.
2: I probably got it from licking like handrails at the airport. It's just a pastime of mine. I just started feeling really bad, and then it's at an elevation in Albuquerque, and I was like, man, I can't breathe. I don't want to faint on stage. I took great pride in never having missed a show. We were very fortunate. Our drum tech is a fantastic drummer in his own right. He hears me play the songs every night, so he was ready to kind of step up to the plate, and I had this really surreal experience where I was driving to the airport hotel where I was like quarantined for 3 days by myself, and I heard the band playing on stage, and everyone else during soundcheck can walk out and like listen. I've never heard my band from a PA. And
0: yeah, right.
2: It was so cool.
0: I love that story. We sound pretty good. Because you're right. You would never hear your own band playing. I mean, well, I guess unless you get sick, which now I don't blame Samir. I think I blame the drum tech, actually.
2: Yeah, he sabotaged
0: me. Watch
2: me
0: get in. Yeah. But when I saw that, I was like, that's a crazy experience to hear your band playing without you in it.
2: It was actually really cool. And then 3 days playing video games in an airport Hilton was not cool. That was terrible. But worth it just for that fleeting moment.
0: God, that's amazing. All right, let me do this. Give me a quick break. You guys are at Wolf Trap tonight. The record is out. 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
7: Elliot in the morning.
8: Very hot again today with evening storms and a heat index at 102.
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0: Garden is out and available now. By the way, am I dumb for not knowing what a Victory Garden was before you guys named your record Victory Garden?
1: No, I don't think it's a super common knowledge. It was kind of something that we happened upon as we were just kind of talking about, like, you know, obviously there's this historical version of what it was, but it felt really symbolic for, you know, it basically, to, for people who don't know, it was people during the war effort were growing food in their own gardens in public spaces, and just to help feed the country. And it just felt like there was this parallel with, you know, how you can kind of cultivate your own life in your own garden and your own community, and try to do things on a smaller scale that actually end up affecting a lot more change.
0: Right.
1: And it just, it felt like it was in line with everything we were talking about. It's also just cool words together.
0: Sure.
1: And it just elicits some great imagery. So, yeah, kind of once we started talking about it, diving into the history, it's actually really fascinating. Even just the Wikipedia, you know, it's pretty cool.
0: All right. What are we playing? What are we going to play?
2: Yeah, we're going to play Evergreen.
0: Whenever you're ready, sir.
3: All right. 1, 2, 3, 4.

Young the Giant is with us. That's awesome. That sounded great. Thank you guys very much. And I like, now that I know like the little Easter egg behind the breakdown, I like that. That's really good. I like that. Thank the you. Two other Easter eggs. Well, one other Easter egg for sure. The I guess

0: and then you piece it together. We just like, we're like, we force that process in one day. But a lot of times people are like, oh, we'll just do the lyrics later. But it just kind of dilutes everything. So that idea and concept came, you know, pretty quickly when we were in that room.
1: And then with Everclear, and then or Evergreen rather, and then I'm going to go back to A Different Kind of Love. You were talking about how Queen was like a big influence in that song where it broke down. Was there anybody that was a big influence for A Different Kind of Love? Is anybody in the band a huge Jeff Buckley fan?
2: We all are.
3: Yeah, so yeah. There was kind of like the Leonard Cohen, Jeff Buckley. Like,
1: I hear that song, especially, like, not the entire song, but there's parts of it where I hear, I love Jeff Buckley. Mm-hmm. And I heard, I was like, oh, Jesus Christ, Jeff Buckley could sing the song.
0: Yeah. Mm-hmm. Yeah, no, there's definitely that.
3: We realized that when we were working on the verse, like, is this too close to Hallelujah?
2: The minor fall and the major lift?
4: We ended up putting the chorus at the beginning of the song to make sure that it wasn't right at the top. But I think overall the record was, I mean, we have our influences just naturally, you know, or subconsciously, but I think even with the Queen thing, it wasn't really a conscious, like, oh, let's make a song. Like, it was like, oh, you know what? The record's kind of missing a song that has that, the grandeur of it, or like, let's make the bridge very long and do some stacking of vocals and harmonies. And then once we did that in the studio with Brendan, and Brendan learned that we could kind of stack the vocals, background vocals as well, and just do a bunch of layers, then we started throwing that kind of, on a few other tracks too.
1: And then obviously we're out on the road. You'll be at Wolf Trap tonight. One of the other things I read was there was a big focus, and maybe it came out of the way you wrote and recorded, where it was like, we're just going to go in and we're going to do it, for the live performance, which I know has always been important, but maybe a little extra important for this tour. I don't know if that's a fair way to put it.
5: Yeah.
1: But that it definitely was in mind in getting everything done.
5: I think Young the Giant, it's like a pursuit of perfection always. Like, we always want to be better. And this, you know, we've been touring a lot. So when we entered into this summer tour, we're like, let's kick it up a gear. Let's give our fans something different. Because, you know, if you saw us last summer, you don't want to come see the same show. So we worked really hard to represent the new record, also the 10-year anniversary of the Home of the Strange songs. But yeah, this is the best live show we've ever put on. We worked with a musical director, which was such a treat, because we always see, like, working with someone like Brendan, it's like, now we get to pick these people that we can, like, learn from and siphon off some of their tricks and kind of just, like, grow as people. And I think we really accomplished it with this summer set. It is... it's no bangers. There's no bathroom breaks. It's time to go. Yeah.
1: What is it like when you say you work with a musical director? Mm-hmm. What is that? What does that mean?
5: Just someone to come in and, you know, anyone in our band could musical direct. Like, and we have done it for the last couple of years where, you know, it's like, oh, the bass tone could be this, or we could do this in the bridge live to make it different. But bringing in someone else's perspective that, like, obviously you had heard of our band, but he like really like dove into the catalog and just came with some fresh ideas to represent songs that we haven't played before. And, you know, for us to get out of our own muscle memory of like, well, Silvertongue and Tightrope work really well at the end of the set, and now we're not playing Tightrope. And, you know, we've just like kind of revamped our show to kind of put a new coat of paint on it. And I think it shows. Last night's show was amazing. Like, I really felt like we had never gotten a crowd really to that level, especially at the Stone Pony in like 90 plus degrees humidity. It was a great show. Yeah.
1: Hey, how does some, was it, I don't remember, it's within the last week or 10 days, you guys were in Atlanta and Group Love gets up on stage. How does that, like, how does that happen? Like, who, like, were they just there?
5: They're our homies and they're from Atlanta. Yeah.
1: Oh, so you called them when you got there. I mean, Group Love's great.
5: Yeah. We toured with Group Love and we're still in touch with all the members, honestly. Obviously some more than others. And yeah, we just reached out and we wanted to, you know, celebrate our friendship. And it's always good for us to, again, you know, bring some new ingredients into the live show. And I love playing that song. I've heard them play that song so many times. So to actually get my hands on the guitar was fun.
1: No, I was going to say the clips that went around were great. Like, it was really, really good. The other clip I like, Payam, I think it was your birthday in Charlotte. Your hair almost went up in flames.
5: God forbid.
6: Did it really?
5: Yeah.
1: I felt like it got pretty close.
4: He's unaware.
6: Yeah, it's news to me. Thank goodness it didn't.
1: How important are not videos from like out on the road, but videos for songs? How important is that to you guys?
5: Like music videos?
1: Yeah. Oh, I feel like you guys put a lot into them.
5: We put a lot into everything, honestly. This

0: This time around, representing Victory Garden was like going to be challenging in some ways because the American Bollywood aesthetic was so defined and we knew the story we were going to tell. And this time around, I feel like we crushed it. So I'm not answering this question very well right now, but there was like we were offered to go over to Colombia to work on it and we ended up bringing the director to the States. And yeah, I don't know. He had his own vision of representing the stories and we just trusted his aesthetic. And
1: because yeah. you'll get something like Bitter Fruit where it's like just having fun in the studio and then already there and you're like, oh boy, I don't know if I was expecting that to be in there. But it seems like it's not just we have to put out a video because something has to be on YouTube. Mm-hmm. It just seems like there's I don't want to say more to it than that, but like actual thought and art that goes into it.
2: Yeah, we have a chance to kind of contextualize the song when we have music video. And it's really great to kind of see different takes and visions of what the song can mean, particularly to George Kata, who is the director of both, actually of Different Kind of Love, Evergreen, and Already There. It's really kind of great to see those parts united and have there be a really human story. I think like the goal of our music is to have it be a universal experience. But when you have a music video, you can kind of take it into a lane and people are like, oh, that's a unique way of looking at the song.
1: And then I realize that we're kind of at the very front end of the tour and you'll run all through North America and then you head overseas to Europe and play all over there. What is the, will you guys write at all along the way? Or because of how this one was where we're going to go to writing retreats, does that, like, I don't know if you guys are like road writers at all, or I'm assuming that you're always
3: not. We can't write on the road.
1: Oh, really?
3: We've honestly tried so many times. I think the show takes so much out of you. Like by the time we're done with the show, we're all exhausted. Mm-hmm. And we want to make sure that we kind of reserve our energy for that and to, give people the best version of the show every night. And that takes a lot of focus and energy. And by the time we're done with that, mm-hmm. like even despite our best efforts, we've brought recording gear out in the past. I think the only song we've ever written on tour was a song called Titus Was Born, which is on the third record. It's like, it's impossible for us. I don't know why. We just can't do it. We have to be like, those two things are siloed.
0: We're so busy. I mean, we're here right now and we'll go to soundcheck after this. And then, and then we have VIP and then we'll be playing a show and then it'll be the next city.
1: Right.
0: It's,
1: if I'm being honest, I can't believe you're here right now. When it was like, well, I know they have a show last night. They got one tonight, but they'll still come in. I was like, seriously? And despite what you say, you guys are very famous. So don't start with your, we're not famous. But I was shocked. I really was. It was like, yeah, Young the Giant will come up. I was like, goddamn right they will. That'd be awesome.
3: We have young kids. We're very used to waking up early.
1: You don't have young kids on the road.
2: Yeah.
0: I do though in some ways. there's still things to do.
4: We appreciate you all and the opportunities and we've been doing this for a long time, but we the industry is constantly changing and to have friends to have friends like you guys and to hang out in the morning is not a tough ask, so we appreciate it.
1: Well, I appreciate that, and next time I ask for you guys to do something and they say no, I am going to send that clip to
4: you text me.
1: Honestly though, thank you guys very much for coming in. I really do appreciate it. Young the Giant will be at Wolf Trap tonight. Victory Garden is out and available. Again, thank you guys very much for coming in.
2: Thank you.

0: Elliot in the Morning, 866-2-ELLIOT, 866-235-5468.
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0: Sally has the morning. Thanks again to Young the Giant for coming in. You'll see them tonight at Wolf Trap. Thank you very much to Fish Taco. 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Tacos, rice bowls, salads, quesadillas. Try the soy-glazed shrimp tacos. Pine from Young the Giant sure did. Cucumber gazpacho. And like I said, sixth location will be coming a little bit later on this summer in Darnstown. Go to fishtacoonline.com. All right, Diane. We got to do a little bit of, we got to do some dirt right after that. I have tickets for you to see Rufus the Soul. Wait, what's wrong?
1: What happened?
0: Oh, you like how I timed that out?
2: That was perfect.
0: Yeah, no, I did that on purpose. In case the band was still listening, I want to know they were dealing with a
2: Brendan
0: pro.
2: O'Brien.
0: Yes. Exactly. He gets the live show. And then I will give you tickets to go see Rufus the Soul. I'll throw in a case of beer from Lone Oak Farm Brewing Company. All right, let's get into some dirt, please.
1: So problems with your socials, it's just not you. It's Facebook, Instagram, Messenger, everything is down. Is that still the case?
2: They're starting to come back.
1: Okay.
2: But it for the last, let's say, better part of an hour.
1: Oh, damn.
0: Has it really?
2: Yeah, it has been down.
0: So it's everything. Facebook, Instagram.
2: It's all the meta companies.
0: All the metas. Okay, yes. Gotcha.
1: Yeah, so keep an eye out for the resumption, I guess, of those services. Coming back, you may have seen the pictures. Travis Kelce did leave minicamp in Kansas City and headed to New York last night to see his fiance get inducted into the Songwriters Hall of Fame. You may have also seen a picture of Taylor with Paul Stanley because Paul and Gene got inducted.
2: Elliot, did you see it?
0: No, I did not. I mean, I knew it was last night.
2: It looks like I put it on Snapchat this morning.
0: Two women?
2: No. It looks like AI.
0: Oh, God, it does.
1: It's almost like somebody, is he like leaning forward or something?
0: Melting?
1: I don't know.
2: Oh my God. He's not as young as Taylor Swift.
1: Yes.
0: And no kidding.
2: I'm not either.
1: She's 36. She's the youngest.
0: Was she the
1: youngest female to be inducted? Because I think they said when Stevie Wonder went in years
0: ago. Okay, that's not a woman.
1: He was I think he was 32, if I'm not mistaken.
0: Was he really?
1: Yeah.
0: Oh, no kidding.
1: Yeah.
0: No kidding. That's a nice photo, though. That's a nice photo.
1: Mm-hmm. Mm-hmm.
0: Yeah.
2: It's not Ruth.
0: I know. It came out of the little Steven Tyler-ish.
1: Steven Spielberg inducted her, and she was very thankful to him, saying, you know, I know you have this movie coming out and taking your time out of promoting that movie to induct me into this Songwriters Hall of Fame. So Disclosure Day is this Spielberg movie that she was referencing. Emily Blunt is in it. Colin Firth. They also said that you've got Coleman Domingo, Eve Hewson is in it as well, 82% currently on Rotten Tomatoes. So, and it's a new sci-fi.
0: Yeah.
1: And it's the one where you see Emily Blunt in the trailer, and she's a weather forecaster, and then all of a sudden she just sort of starts speaking in different languages and then starts clicking. It's weird. Anyway, speaking of pictures, has there been any pictures of Pope Leo with Bad Bunny?
0: Oh, I think I saw one.
1: Was it AI?
0: I just see a, might have been. Did they not take pictures together?
2: They have not come.
0: Or did
2: out
0: I
2: yet
0: just see side by side? That may have just
1: like two different scenarios, but they just put them together.
0: Yeah. Did Pope Leo perform at the Super Bowl?
1: I don't think so.
0: Nope. Okay.
2: I remember like this, and that's what's incredible. This meeting was 4 days ago.
1: Yeah.
0: Yes.
2: And nothing's come out.
1: Still no pictures. Also, the Pit star Shabana Aziz revealing that her character, Victoria Javadi, her scenes are going to look a whole lot different in the upcoming season 3, which is currently in production. Her character did allude to this at the end of the last season.
0: She's the one I liked, right?
1: Yes.
0: Yeah.
1: Yes. Dr. Javadi, the young one.
0: Yes.
1: She's like her parents are both surgeons at that hospital.
0: At
1: the Pit. But she is confirming that she has probably moved on to what she alluded to in the earlier episodes, where she's going to try a psychiatric rotation.
0: So she's out.
1: Well, she, I mean, that was one of the things that she was struggling with, because she's like, I look at all these people, all these broken people that I'm working with. You know, he's addicted. He's suicidal.
0: Right.
1: You know, this one worked.
0: But wait, is she off the show?
1: No.
0: Oh, she's still on the show.
1: No, her character.
0: Her character
1: is going to be taking a different role.
2: I've never seen the show. I was so confused. I thought
0: that she was leaving the show.
2: She was talking about a character like it was a real person.
1: She is.
0: Who
2: was
0: the
2: one? This is exactly what Elliot tried to explain. The fans have a problem on this show.
0: Yeah, no, that's true.
1: Yeah.
0: Also, who was the one that was doing Broadway and everybody was like, you got along.
1: You got to fill your charts. and then there's another show. I just saw another story, too. There's another one. It's like one of the young adult focused shows where the actors are again getting harassed for the plot lines.
0: Oh, I think I know which one you're talking about. I haven't seen it.
2: Off campus.
0: Off campus. That's it. Yes.
1: Yeah. Yes. So like the producers are like saying, you know,
0: I'm getting hard hands through the window. Kristen hard hands that show. Kaplan praise hands in response.
1: National Geographic is going to be spinning off Tucci in Italy with Tucci in Great Britain. This is a new five-episode.
0: Stanley Tucci.
1: Yes, five-episode docuseries that follows his culinary journey through his adopted homeland of Great Britain. You can catch that on Disney Plus and on Hulu. Melania Giudice, who is one of the daughters of Teresa Giudice from the Real Housewives of New Jersey, arrested last month, but we're just hearing about it now. Police charged her with simple assault and purposely, knowingly causing a body injury. They said the case is classified as a domestic violence case. They have not yet identified anybody else who was involved. She got a temper. The Rock had a recent cancer scare when he felt a painful lump in his left testicle. But after he got an ultrasound, he found out it was actually an inflammatory condition called epididymitis. So what that is the inflammation of the tube behind the testicle. And thankfully, it's very easily treatable with antibiotics. But when we were talking about this earlier in the morning, probably had a long conversation with his wife.
0: Right.
1: After she learned that he knew about this and didn't tell her right away. Why were we talking about the Dakota the other day?
0: The Dakota?
1: The apartment building.
0: Oh, because it was right by where that horse collapsed in Central Park.
1: That's right.
0: And 72nd. Sorry. No, that's okay. But that is why we were talking about the Dakota.
1: But hey, if you want to live where that horse collapsed in Central Park, a penthouse on top of the Dakota went on the
0: You'll
1: market.
0: You'll also live where John Lennon was killed.
1: For $8 million.
0: And if I had $8 million, I would live there in a second.
1: And you will live just a couple of floors above Yoko Ono's primary apartment.
0: Oh, yeah. Oh, I'm higher up than Yoko.
1: Okay. Don't forget, you've got World Cup games that you want to watch today, starting at 3 with Canada against Bosnia. That is happening on...
0: A lot of people skipping work today, from what I hear, to go watch that.
1: Telemundo, Fox, and Peacock here, right? Ending up, you know, people doing fan fest down in D.C. The United States plays Paraguay at 9:00 Eastern tonight. Also, you can check out the Bonnaroo live stream that is going to be continuing all weekend. And then Saturday night, Spurs and the Knicks in Game 5. Sunday night, the Vegas Golden Knights hosting the Carolina Hurricanes in their Game 6. But obviously, Carolina.
0: Well, I just realized, it just dawned on me, both could be done this week. We can get back in here on Monday.
1: Yeah.
0: And basketball and hockey are completely done.
1: Mm-hmm. Phoebe Bridgers tickets are on sale this morning. The show is September 29th at Capital One Arena. Also, Zach Brown is going to be headlining the UFC Fan Fest with all of the festivities that are going to be going on down on the Ellipse
0: this
1: weekend.
0: And the fights are Sunday, correct?
1: Sunday.
0: Right.
1: Sunday.
0: Isn't it supposed to rain like hell on Sunday?
1: It's the afternoon severe thunderstorms that they're worried about.
2: Dana says it can snow. They're still doing it.
0: No, but I thought the rain was supposed to start but go all evening.
2: It's not even snow. I'm not worried.
1: Is that your Dana White?
2: No, that's my son.
0: Can I ask you a question? Like, is that... That's dangerous for the fighters, no?
1: That's been highlighted already.
0: Like, they can't be out there in the pouring rain.
1: No.
0: I mean, Tyler and his son will be there watching the fights. But I feel like that could be dangerous.
2: Yes, Elliot. Me too.
0: Okay. All right. Well, I'm just saying.
1: Be careful for the people who are going to the Warped Tour this weekend, too.
0: Yes, absolutely.
1: Not only because...
0: Wear sunscreen.
1: Well, make sure you're drinking water.
0: No, it's going to be hot.
1: They don't need people passing out like flies. Same thing for Young the Giant tonight, too.
0: Yes, thank you. All right, very good. Thank you very much, Diane. 866-2-ELLIOT. 866-235-5468. 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We'll get a winner next.
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0: 866-235-5468. Hi, Elliot, in the morning.
1: Hello?
0: Hey, who's this?
1: It's Chris. How you doing?
0: Chris, I am doing great. Where are you calling me from, sir?
1: Germantown.
0: Excellent. Hey, I'm going to

0: give you a pair of tickets. I will send you to go see Rufus DeSalle. I will also give you I will give you a case of beer. It's Free Beer Friday, so I will give you a case of beer from Lone Oak Farm Brewing Company. So, dude, if you can hold tight 1 second for me, I will get some info from you. Have a great weekend.
1: You too. Appreciate it. Smell my face.
0: Hey, smell it good. Hold on 1 second. Yes, Tyler.
2: You would be a terrible DJ. Not radio. Not radio. Everyone, it was like 90 seconds in. You're waiting for the beat to drop. And you started talking like 5 seconds before.
0: Oh, yeah. Well, I wanted to build under me. Yeah, I wanted to build under me. Yeah, no, that's how we do
2: it. Oh, he's talking to the crowd again now. We were all ready to dance.
0: Thanks again to Young the Giant. Thank you guys very much for coming in. Young the Giant, tonight, they will be at Wolf Track with Cold War Kids and Almost Monday. Victory Garden is out and available now. So thanks again to Young the Giant for coming in. Thanks again to Fish Taco, Cabin John, Downtown Bethesda, Falls Church, Tyson's, also soon to be opening in Darnstown. 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Monday, when we get back in here, we will kick off a brand new week of Elliot the Morning's Hundreds a Day. Give you a chance to win some cash, 7:30, 9 o'clock. Early in the show, all next week, right around 6:20. Tickets for you to see Jack Johnson at Merriweather Post Pavilion. I will have tickets for you to see Miles Smith. We will jam those in along the way. And then late in the show, during Diane's Dirt, tickets for you to see Mumford & Sons. You missed anything from this morning? You need information on anything? Facebook, X, Instagram, at EITM Online. Everybody have yourself a good, safe day. We'll see everybody back here on Monday. And see you soon.
3: The day has closed. Another day. It's gone from us. It's gone away. It'll be back tomorrow, though. We'll celebrate tomorrow.

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2: Look, if you had one shot, one opportunity to seize everything you ever wanted in one moment, would you capture it?

What a disaster. I am so bummed I didn't get a picture with Young the Giant. Been lucky enough to hang out with those dudes so many times. We've done karaoke in Richmond. I've done really small shows together. They're the best. And they were looking at me out in the pit like, we know you. And I was like talking to them like we're pals, but I didn't want to go up and like shake hands or give hugs because I feel like I smell like a distillery. It was just supposed to be sandwiches. I was going out with my girlfriends to get a drink and some sandwiches. And all you need to know is I ended up at Barcelona on 14th. And I think that is all the context you need. Yeah, I know. It's Tammo. My God. Also, I'm dressed like a young man. It's Tammo on DC 101. Excited for the day. It's Friday. We've got tickets for you to see Morrissey around 1:55. But before that, around 11:27, your chance at $2,500. That's how we're celebrating America's big 250. It's your share of the overall $250,000 we're giving away leading up to July 4th. That's happening again, 11:27, and then again at 2:25. Good luck with that. Yeah, we'll talk soon. Hold on. DC 101.

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And don't think just because Monday is a new week, you're clear. Those road closures and the no parking go through 6:30 Monday night. 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My name is Tammo, 8 minutes away from getting you $2,500 for our 250K USA giveaway on DC 101.

0: There's so much happening right now, but the big headline, the FIFA World Cup, the official fan zone is at the National Mall this year, and the entry point is between 3rd and 4th Street on the Capitol side in Northwest. It's free. It's open to the public. And looking at the matches for today, 3 o'clock is the first one, Canada and Bosnia. And then at 9 o'clock, it's USA and Paraguay. And they're doing all of the matches, even the ones that go into like 1 or 2 in the morning. So, you know, that's going on. And here's your chance to win $2,500. We're celebrating America's big 250, giving away a total of $250,000 over the coming weeks. 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

0: So annoyed right now, but a huge outage for Meta that's been going on for a couple hours now. So if you've been logged out of your Instagram, WhatsApp, or Facebook, and it won't let you log back in, no matter trying to reset your password, it's not you. There is a global outage, and what's even more annoying, it's not affecting everyone. I go out into the pit, old man Dennis, scrolling just fine, but I haven't been able to get into any of my stuff all morning. So just a heads up on that. Also, hello. My name is Tammo, and it is Friday. We would pretend like Dustin, my boss, wasn't here regardless, but he's actually in New York, so let's do it. In just under 11 minutes, we go all 90s. It's all requests, and it's Friday, which means we kind of get to go off script, have a little bit more fun, play the songs he would normally say hell no to. Let me know what you want to hear. Just keep in mind, it still needs to be rock and roll on some degree. I got a request for Paula Abdul the other day, and I was like, no. Like, love her, but no. 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We got weekend vibes to set. Let me know what you want to hear, because the Friday edition of the 90s at Noon is next.
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2: Today, partly cloudy early with scattered showers and thunderstorms this afternoon. Possible severe highs in the mid-90s. Tonight, thunderstorms and lows near 70.
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1: I might be a lot of things, but Poppy, my dad raised me right. The most important thing is I am a woman of my word. So let me play you this call from yesterday. DC 101, this is Tammo. Who says?
2: Hi, this is Amber.
1: Hi, Amber. How are you? What you getting into?
2: How are you?
1: I'm great. How about you? What you getting into?
2: Oh, I'm going to lunch, actually.
1: Oh,

0: lunch?
1: I think I'm gonna have some sushi. I am in Talbot County. I can't even remember the name of it. It's like a weird name. I can never remember. I've been going for years and I still can't remember.
0: I don't blame you at all. You know it's good. That's all that matters. Well, what can I do for you today?
1: I always listen to you, and I've been craving some Aussie music.
0: I love it. Well, look, I'll make you this promise. If I don't play it today, I will kick off the 90s at noon with it tomorrow. Can you listen around lunch?
1: Absolutely, and I'm off tomorrow, so I will be listening.
0: Yay! Okay, long weekend. That'll definitely happen. And, I'll talk to you later, lady. I love you.
1: All right, perfect. Love you, too. Bye.
0: And tomorrow has come. So you know how we're starting things off. But my name is Tammo. This next hour is all 90s. It's all requests. So tap the microphone in your free iHeartRadio app to let me know what you want to hear. Or give me a call at 866-91-DC-101. Also, you know, I'm a brand new auntie. I've got a 7-month-old nephew, Ozzy, named after the legend himself. He's like starting to try to crawl, and it is the cutest thing. My brother is like, it's emotional terrorism, the photos that he sends me. I'm like, how is something so damn cute that came from partially you? kicking off the 90s at noon today, Friday edition, where we have a little bit more fun from 1999. Ozzy Osbourne's sixth studio album, No More Tears. It's Mama, I'm Coming Home.

0: wild, but I have a feeling Ozzy Osbourne, Mama, I'm Coming Home, is going to be the softest thing we played today based on the requests I've already received. 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We would pretend he is anyway, but also I would say I'm sorry for how selfish I'm going to be with this next request, but that would be a lie and I don't want to do that.
1: Hey, happy Friday, Tamo. It's Damien from Pasadena. I'm thinking today you should put on New Noise by Refused. I think you mentioned it's one of your favorites, and yeah, it goes hard. Thank you. Love you.
0: Love you too, Damien. And hell yes, it is one of my all-time favorites. So yeah, the Friday edition of the 90s at Noon with Refused right now.

0: my day is officially made. Getting to play Refused, new noise for you on the Friday edition of the 90s at Noon, getting the vibe right for the weekend. Rolling right into this one.
1: Hey, it's Joe. I just want to say love the 90s at Noon. This is kind of towards the end of it, but how about Break Stuff by Limp Bizkit? Love you. Keep on rocking.
0: I love you too, Joe, and thank you, but we are actually just getting started. So, yeah, of course, I'm going to play Limp Bizkit Break Stuff for you right now. This is all 90s, all requests. 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

0: Limp Bizkit, Break Stuff on the Friday edition of the 90s at Noon. DC 101, this is Tamo. Who's this?
1: Hey, Tamo. My name's Tony.
0: Hey, Tony. It's actually Tamo.
1: Sorry.
0: No, that's okay. Don't be sorry. I just wanted to let you know. How you doing? What you getting into this weekend?
1: Just hanging out with the kids, taking to the pool and stuff like that.
0: Oh, I'm so jealous. Even though I'm burnt to a crisp, spending all day Sunday at the pool, I would do it again. Well, enjoy. And what can I play for you on the 90s at noon?
1: Oh, I'd love to hear some Sponge.
0: Absolutely. That's easy enough. I'll play some Sponge for you right now.
1: Awesome. Love to hear that.
0: All right, Tony. I love you.
1: Love you, too. Bye-bye.
0: This is the Friday edition of the 90s at noon. I know I already said that, but if you're new, Fridays are where we say, screw it. My boss, Dustin, loves to say no, not today. What? Can't hear you. 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It's Sponge Plowed.

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1: Would love to hear some Cumbersome 7 Mary 3. That would be absolutely awesome.
0: 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Let's have some fun. It's Friday. Give me your requests. We're all 90s right now. We've got the rest of the hour.

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1: This is Tamo. Who's this?
2: Hey, Tamo. It's Jacob. How you doing today?
1: Jacob, I'm all right. How about you? What you getting into this weekend?
2: Well, I'm trying not to get sunburned. I'm a white boy. I think somebody said I was Mexican today, so I think I've been out to
1: Listen, I am already burnt to a crisp, look like a burnt chicken nugget. Jacob, what can I play for you on the 90s at noon?
2: How heavy are you guys allowed to go?
1: It just really depends on the artist most of the time. What are you thinking?
2: Korn, Pantera.
1: We play Korn. Okay.
2: Has anybody requested any Korn?
1: No, I haven't gotten any requests for Korn, but happy to do it for you.
2: That'd be rock and roll, man.
1: Hell yeah, dude. Well, Jacob, have the best weekend. Put some sunscreen on, and I'll talk at you later. I love you.
2: All right, kiddo. Take care, man. Have a good weekend.
1: Let me know what else you want to hear. We're having some fun. That's what we do on Fridays. Kind of try to shake it up. So I'm going to have to find some Korn that's not Freak on a Leash. We do that enough. 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My name is Tamo, and this is the Friday edition of the 90s at Noon.
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4: Bethesda crash on 270 southbound between Old Georgetown Road and 355. Delays are quickly stacking up through there. Extra time needed. Beltway, Virginia. We're jammed. Interloop before the toll road to the work zone on the American Legion Bridge. I'm Jamie Witten. That's your traffic up to
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0: the way I checked myself and threw in Got the Life so last minute because I was going to play Adidas to switch it up. And then I couldn't remember if schools were out or not. And I didn't want to do that to you. So, DC 101, this is Tamo. Who says?
1: This is Tony.
0: Hey, Tony, what's up? What you getting into?
1: Oh, you know, just working. I heard that I could request a song, so I wanted to see if I could do that right now.
0: Yeah, what do you want to hear?
1: Does Feel the Pain by Dinosaur Jr. count?
0: It absolutely counts. Oh, I love you so much. Perfect. That's a great request and happy to play it.
1: Thank you so much. I do appreciate it.
0: I appreciate you, Tony. Have a great weekend. I love you.
1: All right. Love you too. Bye.
0: I mean, between New Noise from Refused and Dinosaur Jr. Feel the Pain, is this for me? My name is Tamo. It's Friday. We always have a little bit more fun. Try to shake up the playlist a little bit. Get you ready for the weekend. So let me know what you want to hear because we're all requests. 866-91-DC-101 or tap the microphone in your free iHeartRadio app. Send your request to the studio. This is the 90s at Noon.

0: This Weather Friday edition of the 90s at Noon is so much fun. Going off script and playing Ozzy and Refused and Dinosaur Jr. just now. Right into this one.
1: TMO, this is Tom from Frederick. Primus is playing this weekend at Merriweather Post Pavilion at the All Good Festival. Let's play some Primus. Let's play Jerry Was a Race Car Driver. Ooh, I think that's from 1991. We're going way back. Hey, and you know who loves you. We love you. I love you.
0: I love you too, Tom. I enjoy the show. And yeah, I'll play Primus. Jerry Was a Race Car Driver for you right now on the 90s at Noon. I can squeeze in a couple more requests, so let me know what you want to hear at 866-91-DC-101 or tap the microphone in your free iHeartRadio app.

0: Well, Primus, who's going to be at Meriwether Post Pavilion this weekend on the 90s Noon DC 101. This is TMO. Who's this?
1: Hey, TMO. It's Leah from Baltimore. How are you doing today?
0: Yeah, so much better now that I'm talking to you. How are you?
1: I'm fine. Happy Friday.
0: Happy Friday. You got anything exciting happening this weekend?
1: My brother came up from North Carolina. A friend of his is getting married, and he's taking me as his plus one.
0: Oh, that's awesome. I also love, so weddings are my favorite. Well, have the best time. Is there anything I can play for you today?
1: Well, it depends how bad you want to be. I thought about my request from weeks ago about I touch myself.
0: So you're wanting me to come through. Okay. You know what? Fridays are about breaking the rules, right? So I'm just going to risk it all right here, right now for you.
1: Okay. You're going away this weekend, right?
0: I am. I'm going to be in Richmond this weekend, praying I don't run into my ex-husband, but there for thrice. Yeah.
1: All right. Well, you have a lovely time, and we will chat next week.
0: Perfect. Have a great weekend. I love you.
1: I love you, too.
0: I can't believe I'm about to do this. Also, remember the scene, Austin Powers, International Man of Mystery, when he gets his mojo? Let's do it. Screw it. It's the Friday edition of the 90s at Noon with Divinyl's I Touch Myself, 1990.

0: have to be coming up on a year of my favorite tradition. That was your idea, by the way. And I love it. Closing out the Friday edition of the 90s Noon every week with my boss Dustin's least favorite song. Red Hot Chili Peppers, Suck My Kiss on DC 101. My name is Tammo, running super late. What's new? Still to come this afternoon, 155 Morrissey tickets, 225, $2,500. Take a trip, explore America. It's our 250th birthday.
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9: 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We wrote this song about that feeling of wanting to love someone, but not being able to. 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
1: Sounds like a plan. I appreciate it. Thank you so much. I love you.
0: I love you so much. And congratulations again. Enjoy your weekend.
1: Thank you. I will. You too.
0: My name is Tammo. And by the way, I have so many 90s at Noon requests I couldn't get to, but I will. We'll be sprinkling those in throughout the show. 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Congrats to all the teachers who today is your last day. And thank you for what you do.

0: yesterday, exactly 1 month away from Turnstile Night at Camden Yards. Also, my first time going to an O's game, first time at Camden Yards. I'm so pumped. Right, my name is Tammo. It's Friday. And even though we're outside of the 90s at noon, I told you I'm going to get to the requests like this.
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0: That guy got an early start on Happy Hour, right? I'm jealous. Yeah, I'll play Pretty Fly for a White Guy from The Offspring after 3 days grace. 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

0: The Offspring, Pretty Fly for a White Guy, by request on DC 101. My name is Tammo. I'm so excited. This is not often we get a real life celebrity on the show, but listen to this message I just got.
1: Hey, Tammo, this is Altoido. Could you go, like, I don't know, fart at idiot head Elliot or something? I don't know.
0: The best part, no context whatsoever, but Elliot the Morning's Altoido, absolutely, it would be the honor of my life. I'll try to get video. But looking at the rest of the afternoon, 1:55, you're on the guest list for Morrissey. And then tonight, we are going to pre-party for Team USA's first game, first match, excuse me, of the World Cup, which is at 9 o'clock, playing Paraguay. I'll be out from 7 to 9 before the game starts at Boardwalk, about a block from the Anthem at the Wharf. Again, 7 to 9, come watch the game, and I'll buy you a Michelob Ultra.
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4: Some road closures along the National Mall to be aware of for the USC Freedom 250. This includes 15th Street between Independence Avenue and Pennsylvania Avenue. Constitution Avenue is closed between 18th Street and 14th Street. And Pennsylvania Avenue is closed east and westbound between 15th Street and...
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Instagram and Facebook are both back up for what it's worth. Now you can get a visual of what I was talking about when I said I was in rough shape this morning. Came into work looking like a young man because it was the best I could do when I woke up on my couch. Forgot that Young the Giant was going to be in the studio with Elliot in the morning, and I go way back with those dudes. They're awesome. We've done karaoke in Richmond and hung out in Charlotte, and they're looking at me like, hey, I know you. And I'm like, stand back. Yes, you do. And I'm talking to them from across the room because I know I smell like a distillery. I didn't want to get close enough to shake their hand or give them a hug. I was supposed to go out with my girlfriends for sandwiches. A tame night with sandwiches. I ended my night at Barcelona on 14th. And if you know, then my God, you know. But it's TAMO time on Instagram. It's TAMO time. A video up there now. And DC 101 Radio is where you can follow us. If you can see Young the Giant tonight at Wolf Trap, do it. Cold War Kids also performing. If I could, I would. And it was awesome to hear this song live on Elliot in the Morning earlier today. Young the Giants, Different Kind of Love.

0: Remember when I told you Evergreen was the track, like the track on Young the Giant's new album? They confirmed this morning. It is the best song, but that was Different Kind of Love. Also awesome. They're playing Wolf Trip tonight. DC 101, this is Tamo. Who's this?
1: Hi, this is Joe. How you doing, Tamo?
0: Hey, Joe. How you doing?
1: Pretty good.
0: What can I do for you?
1: Let's do some old school Nirvana, Rape Me.
0: Okay, fine by me. I can do that for you right now.
1: All right, thanks, T.
0: Hey, have a great weekend. I love you.
1: Take it easy.
0: He did not. Okay, whatever. My name is Tamo. Going to do Nirvana right now. And then in about 9 minutes, get you on the guest list for Morrissey. Hang out.

0: actually collect wet specimens, and I have an entire room devoted to taxidermy, wet specimens, and bones.
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0: I'm going to keep it quick so I can play more music for you this afternoon. My name is Tammo. I have two tickets for you to see Morrissey at the Anthem October 15th. 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My number is 866-91-DC-101.
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0: DC 101. This is Tammo. Who's this?
1: Hi there. My name is Chloe.
0: Hey, Chloe. What's up?
1: Hi. I'm calling with the Morrissey tickets.
0: Oh, you are? Well, what are you getting into this weekend?
1: Oh, this weekend, I'm actually going to Ohio to visit some family.
0: Oh, good for you. Are you driving?
1: No, my sister is.
0: Oh, good for you. Passenger princess all day. Well, I'm glad that you have the proper soundtrack on. Please be careful on the road. Eat all the candy and celebrate the fact that you scored two tickets to see Morrissey at the Anthem October 15th.
1: Oh, that's awesome. Thank you.
0: You're very welcome. And have a safe trip. And I'll talk to you next week. I love you.
1: All right. Thank you.
0: I love you.
1: Oh, no. I love you, too.
0: All right. Bye.

0: I told you, today may have hit a record with the request for the 90s at noon, and I will do my damnedest to get as many on before I get out of here at 3 o'clock like this one.
1: Hello, this is Scott. I'm stuck in bridge traffic. Would love to hear some spend off your two princes. Thank you. Love you.
0: Love you, too. And hopefully that traffic is cleared up by now, but have a great weekend, Scott. And we're going to do two princes from Spin Doctors. Let me know what else you want to hear. I will do my best to get it on. My number is 866-91-DC-101 or tap the microphone in your free iHeartRadio app. Also, keep in mind, around 25 after, going to get you $2,500. That's how we're celebrating America's big 250 this year. Giving you money. Take a trip. Explore a little.

0: I was trying to get the vibe right for you. You know, it's hot as hell outside right now. That feels like summer, right? That was Dirty Head's new song, One of Those Days. I just played you on DC 101. My name is Tammo, and DC road closures, that's all you need to know. And if you're thinking on Monday morning, oh, it's a new week. You have to head into the city for whatever reason, don't. Because those road closures, which are already in place, go through Monday night at 6:30. This is for the UFC Freedom 250 UFC matches that are going to happen on Sunday at the Claw on the South Lawn of the White House. So just adds up. And right now we celebrate America by giving you cash. $2,500. Take a trip. Explore the country. Here's yours to win right now.
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5: On the outer loop of the Beltway at Ritchie Marlboro Road, there is an accident causing very slow traffic from Pennsylvania Avenue. And on the Beltway Express Lane's outer loop between the Leesburg Pike and 66, that is closed due to an accident. Also, there is an accident in College Park on 95 southbound before the Beltway, and that is traffic jam.
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0: We're getting you tickets to see My Chemical Romance, tickets to see Noah Kahan, and tickets to see Empire of the Sun all this weekend. You win your way into all three shows tomorrow and Sunday at 9, 11, 1, 3, 5, and 7 o'clock. Part of our 51st birthday celebration. Just giving away all the tickets. I wanted to play you this call I got earlier. DC 101, this is Tammo. Who's this?
1: Tammo's Nick.
0: Nick?
1: Yep.
0: Like the body part Nick or Nick?
1: Nick, as N-I-C-K.
0: Oh, God damn it. I can't hear for anything. Oh, what are you doing, Nick?
1: I'm driving home from golf. I need to listen to some 311 Down.
0: Oh, that's a vibe. Perfect. For the weekend, it's hot as hell outside. Yes. I don't want to make a promise. I'll try to make that happen.
1: All good. Love you either way.
0: I love you. Have a great weekend.
1: Thank you. You too.
0: Yeah. I try. We're just going to do it. 311 Down right now on DC 101.

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2: Well, yeah. That is true, but because. I love diarrhea.
0: 5:48 till 10 something on DC 101.

0: All right, I'm going to play a message. It's kind of hard to hear, but...
1: This beautiful Friday, we are traveling down to North Carolina. I would love to hear Roller Coaster by the Red Hot Chili Peppers.
0: I mean, I'm never saying no to that. Absolutely, yes. Safe travels down to North Carolina and go Canes. You know, I have a nightly show in Charlotte. I used to live there. Rooting for the Hurricanes to win the Stanley Cup. They beat the Vegas Golden Knights 4-2 last night in Game 5, so now leading the series 3-2 as they head into Game 6, 8 o'clock Sunday in Vegas. DC 101, my name is TMO. Appreciate you hanging out. And yeah, you can always send me a message by tapping the microphone in your free iHeartRadio app. Maybe just roll up the window first, a suggestion. I'll play Love Roller Coaster after Stained.

0: I don't know how I'm going to pull it off, but your girl is going to find her second wind, and we're having beers tonight. My name is Tammo. Appreciate you hanging out and kicking off the weekend with me. I love Fridays. It was so much fun. We played Divinyls, Touch Myself, earlier in the show, in case you weren't here for that. When I tell you, we had a good time. But yeah, I'm going to be out at Boardwalk, which is like a block away from the Anthem down at the Wharf from 7 to 9. It's the official 2026 FIFA World Cup pre-party. Because tonight is game one, match one for Team USA. We're playing, I think, Paraguay. Yeah. So there's going to be a watch party next door. I have the pregame. And if you come out, I'll buy you a Michelob Ultra. I need about three of those. Some hair of the dog, a shot of tequila. We're going to get it done tonight. Boardwalk, 7 to 9 down at the Wharf. I'll see you later. Struber in next for Mike Jones. Brother, going to kick off the afternoon adventure on DC 101. I love you.
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2: 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Monday morning, we're back from the weekend. We kick off a brand new week of hundreds a day. 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Early in the show, right around 6:20, tickets to see Jack Johnson. We also have tickets to see Miles Smith. And late in the show, during Diane's Dirt, tickets to see Mumford & Sons.
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I played that for Mike Jones, who is not here today. Hi, it's Struber. Because he was, the reason he's not here is because he was going to go see Jimmy Eat World in Chicago last night. And the storms, similar to what we had in the DMV, rained him out. So, Jonesy, just, you know, sending you some Jimmy Eat World love. Maybe come back and see him at the Warped Tour this weekend. It's DC's Alternative Rock, DC 101.

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As somebody who's beaten stage 3 melanoma, I'm horrified by this new trend that I see popping up. We'll talk about it coming up in about 8 minutes on DC 101.

0: Okay, this is kind of horrifying. It's Struber in for Mike Jones on DC 101. That's not the horrifying part. Well, I mean, if it might be for you. And if so, sorry. He'll be back on Monday. But it's this this trend, especially among Gen Z, called tan maxing. And I just got to say, no. Maybe you don't know that I'm a stage 3 melanoma cancer killer. You don't survive cancer. Come on. We're going to say F cancer. Be a cancer killer if you've beaten it. And get your skin checked. Like, I wasn't doing that. And that's why mine was stage 3. Stage 4, I might not be here because it was 5 years ago. And at stage 4, it'll take 4 out of 5 people within 5 years when it's melanoma. It's fierce. So this whole tan maxing thing of people that are trying to get extra ultra tan, if you're going to do it via a spray, okay, fine. But let's soak up as much UV radiation as possible. Please, please, please, please don't do that, okay? There's a new sunscreen coming out later this summer. First new ingredient in 20 years. Much sooner than that, coming up next, in fact, we're going to go commercial free for a bit. Hang out.
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3: You'll still find accident activity on northbound 95 after Courthouse Road in the right lane. That has traffic jam from Warrington Road, and delays continue northbound from Dale City towards Woodbridge and from Lorton heading towards the Beltway. Southbound is jammed up from Lorton towards Woodbridge and from Quantico towards Courthouse Road. You'll find more delays and very slow.
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Dexter and the Moonrocks planning way ahead. They're coming to the Fillmore in December, and you may notice them trying to get the crowd going and say F Cheez-Its, only using the full four-letter word, and be like, why the Cheez-It anger? And it's because they used to throw Cheez-Its at their audience because it's their favorite snack. They hope Cheez-Its might sponsor them. Instead, Cheez-Its said, stop it. So now it's the chanting of the F Cheez-Its. So make sure you're in on that December 9th. It's DC 101. Here's new music from them. It's called Freaking Out. Ooh.

I'm still mad at Nine Inch Nails for only playing one song off of Pretty Hate Machine when they were here earlier this year. That album, I must have listened to 1,000 times in the 90s. Next time you come back, guys, come on. More Pretty Hate Machine tunes. We're commercial free right now. It's DC 101. Never made

cage match to really watch on Sunday is going to be more so weather versus event than whoever's actually in the cage. Could be pretty dodgy. Traffic is also not going to be anything fun. You got Bands Warped Tour on top of that. So coming into the district this weekend, just bake in some extra time on your travel. It's DC 101, DC's Alternative Rock.

0: because everything has its own day now. Superman Day. So go be a hero to somebody. Just smile at them. That's enough. Three Doors Down, it's DC 101, DC's alternative rock. Hey, it's Struber. Every weekend this summer, as we celebrate DC 101's 51st summer of rock in the district, every weekend, it's a weekend ticket takeover. And each month we'll have a different pile, for lack of a better word, of shows to send you to. So it's not just that you go to Noah Kahan or My Chemical Romance or Empire of the Sun. We're going to get you hooked up with all three of those shows. Tomorrow and Sunday, be listening during the odd hours, 9 a.m. through 7 p.m. for your shot at this. 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
7: In Fairfax, watch out for an accident on Route 50 at Middle Ridge Drive. And also, there is an accident in Gainesville on 29 Lee Highway near James Madison Highway. Also, there is an accident in Old Town Manassas on Wellington Road at Bethlehem Road. And in Hillsboro, there is an accident eastbound on the Charlestown.
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0: biggest IPO in history today from SpaceX. It's DC-101. Hey, it's Struber in for Mike Jones. Brought in, I think, more than twice what all of the other IPOs for the year have brought in. Something like $75 or $76 billion. And shares up quite a bit today. If you want to throw some money at that, then I'm going to do what I can to help you out there. Coming up in about half an hour or so, your final shot of the week at $2,500. We got the 250K USA giveaway going on. We got 3 weeks till we hit 250. We got three more weeks of you having four shots a day at winning $2,500.
1: Elliot in the morning.
2: Hey, it's Elliot. Monday morning. We're back from the weekend. We kick off a brand new week of hundreds a day. Win $100 cash twice a day, every day at 7:30 and 9 o'clock. Early in the show, right around 6:20, tickets to see Jack Johnson. We also have tickets to see Miles Smith. And late in the show, during Diane's Dirt, tickets to see Mumford & Sons.
1: Elliot in the morning.
3: Slow going traffic westbound on 66 from the Beltway to 123, where an accident has been moved to the right shoulder. You will still find accident activity right now in Richmond Highway southbound, just south of Mount Vernon Memorial Highway, that in the Woodlawn area. And in Fairfax, watch out for the accident.
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10: Tonight, thunderstorms, then partly cloudy with lows near 70 tomorrow. Mostly sunny, highs near 90.
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I've been watching the usage stats on my thermostat for the last couple of days when we've had this heat. And, yep, a little nervous about this Pepco bill that's going to come. You might be feeling the same thing. I imagine you are. Well, I'm going to see if I can help you out there with $2,500. Your final shot of the week at your piece of the 250K USA giveaway coming up in just over 10 minutes on DC 101. So-

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1: The Mick Ultra will be flowing coming up 7 to 9 with Tammo at Boardwalk Bar and Arcade down there on the wharf. It's DC 101. Hey, it's Struber. She's out there for a pre-party for the World Cup action happening tonight. U.S. favored over Paraguay. 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
5: And Ellen Shannon from the American Foundation for Suicide Prevention. The District of Hope 2026 DC Out of the Darkness kickoff party is happening on June 18th at Kerwin's on the Wharf. And we would love to have you join us.
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6: In Fairfax, there's an accident that has Annandale Road closed in each direction between Kearns Road and Arlington Boulevard. In addition, there is another accident on US 1 Richmond Highway southbound between Mount Vernon Memorial Highway and the Fairfax County Parkway, so all lanes are closed in the southbound direction. You will
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Oh, I love this word. I don't know where it came from, but it's so much better than stressed out, which I am about to play from 21 Pilots. Exhausterwelmulated. So, exhausterwelmulated. You're exhausted, overwhelmed, overstimulated, all at the same time. You're overwhelmed and underwhelmed. Are you ever just whelmed? I don't know if I'm ever just whelmed. It's DC 101, DC's alternative rock.

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0: If you were hoping to win tickets to see Tame Impala from DC 101, then I hope you were playing along in May when we were doing our countdown to our 51st summer of DC 101 Rock in the District, because that was one of the four shows that you could win your way into. We may have more tickets to give away between now and when those shows happen on July 18th and 19th. I can't confirm that at this point. I do know that for this weekend and for this month, how we're celebrating our 51st is with tickets for Noah Kahan, My Chemical Romance, and Empire of the Sun. You'll have your shot at it tomorrow and Sunday, the odd hours, 9 a.m. through 7 p.m. Be listening and have the free iHeartRadio app ready to go, because that's how you'll enter.
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Here's Turnstile playing Bonnaroo tonight. They're playing Lollapalooza on the 2nd of August, which that's about as close as they're coming to the DMV. Somber is playing here at Capital One Arena coming up in November. I got your weigh-in coming up after Turnstile and Cranberries on DC 101.

I hope you've got us saved in your contacts at this point. It'll just make it a whole lot easier for you to be the first one through right now at 866-91-DC-101. And if you are, I'm sending you to see Somber at Capital One Arena.

0: DC 101, Struber in for Mike Jones with Somber tickets to hand out. Who's this?
1: Hi, it's Tina.
0: Tina, what are you doing?
1: I am actually about to park at Lone Oak.
0: Oh, are you going to go in? What are you going in for? You going in for the beer? You going in for some of the Fallen Oak distillery stuff? Like, what are you getting?
1: Slight preference for the Fallen Oak side of things, but I like the beer too.
0: And on the Fallen Oak side, what are you going for?
1: I'm usually a bourbon drinker, so bourbon cocktail.
0: Nice. Well, you got something to celebrate. You're going to see Somber.
1: Yay! I'm so excited. I've been trying all week for tickets, so I'm super thrilled.
0: Persistence pays off, girl.
1: Yes. Yay.
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first new album from Sublime in 30 years, and it's out as of today. 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

0: All your life, have you been waiting for Tammo to buy you a drink? Tonight is your opportunity. DC 101, hey, it's Struber, been in for Mike Jones. Thank you for hanging out, for tolerating me. He'll be back on Monday. Tammo's out this evening at Boardwalk down on the wharf for a World Cup pre-party before the U.S. takes on Paraguay coming up at 9. She's there from 7 until 9, and if you stop out there, she will buy you a Mick Ultra. The bench is playing today. AB is in for Alex Mack next. He'll have tickets for Fantagram next hour and for Switchfoot between 8 and 9.
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0: Hey, it's Elliot. Monday morning. We're back from the weekend. We kick off a brand new week of hundreds a day. 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Early in the show, right around 6:20, tickets to see Jack Johnson. We also have tickets to see Miles Smith. And late in the show, during Diane's Dirt, tickets to see Mumford & Sons.
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4: The Nationals are back home tonight, and they'll start a weekend series against Seattle. Zach Littell will hit the hill for Washington tonight. Back-to-back losses hang over the Mystics now as they get set to host Toronto tonight. Washington's fifth in the East. They're 4-6. And Team USA will begin their World Cup run tonight. The Americans will face Paraguay in a group stage match. That one's in Los Angeles. I'm Scott Davidson.
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What's up? It's your buddy AB in for Alex Mack tonight on DC 101, DC's alternative rock. Welcome to the weekend, unless you're like me and you're still at work. Either way, look, we're kicking things off right. Speaking of kicking things, some of you might be headed down to hang with Tammo at Boardwalk Bar and Arcade at the Wharf for the World Cup watch party. To get all of us in the mood, I figured I'd start things off with a band whose lead singer was actually such a good soccer player that he got a tryout with Chelsea.

In today's episode of F Around and Find Out here on DC 101, DC's Alternative Rock, we go to Louisiana, where a criminal was being chased by the cops. He managed to lose them when he abandoned his vehicle and jumped into a swamp. But he did get caught by alligators. The alligator bit each of his arms, and then the cops found him and arrested him.

0: 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My name is AB on DC 101, DC's alternative rock. 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

0: DC Out of the Darkness kickoff party is happening on June 18th at Kerwin's on the Wharf. 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
2: There is still crash activity on 395 northbound at King Street with two right lanes blocked and traffic is jammed from Duke Street. More delays northbound between Boundary Channel and the 14th Street Bridge. And there is an accident on DC 295 northbound. That's before Eastern Avenue, blocking the right lane traffic. Very heavy from Benning Road.
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1: How you doing, AB? Are you still doing Fanagram because Alex isn't in there?
0: Now, I'm not going to let Alex have all the fun. Of course, I will still be giving away concert tickets.
1: You have any idea when?
0: Oh, trying to get the inside scoop. I see how it is. All right, I'll tell you. Two more songs.
1: Yeah, I've been trying to see them. I don't think they've been in concert much.
0: Well, two quick songs and you'll have your chance.
1: Oh, okay. Sounds good.
0: Will he be my lucky winner? Or will it be you? I don't know. We'll find out.

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1: So genetically, you could pass down panic attacks?
2: Yes.
1: Really?
2: I am nervous about that. Not too nervous about that.
0: 5:48 till 10 something on DC 101.

me because you look so fine that I really want to make you mine. I said you look so fine that I really want to make you mine. 4, 5, 6, come on and get your kicks. Now you don't need

All right, I've made you wait long enough here on DC 101, DC's alternative rock. The time for you to win concert tickets is right now. Hit me up, 866-91-DC-101, and you could be going to see Fantagram when they come to Nevermore Hall in Baltimore on September the 13th.

0: DC 101, what's up? This is AB. Who's this? Hello?
1: Say your name.
2: Allie.
0: Do we have a secure phone connection? Because, you know, if not, I could go on to the next caller. It's I want to make sure that I give these tickets away to somebody who really, really wants them and is able to answer my question. So I'll try it again. DC 101, my name is AB. Who's this?
2: Callie,
0: what are you getting into tonight?
2: What do you mean?
0: I mean, what are you up to? What are you doing? How are things going? What's your plan?
2: I don't know.
0: You don't know? Can I give you something to do, Callie? Yeah,
2: sure.
0: Okay. Callie, you need to celebrate because you just picked up a pair of passes to see Fantagram. You're my winner. There's the excitement I was looking for.
2: Thank you.
0: Not a problem, Callie. 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
6: Accident and activity right now on DC 295 northbound before Eastern Avenue is two right lanes blocked in traffic. Is jammed from Benning Road. Delays southbound as well between Burroughs Avenue and East Capitol Street, and northbound on 395 between Seminary Road and King Street. An accident there along two right lanes in traffic.
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